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Greg Kin Band. Greg, of course, passing away last year at the age of 75, had Alzheimer's. Very sad. Jay Giles Band going to come your way in just a little bit. And later on this hour, look at the milestones and memories. We're doing the Monday Cruise, helping you pass those Monday blahs. And the Foo Fighters.

0: Peter Wolf, lead singer of Jake Isles Band, has an autobiography out. If you haven't read it, it's pretty darn good, I got to tell you. Going to play some Dave Matthews here in a bit for you, Crowded House, and a whole lot more. And before too long, I'm going to take a look at the milestones and memories for this day, which is August 10. Thanks for listening.
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8: Lows level off around 73 tonight under mainly clear skies, southwesterly winds around 5 miles per hour. Partly cloudy skies tomorrow, daytime highs approaching 92. Mainly clear skies tomorrow night, chance of thunderstorms, lows level off around 73. Low 90s Wednesday and Thursday with storms both days. From the Wayne Weather Center, I'm meteorologist Jennifer Wojcicki. Currently, it's 87 degrees.
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0: Hey, that's good rock and roll and Whitesnake. I'm Ken Cocker on the cruise with Journey and the Eagles coming your way here in just a little while. First of all, let's take a look at this day in, or let's take a look at the milestones and memories for this day. 1776, word of the U.S. Declaration of Independence finally reached London. In 1921, FDR was stricken with polio. In 1960, the movie Psycho premiered with Anthony Perkins. 1970, Jim Morrison's trial for lewd and lascivious behavior went on in Miami. 1972, Paul and Linda McCartney were arrested for drug possession in Sweden. And in 1977, the son of Sam, David Berkowitz, was arrested in New York. And there's a look at the milestones and memories for today.
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1: 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Prizes will not be mailed or delivered. Any winner under the age of 18 must be accompanied by a parent or legal guardian. No trade or cash equivalent will be awarded for any contest prize. 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

0: The late and the great Glenn Frey. Hard to believe he's been gone a decade now. Wow. Lead singer on that for the Eagles and Peaceful Easy Feeling. By the way, Don Henley, who had said they weren't going to perform after this year, he was wrong. They've announced 4 dates at the Sphere in Las Vegas for 2027 in January. Police coming up. I'm Ken Cocker. Time to bail for Monday. Thanks so much for listening. We'll catch you tomorrow. Till Tuesday, hang tough and be cool.
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8: Lows level off around 73 tonight under mainly clear skies, southwesterly winds around 5 miles per hour. Partly cloudy skies tomorrow, daytime highs approaching 92. Mainly clear skies tomorrow night, chance of thunderstorms, lows level off around 73. Low 90s Wednesday and Thursday with storms both days. From the Wayne Weather Center, I'm meteorologist Jennifer Wojcicki. Currently, it's 84 degrees.
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1: I'm Stephanie Officer. President Trump at a White House event today asked to ballpark when the Strait of Hormuz would reopen.
2: The only one that has control of the Strait of Hormuz right now is the United States Navy. We have a blockade that's been infallible. It's a steel wall. And we let people in that we want to let in, and those people come in, and they've been coming in and they're going out. So it's actually open now.
1: Severe storms moving from the Midwest to the Northeast. More than 67 million Americans are on alert for storm systems that spawned possible tornadoes in Illinois. ABC News meteorologist Samara Theodore.
3: From Bakersfield, Redding, California, right on up to Idaho Falls into the Texas Panhandle, we have single-digit humidity and gust up to 40 miles per hour. That is a recipe for wildfires. The smoke from these fires is going to diminish the air quality for places like Spokane, Walla Walla, Boise, Denver.
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Moving on with Aerosmith on the Classic Hit Station. Hey there, I'm Ray Michaels. Good to have you along here on a Monday night. I got a lot of great songs to play for you, so let me get busy. Here's Pat Benatar and hubby Neil Giraldo. Hit me with your best shot.

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1: Jamming Pearl Jam on a Monday night at the Classic Hit Station with Even Flow. 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So glad to have you tuned in. I appreciate you stopping by for these great songs. I'm going to play a lot of them for you. Putting together another set right now with Rock and Roll from Dennis DeYoung and Styx. We'll get the Steve Winwood Band on here in a minute and some Super Soul from the Pointer Sisters all coming up.
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7: Lows dip down to about 73 tonight under mainly clear skies. Winds out of the south around 5 miles an hour. Sunshine mixed with clouds at times tomorrow. High temperatures reach up to 92. Chance of thunderstorms tomorrow night. Lows dip down to about 73. Mainly clear skies. Low 90s Wednesday and Thursday with thunderstorms possible both days. From the Wayne Weather Center, I'm meteorologist Eric Height. Currently 84.
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0: Setting sail for the stars with Styx here on a Monday night at the Classic Hit Station. Ray on your radio here today, the 10th of August. It is National Lazy Day today, or as I call it, Monday. Some big shots with birthdays include John Ferris from NXS. He's 65 today. Actor Antonio Banderas is 66, or as he likes to call himself, Antonio Banderas. Rosanna Arquette, an actress and a big-time groupie. She's 67 today. You know, she inspired two of the most classic jams of the 1980s. There was the hit Rosanna from Toto. It was inspired by her because she had briefly dated the keyboard player. Although he admits the song's not about her, she was just the inspiration for the title. And then there's the song from Peter Gabriel called In Your Eyes. Rosanna also had a fling with him, and it inspired him to write that song, In Your Eyes. Rosanna Arquette, 67 today. She'll be dating Tom Jones here soon enough. And happy birthday to Ian Anderson, Rock and Roll Hall of Famer, 79 today, the leader of Jethro Tull. Happy birthday to him.
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1: 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Winners must appear in person with proper positive legal identification. Claim any prize Monday through Friday, excluding holidays, within 30 days, so the prize will be forfeited. Prizes will not be mailed or delivered. Any winner under the age of 18 must be accompanied by a parent or legal guardian. No trade or cash equivalent will be awarded for any contest prize. Any person or persons found to be in violation of these contest rules before, during, or after the respective contest or giveaway will be disqualified and will not be eligible for future contests and giveaways.
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0: Chrissy McVie with Fleetwood Mac and Say You Love Me here on the Classic Hit Station. More of the songs you love coming up. We'll kick off another hour of great tunes with a little rock and roll from Joan Jett and the Blackhearts coming up next.
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9: Lows dip down to about 73 tonight under mainly clear skies. Winds out of the south around 5 miles an hour. Sunshine mixed with clouds at times tomorrow. High temperatures reach up to 92. Chance of thunderstorms tomorrow night. Lows dip down to about 73. Mainly clear skies. Low 90s Wednesday and Thursday with thunderstorms possible both days. From the Wayne Weather Center, I'm meteorologist Derek Height. Currently, it's 82 degrees.
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0: 7.4 earthquake that so far has killed 132. UN Deputy Spokesperson Farhan Haq.
1: Our thoughts go out to all who have suffered as a result of this earthquake, and we stand ready to help as needed.
0: The White House has pledged $15.5 million in aid for Colombia's earthquake response. The former joint base in Charleston, South Carolina, renamed today in honor of that state's late Senator Lindsey Graham. At the ceremony, Defense Secretary Pete Hegseth said Graham dedicated his life to serving the state and the U.S. Armed Forces.
2: Those gray tails that say Charleston, now when they land in far-flung places, will say Graham. The world will remember that name.
0: Hegseth saying Graham knew that to ensure peace, we must be prepared for war. Graham died on July 11th at the age of 71. This is ABC News.
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1: 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The United Nations monitoring Colombia's recovery from a magnitude

have fun. You got the right station on your radio. Classic hits back to back in the nighttime. I'm Ray Michaels. Just underway with another hour of favorites. Hang on for Queen. What's coming up now.

0: Classic hits on the radio with Freddie Mercury and Queen, and another one bites the dust. It's Ray on your radio here Monday night. The band Foreigner doesn't really do live concerts anymore, although, you know, the latest lineup still tours, and sometimes Mick Jones, original member, goes with them, sometimes he doesn't. And of course, Lou Gramm has retired from performing live, so kind of sad if you're hoping to catch the original lineup again live in concert. But the good news is the music lives on. We still have those great tunes they gave us in the 1980s and late 70s. I got one of them for you coming up next. Foreigner on the way.
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9: Lows dip down to about 73 tonight under mainly clear skies. Winds out of the south around 5 miles an hour. Sunshine mixed with clouds at times tomorrow. High temperatures reach up to 92. Chance of thunderstorms tomorrow night. Lows dip down to about 73. Mainly clear skies. Low 90s Wednesday and Thursday with thunderstorms possible both days. From the Wayne Weather Center, I'm meteorologist Derek Height. Currently, it's 80 degrees.
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0: Rock and roll superstar and innovator, David Bowie, and fame here on the Classic Hit Station. You know how we all spent once dreaming of summer, and now that it's hot out, we're all hanging out at the home in the air conditioning. A new poll out today asked, compared with your usual habits, have you been spending more or less time outdoors this summer? They asked 7,000 Americans, and 18% of them said they're spending more time than usual outside, despite the heat. 29% said less than usual, and 48% said about the same. The reasons were people are more likely to be outside more in the summertime, the Midwest and the Western U.S. And by the way, in case you're wondering, the top cities for outdoor socializing are number one, Long Beach, California, then Oakland, California, and then Hotlanta.
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1: 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Winners must appear in person with proper positive legal identification. 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Prizes will not be mailed or delivered. Any winner under the age of 18 must be accompanied by a parent or legal guardian. No trade or cash equivalent will be awarded for any contest prize. Any person or persons found to be in violation of these contest rules before, during, or after the respective contest or giveaway will be disqualified and will not be eligible for future contests and giveaways. Classic Hits, Wayne, W-A-I-N. 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

0: Making it hurt so good. John Cougar Mellencamp and Ray on the radio here at the Classic Hit Station. I'm ready and set to kick off another hour of great music tonight. Hang on, we'll get things rolling with the Evil Woman from Jeff Lynne and the Electric Light Orchestra next.
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6: Lows dip down to about 73 tonight under mainly clear skies. Winds out of the south around 5 miles an hour. Sunshine mixed with clouds at times tomorrow. High temperatures reach up to 92. Chance of thunderstorms tomorrow night. Lows dip down to about 73. Mainly clear skies. Low 90s Wednesday and Thursday with thunderstorms possible both days. From the Wayne Weather Center, I'm meteorologist Eric Height. Right now, 77.
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1: ABC News, I'm Stephanie Officer. Todd Blanche sworn in earlier today as the nation's next attorney general. He was narrowly confirmed in a 50-49 vote in the wee hours of Saturday morning. Blanche had been acting AG since April after his predecessor, Pam Bondi, was fired. HHS Secretary RFK Jr. announcing two proposals today, one requiring manufacturers notify the FDA when a substance added to human or animal food is generally recognized as safe, known as GRAS. The other, created with the Agricultural Secretary, is the federal government's very first proposed definition of ultra-processed foods or junk foods.
2: Research has linked high consumption of ultra-processed food to inflammation,

0: into chronic diseases, including type 2 diabetes and heart disease and Alzheimer's disease. Yet researchers and federal agencies still lack a common definition, federal definition of ultra-processed foods.
1: This is ABC News.
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Melting with you like an M&M on the hot sidewalk here in the summertime. Ray on the radio here, just underway with another hour of classic hits. Here's one from the Wallflowers.

0: It's the end of the world as we know it. REM on the Classic Hit Station on a Monday night. I'm Ray Michaels. We had a passing in the world of music over the weekend. Her name was Violet Hensley. She was known as the Whittlin' Fiddler. She passed away on Friday at the age of 109 years old. Violet made fiddles and performed for decades at Missouri's Silver Dollar City theme park. She even appeared on the Beverly Hillbillies once. And she also made her Grand Ole Opry debut in 2016 at the age of 99 years old. That's a full life. Violet Hensley, the Whittlin' Fiddler.
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1: 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Country with Carson, Penrod, Marcy, Brian Curry, Justin Taylor, and John St. John. 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
10: Lows dip down to about 73 tonight under mainly clear skies. Winds out of the south around 5 miles an hour. Sunshine mixed with clouds at times tomorrow. High temperatures reach up to 92. Chance of thunderstorms tomorrow night. Lows dip down to about 73. Mainly clear skies. Low 90s Wednesday and Thursday with thunderstorms possible both days. From the Wayne Weather Center, I'm meteorologist Eric Height. Right now, 77.
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0: Classic hits and some rock and roll from Pat Benatar with Heartbreaker. Pat is still out on tour. She does a limited tour schedule, and she's billed as Pat Benatar and Neil Giraldo, her husband, the guitar player for many years. So now it's Benatar and Giraldo live on stage. Catch them if you can. They're pretty good in concert. So, you know who's pretty good in our lives is our parents, obviously. According to a report this week, during the school year, parents spend a total of 432 hours on meal planning and preparation. That includes 2 hours every week just for packing school lunches. They're so underappreciated, but when you stop and think of all they've done for us, it's pretty amazing. Just making us lunch to take to school. Thanks again, Mom and Dad.
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1: 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Winners must appear in person with proper positive legal identification. Claim any prize Monday through Friday, excluding holidays, within 30 days, so the prize will be forfeited. Prizes will not be mailed or delivered. Any winner under the age of 18 must be accompanied by a parent or legal guardian. No trade or cash equivalent will be awarded for any contest prize. Any person or persons found to be in violation of these contest rules before, during, or after the respective contest or giveaway will be disqualified and will not be eligible for future contests and giveaways.
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0: Super 70s Rock and Roll. It's Supertramp and Goodbye Stranger here on a Monday night. Hey, let's say hello to another hour of the great songs we can sing along with. I'm going to kick it all off here in a minute with The Cure, Just Like Heaven.
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5: Lows dip down to about 73 tonight, under mainly clear skies, winds out of the south around 5 miles an hour. Sunshine mixed with clouds at times tomorrow, high temperatures reach up to 92. Chance of thunderstorms tomorrow night, lows dip down to about 73, mainly clear skies. Low 90s Wednesday and Thursday, with thunderstorms possible both days. From the Wayne Weather Center, I'm meteorologist Derek Height. Currently, it's 76 degrees.
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1: ABC News, I'm Stephanie Officer. At the White House today, ABC's Mary Bruce asked President Trump about the status of U.S.-Iran peace talks and his threats against that country.
2: You said this last round of talks was Iran's last chance before decapitation. So what now? What
3: comes
2: next?
3: You'll find out. You'll find out.
2: Are you still, are massive escalation, is that still on the table?
3: Well, we have that, certainly that ability if we want to do that.
1: 70 million people in the Northeast are under storm alerts as a powerful system moves through the region. Severe thunderstorms in effect along the East Coast. ABC's chief meteorologist, Ginger Z.
4: Sunday night, southwest of Chicago, severe storms rolled multiple train cars off their tracks in the town of Ransom, Illinois. Heat-fueled, scattered thunderstorms slammed the Northeast throughout the weekend. From New York City to Springfield, Massachusetts, a golfer

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Toto kicking off another hour of Classic Hits on a Monday night, playing them back-to-back, one after another. ZZ Top on the way. And now, Sting and the Police with Every Little Thing She Does is magic.

0: Playing the hits you want on the radio. Superfan from the 70s and 80s. It's ZZ Top. Two guys with a beard and one guy without. The guy without was named Frank Beard. Go figure. A little band from Texas here on a Monday night. I'm Ray. I got more of those fun songs coming up for you. Things you can sing along with here in a minute. We'll start, well, on the corner with John Fogerty and CCR next.
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7: Down to about 73 tonight, under mainly clear skies, winds out of the south around 5 miles an hour. Sunshine mixed with clouds at times tomorrow, high temperatures reach up to 92. Chance of thunderstorms tomorrow night, lows dip down to about 73, mainly clear skies. Low 90s Wednesday and Thursday, with thunderstorms possible both days. From the Wayne Weather Center, I'm meteorologist Derek Height. Currently, it's 76 degrees.
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0: Great Eddie Van Halen and the Van. It's Jump here on Monday night on the Classic Hit Station. You know, people on Reddit are sharing the luxury items and experiences that sounded amazing in theory, but turned out to be disappointing in real life. You ever had something like that? Well, there are a lot of things on the list, according to these people who chimed in on Reddit. Hot tubs, first-class flights, Michelin-star restaurants. They all made the list. They sound better than they are when you actually experience them. But isn't that true about a lot of things in life? I got something that sounds real good for you next. Joan Jett and the Blackhearts present it, coming up.
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1: 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Winners must appear in person with proper positive legal identification. Claim any prize Monday through Friday, excluding holidays, within 30 days, so the prize will be forfeited. Prizes will not be mailed or delivered. Any winner under the age of 18 must be accompanied by a parent or legal guardian. No trade or cash equivalent will be awarded for any contest prize. Any person or persons found to be in violation of these contest rules before, during, or after the respective contest or giveaway will be disqualified and will not be eligible for future contests and giveaways. Classic Hits, Wayne, W-A-I-N.

0: Southern rock and roll from Gainesville, Florida. Tom Petty and the Heartbreakers. Don't go doing me like that. Let me do you up right with another hour of classic hits. We'll get things rolling in the REO Speedwagon next.
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5: Lows dip down to about 73 tonight, under mainly clear skies, winds out of the south around 5 miles an hour. Sunshine mixed with clouds at times tomorrow, high temperatures reach up to 92. Chance of thunderstorms tomorrow night, lows dip down to about 73, mainly clear skies. Low 90s Wednesday and Thursday, with thunderstorms possible both days. From the Wayne Weather Center, I'm meteorologist Eric Height. Right now, it's 77 degrees.
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1: ABC News, I'm Stephanie Officer. At the White House today, ABC's Mary Bruce asked President Trump about the status of U.S.-Iran peace talks and his threats against that country.
2: You said this last round of talks was Iran's last chance before decapitation. So what now? What
3: comes
2: next?
3: You'll find out.
2: Are massive escalation, is that still on the table?
3: Well, we have that ability if we want to do that.
1: 70 million people in the Northeast are under storm alerts as a powerful system moves through the region. Severe thunderstorms in effect along the East Coast. ABC's chief meteorologist, Ginger Z.
4: Sunday night, southwest of Chicago, severe storms rolled multiple train cars off their tracks in the town of Ransom, Illinois. Heat-fueled, scattered thunderstorms slammed the Northeast throughout the weekend. From New York City to Springfield, Massachusetts, a golfer taking shelter on a golf course in Cincinnati nearly killed by a lightning strike Friday, telling ABC News he lost all feeling in his body temporarily.
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are, especially when you're in the middle of dancing there, huh? 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Bob Worthington here, dancing with your bad self, I understand. Please, if you're out and about driving, no texting and driving, and no drinking and driving. 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

0: Saying hi to Joey, also Olivia listening in, and a very happy anniversary to Paula and David on your special day. Honored and privileged to be a part of it. Coming up, Def Leppard, also ABBA, and a whole bunch more in our weird and wacky overnight fact.
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13: Lows dip down to about 73 overnight under mainly clear skies. Winds out of the southwest around 5 miles an hour. Sunshine mixed with clouds at times Tuesday. Highs around 92. Mainly clear Tuesday night. Chance of thunderstorms. Lows level off around 73. Low 90s Wednesday and Thursday with thunderstorms both days. From the Wayne Weather Center, I'm meteorologist Eric Height. Right now, it's 77 degrees.
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0: Rocking with Queen, Bob Worthington here, and leaving the nightlight on for you throughout the wee hours. And stick around, have Foreigner, Genesis, and a whole bunch more in our weird and wacky overnight fact. Dealing with, it seems like everyone's a critic. It doesn't matter if you're reviewing a movie or a TV show. Well, take, for example, the ever so popular back in the day of Gilligan's Island. Yeah, back in the 60s, the public absolutely loved Gilligan, but most critics hated it. Here's a sample. LA Times said, Gilligan's Island is a show that should never have reached the airwaves, this season or any other. San Francisco Chronicle said of Gilligan's Island, it's difficult to believe that this show was written, directed, and produced by adults. It marks a new low in the network's estimation of public intelligence. Well, the show did last a few years and still in syndication 60 years later.
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1: 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Prizes will not be mailed or delivered. Any winner under the age of 18 must be accompanied by a parent or legal guardian. No trade or cash equivalent will be awarded for any contest prize. Any person or persons found to be in violation of these contest rules before, during, or after the respective contest or giveaway will be disqualified and will not be eligible for future contests and giveaways.
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0: Well, when it feels like the first time, there's one thing, but when it is the first time, it could be another, right? It's Foreigner. Bob Worthington here. Have Dire Straits and a whole bunch more on the other side.
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9: Lows dip down to about 73 overnight under mainly clear skies. Winds out of the southwest around 5 miles an hour. Sunshine mixed with clouds at times Tuesday. Highs around 92. Mainly clear Tuesday night. Chance of thunderstorms. Lows level off around 73. Low 90s Wednesday and Thursday with thunderstorms both days. From the Wayne Weather Center, I'm meteorologist Eric Height. Currently 76.
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mama. She got a sticking in the cameraman. And we could have some. And he's up there. What's that?

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1: ABC News, I'm Stephanie Officer. Iran demanding compensation as part of negotiations to end the war. President Trump saying the U.S. wants compensation too. ABC's Stephen Portnoy.
2: He says he's instructing his negotiators to put this demand firmly on the table in future talks. One way to read this is to say the president is not taking seriously the Iranian demand for reparations, that he's rejecting it out of hand by making this counterproposal.
1: Visually impaired veterans in Indianapolis are using Meta glasses in order to better navigate the world. 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They're able to describe surroundings, identify objects, and read text aloud. Bozema Enterprises, Meta, and the Blinded Veterans Association partnered up for a two-day event in that city, providing eligible vets with free Ray-Ban Meta Wayfarer glasses and some hands-on training. Meta hopes to help hundreds more across Indiana with a national goal of giving out 130,000 pairs of glasses. This is ABC News.
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0: One great song leads to another and another, and one thing does too. That's The Fix. Bob Worthington here, saying hi to Alan, the night watchman, Cheryl and Kim working at the hospital, Mindy working at the diner. Appreciate you tuning in, our nighttime warriors who are busily working or maybe just relaxing in bed. We appreciate you up with the baby, whatever the case may be. Hey, we're keeping each other company through the wee hours. Coming up, we have Donna Lewis, also the Eagles from the third biggest selling album of all time.
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10: Lows dip down to about 73 overnight under mainly clear skies. Winds out of the southwest around 5 miles an hour. Sunshine mixed with clouds at times Tuesday. Highs around 92. Mainly clear Tuesday night. Chance of thunderstorms. Lows level off around 73. Low 90s Wednesday and Thursday with thunderstorms both days. From the Wayne Weather Center, I'm meteorologist Eric Height. Currently 76.
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0: Oh, you are more than halfway there when you're living on a prayer. It does indeed work. Bon Jovi, stick around, have ZZ Top, and a whole bunch more on the other side. Sally, happy birthday to you on your special day.
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1: 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Winners must appear in person with proper positive legal identification. 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Prizes will not be mailed or delivered. Any winner under the age of 18 must be accompanied by a parent or legal guardian. No trade or cash equivalent will be awarded for any contest prize. Any person or persons found to be in violation of these contest rules before, during, or after the respective contest or giveaway will be disqualified and will not be eligible for future contests and giveaways.
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9: Lows dip down to about 73 overnight under mainly clear skies. Winds out of the southwest around 5 miles an hour. Sunshine mixed with clouds at times Tuesday. Highs around 92. Mainly clear Tuesday night. Chance of thunderstorms. Lows level off around 73. Low 90s Wednesday and Thursday with thunderstorms both days. From the Wayne Weather Center, I'm meteorologist Eric Height. Currently 76.
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1: ABC News, I'm Stephanie Officer. Aid groups are heading to Colombia after Monday's punishing 7.4 magnitude earthquake. Officials say has killed at least 132. Around 1,600 buildings reported damaged or collapsed. Families are picking through the rubble or searching for missing loved ones on citizen-run websites. World Vision Colombia's Barbara Mello says they're working to provide safe spaces for children.
2: The well-being of the children is going to be our number one priority in the next couple of hours, in the next couple of days.
1: Well, bills won't be a problem if you win nearly $1 billion. In fact, the Powerball jackpot now stands at $975 million for Wednesday's drawing. Once again, no one held the winning ticket matching all six of Monday night's numbers. 6, 37, 54, 55, 64, and the Powerball 10. The Mondo jackpot now etched into the history books, coming in at number 8 on Powerball's top 10 ever prizes. This is ABC News.
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Biggest, baddest, and best for the band Toto, with some background help from the Temptations and Rosanna for the class of 1982. It's been a while. Maybe at your high school reunion you can recapture some of that from way back when. This is Stained.

0: Not only did you leave your lights on, but will the person of a lonely heart please step up to the front desk? That's yes, owner of a lonely heart. Stick around, Tom Petty, also Tracy Chapman from the summer of 1988. Where were you during the summer of 1988? We'll relive it coming up.
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5: Lows dip down to about 73 overnight, under mainly clear skies. Winds out of the southwest around 5 miles an hour. Sunshine mixed with clouds at times Tuesday, highs around 92. Mainly clear Tuesday night. Chance of thunderstorms, lows level off around 73. Low 90s Wednesday and Thursday with thunderstorms both days. From the Wayne Weather Center, I'm meteorologist Eric Height. Currently 76.
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0: Go ahead, grab yourself some snacks, maybe some Skittles, some Kit Kat bars, Junior Mints, Dots. We have our late movie coming up next, a James Bond thriller, 007. Title track from the movie from Paul McCartney and Wings, Live and Let Die, coming up.
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1: 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Winners must appear in person with proper positive legal identification. Claim any prize Monday through Friday, excluding holidays, within 30 days, so the prize will be forfeited. Prizes will not be mailed or delivered. Any winner under the age of 18 must be accompanied by a parent or legal guardian. No trade or cash equivalent will be awarded for any contest prize. Any person or persons found to be in violation of these contest rules before, during, or after the respective contest or giveaway will be disqualified and will not be eligible for future contests and giveaways.
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0: How the flashing Mutual of New York sign inspired Tommy James to pen that classic from a Manhattan hotel room. And not only a big hit for Tommy James, but years later, Billy Idol took it to number one for a couple of weeks with Monet Monet. Coming up, Doobie Brothers and much more on the other side.
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7: Lows dip down to about 73 overnight under mainly clear skies. Winds out of the southwest around 5 miles an hour. Sunshine mixed with clouds at times Tuesday. Slight chance of thunderstorms. High temperatures reach up to 91. Partly cloudy skies Tuesday night. Chance of thunderstorms. Lows level off around 73. From the Wayne Weather Center, I'm meteorologist Eric Height. Right now, 77.
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1: News. I'm Stephanie Officer. Aid groups are heading to Colombia after Monday's punishing 7.4 magnitude earthquake. Officials say has killed at least 132. Around 1,600 buildings reported damaged or collapsed. Families are picking through the rubble or searching for missing loved ones on citizen-run websites. World Vision Colombia's Barbara Mello says they're working to provide safe spaces for children.
2: The well-being of the children is going to be our number one priority in the next couple of hours, in the next couple of days.
1: Well, bills won't be a problem if you win nearly $1 billion. In fact, the Powerball jackpot now stands at $975 million for Wednesday's drawing. Once again, no one held the winning ticket matching all six of Monday night's numbers. 6, 37, 54, 55, 64, and the Powerball 10. The Mondo jackpot now etched into the history books, coming in at number 8 on Powerball's top 10 ever prizes. This is ABC News.
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0: 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Bob Worthington here. 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And how about something from the fabulous Bangles? A little manic Monday. Hope it wasn't too manic for you. Let's get on to a terrific Tuesday.
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8: Lows dip down to about 73 overnight under mainly clear skies. Winds out of the southwest around 5 miles an hour. Sunshine mixed with clouds at times Tuesday. Slight chance of thunderstorms. High temperatures reach up to 91. Partly cloudy skies Tuesday night. Chance of thunderstorms. Lows level off around 73. From the Wayne Weather Center, I'm meteorologist Eric Height. Right now, 77.
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1: 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Winners must appear in person with proper positive legal identification. 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Prizes will not be mailed or delivered. Any winner under the age of 18 must be accompanied by a parent or legal guardian. No trade or cash equivalent will be awarded for any contest prize. Any person or persons found to be in violation of these contest rules before, during, or after the respective contest or giveaway away will be disqualified and will not be eligible for future contests and giveaways.
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0: Slipsliding, gliding, and riding on that magic carpet ride. And Steppenwolf, Bob Worthington here with you two and a whole bunch more. And please, if you're out and about driving, no texting and driving and no drinking and driving. 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
7: Lows dip down to about 73 overnight under mainly clear skies. Winds out of the southwest around 5 miles an hour. Sunshine mixed with clouds at times. Tuesday, slight chance of thunderstorms. High temperatures reach up to 91. Partly cloudy skies Tuesday night. Chance of thunderstorms. Lows level off around 73. From the Wayne Weather Center, I'm meteorologist Eric Height. Right now, 77.
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Slip, sliding, gliding, and riding on that magic carpet ride. And Steppenwolf, Bob Worthington here with you two and a whole bunch more. And please, if you're out and about driving, no texting and driving and no drinking and driving. Stay safe, keep others safe as well.

0: 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Bob Worthington here. 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
5: Lows around 73 overnight under mainly clear skies. Winds out of the southwest around 5 miles per hour. Sunshine mixed with clouds at times. Tuesday, slight chance of thunderstorms. High temperatures reach up to 91. Chance of thunderstorms Tuesday night. Lows dip down to about 73. Partly cloudy skies. 93 Wednesday with a chance of thunderstorms. 92 Thursday. Chance for storms continues. From the Wayne Weather Center, I'm meteorologist Paul Frombly. Right now, it's 77 degrees.
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0: No Bologna, it's My Sharona. The Knack, a song that ended the decade of the 70s at number one for the year at many a radio station. The Knack, My Sharona. Coming up, The Verve, also ZZ Top, waiting for you next.
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5: Lows around 73 overnight under mainly clear skies. Winds out of the southwest around 5 miles per hour. Sunshine mixed with clouds at times. Tuesday, slight chance of thunderstorms. High temperatures reach up to 91. Chance of thunderstorms Tuesday night. Lows dip down to about 73. Partly cloudy skies. 93 Wednesday with a chance of thunderstorms. 92 Thursday. Chance for storms continues. From the Wayne Weather Center, I'm meteorologist Paul Trombley. Currently 76.
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1: I don't believe it. 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Hey, Sugar. Tell them who we are.
2: Well, we're big rock singers. We got golden fingers. And we're loving.

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1: ABC News, I'm Stephanie Officer. Iran demanding compensation as part of negotiations to end the war. President Trump saying the U.S. wants compensation too. ABC's Stephen Portnoy.
2: He says he's instructing his negotiators to put this demand firmly on the table in future talks. One way to read this is to say the president is not taking seriously the Iranian demand for reparations, that he's rejecting it out of hand by making this counterproposal.
1: Visually impaired veterans in Indianapolis are using Meta glasses in order to better navigate the world. 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They're able to describe surroundings, identify objects, and read

0: 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This is ABC News.
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0: From the third biggest selling album of all time, from Hotel California, Life in the Fast Lane, from the summer of 1977. 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
12: Slight chance of thunderstorms today. Otherwise, sunshine mixed with clouds at times. Daytime highs approaching 91. Southwesterly winds 5 to 10 miles per hour. Partly cloudy tonight. Chance for storms. Lows level off around 73. Sunshine mixed with clouds at times. Tomorrow, chance of thunderstorms. Highs level off around 93. Low 90s Thursday and Friday with storms possible both days. From the Wayne Weather Center, I'm meteorologist Paul Trombley. Right now, 76.
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0: You're truly unbelievable. EMF. Well, good morning. Your Tuesday morning, August the 11th. Stick around. Tom Petty and the Heartbreakers. Also, the Wilson sisters, Ann and Nancy. Give us the nod. They're ready with Heart.
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1: 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Winners must appear in person with proper positive legal identification. Claim any prize Monday through Friday, excluding holidays, within 30 days, so the prize will be forfeited. Prizes will not be mailed or delivered. Any winner under the age of 18 must be accompanied by a parent or legal guardian. No trade or cash equivalent will be awarded for any contest prize. Any person or persons found to be in violation of these contest rules before, during, or after the respective contest or giveaway will be disqualified and will not be eligible for future contests and giveaways.
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0: Good morning, your Tuesday morning. I'm Bob Worthington, enjoying that first cup of coffee with you. Maybe grab a bagel or a donut, and you have a terrific day today.
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5: Slight chance of thunderstorms today. Otherwise, sunshine mixed with clouds at times. Daytime highs approaching 91. Southwesterly winds 5 to 10 miles per hour. Partly cloudy tonight. Chance for storms. Lows level off around 73. Sunshine mixed with clouds at times. Tomorrow, chance of thunderstorms. Highs level off around 93. Low 90s Thursday and Friday with storms possible both days. From the Wayne Weather Center, I'm meteorologist Paul Trombley. Right now, 76.
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0: Spin Doctors and Two Princes. How you doing? Tuesday morning, Chip here. Today is August 11th, and first things first, birthdays. If you're celebrating one, happy birthday to you from all of us, and congrats everybody who is celebrating an anniversary today. All right, Celebrity Cheat Sheet is here. We got a handful of celebrity birthdays. The Woz, Steve Wozniak, Apple co-founder, also did the US Festival back in the day. Steve is 76 today. Joe Rogan, 59 today. Skyler White from Breaking Bad, that's Anna Gunn, 58. Ashley Jensen, who is in Ugly Betty, 57. We've got Chris Hemsworth, that's Thor, those Marvel movies, 43 today. And from Chrisley Knows Best, and I don't know how I know this, Savannah Chrisley is 20. Is 29 today. What happened on this day in history? Well, 1929, Babe Ruth became the first to hit 500 homers. You know, Babe Ruth, not juicing, right? In 1934, the first federal prisoners arrived at the island prison Alcatraz in San Francisco Bay. All right, there you go. Hang tight. Three in a row on the way this morning, and things will kick off with CCR.
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7: Slight chance of thunderstorms
8: today.
7: Otherwise, sunshine mixed with clouds at times.
8: Daytime highs approaching 91.
7: Southwesterly winds 5 to 10 miles per hour. Partly cloudy tonight. Chance for storms. Lows level off around 73. Sunshine mixed with clouds at times tomorrow. Chance of thunderstorms. Highs level off around 93. Low 90s Thursday and Friday with storms possible both days. From the Wayne Weather Center, I'm meteorologist Paul Trombley. Right now, 76.
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0: 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We've got the Leach Report with the voice of the Wildcats, Tom Leach, coming up here at 7 o'clock. 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
8: 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Winners must appear in person with proper positive legal identification to claim any prize Monday through Friday, excluding holidays, within 30 days, so the prize will be forfeited. Prizes will not be mailed or delivered. Any winner under the age of 18 must be accompanied by a parent or legal guardian. No trade or cash equivalent will be awarded for any contest prize. Any person or persons found to be in violation of these contest rules before, during, or after the respective contest or giveaway will be disqualified and will not be eligible for future contests and giveaways.
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0: Whether your day's wrapping up or you're just getting yours started, thanks for letting us play the classic hits for you this morning. It's Chip. All right, time for some entertainment news. We got this sad news the other day that Ben Jones, he played Cooter on the Dukes of Hazzard in 141 episodes. He passed away the other day at the age of 84 from a massive heart attack, according to his wife. All right, The Simpsons may end after season 40, and Nancy Cartwright, who voices Bart Simpson, predicts that The Simpsons will wrap it up after season 40. Ironically, they are under contract through season 40. And Kelly Clarkson's Las Vegas show the other night had a wardrobe mishap. She's doing a residency at Caesar's Palace. I guess a gust of wind lifted up her top, revealed her black lace bra that was underneath. Clarkson, she's got a pretty good sense of humor. Let's see if I can make this PG-13-ish. She says, oh, no, there's my, you know what? And then she says, eh, they're too small. They won't come out. You're fine. By the way, her studio sessions residency is running through August 15th. At Caesar's Palace.
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6: Slight chance of thunderstorms today. Otherwise, sunshine mixed with clouds at times. Daytime highs approaching 91. Southwesterly winds 5 to 10 miles per hour. Partly cloudy tonight. Chance for storms. Lows level off around 73. Sunshine mixed with clouds at times. Tomorrow, chance of thunderstorms. Highs level off around 93. Low 90s Thursday and Friday with storms possible both days. From the Wayne Weather Center, I'm meteorologist Paul Trombley. Currently, it's 75 degrees.
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2: Kentucky Senator Rand Paul toured Fort Knox in Bullitt County to warn residents about inflation, noting that devalued money drives up grocery costs for bluegrass families since the U.S. abandoned the gold standard back in 1971. Paul argued that booming data centers should be regulated by local metro communities rather than the federal government, and predicting that data center infrastructure demands will rapidly cool, while briefing leaders on his legislative efforts to hold Dr. Anthony Fauci in contempt of Congress following Fauci's Fifth Amendment clash over COVID lab research and accumulated funding disputes. In Winchester, police are defending the expansion of automated flock cameras against civil liberties protests, noting downtown surveillance generated a critical out-of-state hit, leading to the arrest of a Virginia suspect at a gas station, while confirming state laws mandate public audits every 90 days and deletion to prevent mass surveillance misuse. In Frankfort, the Attorney General's office is leveraging the nose of charity, a yellow English Labrador trained to sniff out hidden mobile chips and memory cards concealed inside drywall in child exploitation cases, while also serving as an on-scene companion dog to comfort traumatized children present during the execution of aggressive court-ordered search warrants. Meanwhile, up to a total of $336,000 in state environmental grants are open to county conservation districts. Funds can be applied for tree seedlings, but vital portions are deployed by rural farmers to cope with dead animal removal on the highway system, covering a 75% cost share and real environmental advantages. Finally, former Bourbon County wrestling coach Megan Foley faces new federal sex crime charges, charging her with online enticement and unlawful exploitation of a minor to Madison County, communicating through social apps.

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7: 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Winners must appear in person with proper positive legal identification. Claim any prize Monday through Friday, excluding holidays, within 30 days, so the prize will be forfeited. Prizes will not be mailed or delivered. Any winner under the age of 18 must be accompanied by a parent or legal guardian. No trade or cash equivalent will be awarded for any contest prize. Any person or persons found to be in violation of these contest rules before, during, or after the respective contest or giveaway will be disqualified and will not be eligible for future contests and giveaways.
8: Slight chance of thunderstorms today. Otherwise, sunshine mixed with clouds at times. Daytime highs approaching 91. Southwesterly winds 5 to 10 miles per hour. Partly cloudy tonight. Chance for storms. Lows level off around 73. Sunshine mixed with clouds at times tomorrow. Chance of thunderstorms. Highs level off around 93. Low 90s Thursday and Friday with storms possible both days. From the Wayne Weather Center, I'm meteorologist Paul Trombley. Currently, it's 75 degrees.

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1: Hey, how you doing, everybody? Welcome in. Tuesday edition of the Leach Report, presented by Bobcat Enterprises. Coming up on the show today, Larry Moss normally with us. Larry was traveling and got hung up in the travels, so we will rebook him. Noah Susan from LAX Sports is going to come off the bench and talk UK sports with us to lead off the show. Nick Roush talking Kentucky football from On3 Sports and KSR. And we have an interview caught up with Tawny Beckham. To talk about La Familia, their run in the TBT, and looking ahead to next year. So that's the lineup for today. Wildcat News of the Day, presented by Giuseppe's of Lexington. And Mark Pope did a long interview with Jeff Goodman of the Field of 68. Really good stuff in here, too. If you haven't heard it yet, make sure you check that out, because seemed like Coach Pope was just in a great mood and very talkative and candid. And one of the things they talked about

0: about was the possible addition of a 15th player. And as Mark Pope has said before, they're going to take a look at it, and if they can find the right fit, they'll do it. And he talked about how collectively, including himself in this, as part of the NCAA, that this thing with the fifth year has maybe not could have been, I think his phrase was ramped up better, or on-ramped, whatever the phrase was. It could be done better. I think that's certainly true. Could have avoided some of these legal cases that are now wrapped up in. As he said, it's not. They've already decided to give guys a fifth year, so it's not any kind of a moral debate that they're involved in here. And so it'll have to sort itself all out, but it just leaves a lot of uncertainty for coaches trying to figure out can they, should they, add one of these players that is fighting to gain a fifth year. And several names, obviously, that have been mentioned with Kentucky, but Mark Pope said that he didn't say this specifically, but certainly listening to him led you to believe that if they add a 15th player, it'll be somebody that can help them in terms of being big and physical. He said in the interview that Kentucky has, quote, some length, and I think we have some togetherness that's going to translate to toughness for us, but that's going to be a place where we're going to be challenged in terms of just the brute strength and physicality. I think our guys are working really hard to grow in that space. He notes just how the game last season in particular moved more toward the teams that were biggest and most physical, had good years. Michigan, of course, being right at the top of that list and winning the title. He also talked about his upcoming Kentucky team in terms of the makeup. Sounds like he really likes what he sees on the court in terms of their potential offensively, and then a work in progress on the defensive end, as he explained in his answer to a question from Jeff Goodman.
1: Can I say the quote that you gave me? I don't know if I can. The quote you gave me when I was talking to you at the PHM about your team. I asked you about your team.
2: Yeah, say it.
1: Okay. You said, I think this was the exact quote. You said, Ben, we can't really guard anybody right now, but nobody's going to be able to guard us.
2: Yeah, we have a chance. I think we have a chance to be really good. You know, a lot of it's going to depend on our diligence to being great decision makers. But we have some length. We can really shoot it. I mean, my goodness, we can really shoot it. Just this is summer. We can be hard to guard at times. But I'm telling you, our whole world is going to revolve around how consistently we can be great decision makers and do the things we do. If we do that well, we'll be really tough to guard. We'll be scary. We'll be a little scary offensively. On the defensive end, I think we made huge strides this summer, like huge strides. And Coach Fox is feeling immense pressure to kind of bring us around there, which is good.
1: I want him to feel more pressure than anybody else in that program.
2: Oh, he's feeling the heat, but he's also, as you know, he's one of the best in the business, man. He's really good. Yeah. And he's approaching this in the way he does in a really, really intentional, directed way. So I think we have a chance. You know, we have tremendous length. I think we can be disruptive. I think you know, what you're going to see with us defensively is sometimes when you freeze frame a screen, you're going to see guys open, but it's going to be really hard to deliver the ball because you're messing with so much length, kind of positional length. And so we're hoping that we can spend some time there. I do think we have a chance to be a really, really good defensive team, maybe doing it a little bit different than we traditionally do.
0: Oh, interesting answer there, and it's going to be even more interesting to see it in practice once games begin in October with the exhibitions. He talked about Alex Wilkins and Diallo, said they had some struggles early playing together as two point guards, but he said really clicked in the second half of the summer, and they really were getting really good at playing off each other. He said they played a lot with two lead guards, two wings, and a big on the court together. Kentucky volleyball, number 3 in the preseason coaches poll. They received 4 first-place votes, which was the second most to number 1 Nebraska. Texas got 1 first-place vote and more overall votes to take down the number 2 spot in the poll. Heading to a break, Noah Searson from LAX Sports joins us when we return. It's the Leach Report, opening segment of Wildcat News, presented by Giuseppe's of Lexington. They now have valet parking. Just pull up to the door, hand the valet your keys, walk on in and enjoy your fantastic meal at Giuseppe's. You'll walk past that impressive collection of bourbons and ryes that they offer up at the bar. Turn right, go into the lounge area, listen to Dave Hall's live jazz music at Giuseppe's. We'll be right back.
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10: It is the Lynch Report. We're presented each day by Bobcat Enterprises. If you buy or you're needing to rent some heavy equipment for a job or you know somebody who has that need, Bobcat Enterprises needs to be the go-to spot for locations for Bobcat here in Kentucky. We welcome in Noah Searson from LEX Sports to the Lynch Report. We'll start with a little Kentucky basketball. That's where we spent a lot of time in the opening segment, Noah. And Mark Pope, in his interview with Jeff Goodman yesterday on the field of 68, seemed like, just watching the interview, that Coach Pope seemed to be on a day when he was just talkative and maybe had some extra time. And there's a lot of good content that came out of this, I thought. And in particular, things that fans are most concerned about, you know, possibility of a 15th player, and then how the team's going to look this season. So did you get to hear much of that?
11: Yeah, what's going on, Tom? I did see some of that. I think it's interesting to hear his perspective on the 5-for-5 and really more importantly, the implementation and the way things have gone and the communication and kind of understanding the behind the scenes of how coaches all over the country have been trying to deal with both trying to improve their rosters while also understanding what this changing rule set is like in this evolving times. And I think part of the confusion with the 5-for-5 is it would have made things a little bit easier if the implementation was, let's say, kicked down the line to this fall. But the fact is they do it in June, and it kind of opens up Pandora's box. And so it was interesting to hear how, you know, Mark Pope, the coaching staff, got somebody like Keegan Brown kind of running things in a GM-ish sort of role and what they're kind of looking for as far as what would make sense for Kentucky to add that 15th spot. And I think it was very intentional, obviously, for them to keep that spot open to this point. And, you know, they've got a pretty good roster at this point. So they're in a good spot where it's not necessarily something that they need to get in that 15th spot, rather something that they can go search out to enhance the existing 14 that are already on campus.
10: Two things. One, first, with regard to the implementation of this new policy from the NCAA, this occurred

0: to me when the thing came down. There's the phrase, don't let perfect be the enemy of good. And forget whether you'd like the change in policy or not to go 5 years to play five. It is what they have decided to do, as Coach Pope explained. So once you do that, there's a lot going on in the college sports space these days, and there's a lot they're dealing with, and uncertainties and all the stuff with Congress or whatever. So this was a chance to, if you're going to make this change, let's just make this thing as easy as possible. Guys like Denzel Aberdeen's perfect example. If they want to play a fifth year, let's just go ahead and include them too. It's not really what we want when we do this, but let's just get this wrapped up and go on to dealing with all these other issues we have to deal with instead of creating a new issue to deal with, which is what they ended up doing, and they're fighting in court again.
1: Well, and I think part of the problem of the last, let's call it 5 or 6 years in college sports has been there have been various issues that have popped up, and they've gotten very band-aid patch sort of solutions that create more problems down the line, like you kind of alluded to. So I think you're spot on, and this is something that Mark Pope talked about as well yesterday in that interview, the fact that it's for the best for everybody to kind of commit to one lane, have that be the way things are. Is it going to make this year a little funky? Absolutely. When you see some of the guys that could, should, and might be coming back. But I think for the betterment and clarity of all these rules, whether it's legality in the courts, the Save College Sports Act, and Congress, something like this committing to one lane will make things easier for everybody down the line.
0: Now, to talk about his upcoming team, and for the moment we'll operate on the 14 players that they have, obviously. And I've talked with other guests on the program here in recent weeks about how it feels like a team, and even Coach Pope talked about this in his media session, there's some similarities to his first team. He noted this group is younger but longer, more positional size, and very much more of an offensive-oriented team. He tried to get away toward, or not to get away really, but to get more, to get better on the defensive end, and he ended up kind of, especially with the injuries, not being able to hit the goal on either end of the court. So I think he's back now to having the kind of team that he loves to coach, that can really flourish in his system, so they can be, like that first group, really good offensively. And then how good can they get defensively? And I think the first team, probably with more experience, could get a little more, give you a little better chance more often than not, kind of maybe with just veteran basketball IQ. This team's going to be younger, won't have as much of that, but does have more size and more athleticism, and so they can maybe try to utilize that in some way to be better defensively. And that's where a 15th player might be able to help them, if it's depending on who it is. But that probably will tell the tale of how much success they can have this season, is how good can they get on the defensive end.
1: Absolutely. Year three, for so many reasons, is immensely important for Mark Pope. The course correction from year one to year two was to add more speed, more physicality, but you kind of lost some of those offensive elements that made not only his first year in Lexington go very well, but previous seasons at BYU as well as Utah Valley. So I think, of course, you're going to have better three-point shooting when you add the best three-point shooter in the country from a year ago, but it's more than that. When we got to see, the semi-open practice last week to round out these summer sessions, I was really impressed with the backcourt and the different sort of pieces that exist there. Somebody like Zoom Diallo is a extremely physical downhill guard, whereas his running mate, presumably Alex Wilkins, has a little more panache to his game and is able to kind of maneuver the lane, shoot a little bit better. And those two should work tremendously off each other. Then you got somebody like Mason Williams that really impressed. Jerome Morton, who adds a little bit of defensive edge to his game. So I think overall this year's roster has more offensive capability, like you mentioned. Defensively, yes, that's the question. But I think there's enough guys there. And I think Mark Pope has the ability to build a culture that they can have enough success on defense to put them in good spots to win.
0: Talking with Noah Searzan from LEX Sports at N Searzan, C-I-E-R-Z-A-N, on X. One last thing. You were down at SEC Media Days in Tampa for football.

0: whether it's through that or anything else that you've heard or seen since, anything that's altered your thought on what Will Stein's first team could look like and what it could accomplish?
1: Well, it's going to be a confident team. I mean, that's the main thing that came out of SEC Media Days was his answer to Adam Luckett regarding why he thinks he can have success on Kentucky. But I think, more broadly speaking, it's the way that it rubs off on the rest of the team. You know, talking to Ty Bryant and Willie Rodriguez, guys that were on the team last year, they notice it. They feel it. And I think this is going to be a tremendously confident group. And when you look at the schedule that's coming up, that is extremely, extremely key in giving them opportunities to put out a good product, show the fans some great games, including, you know, week number two against Alabama at home, and potentially win some ball games. So I think it's going to be a confident group. And I think what maybe gets lost in some of that from at least Stein's perspective is, while he is very confident, he also is very practical, and I would not consider it cockiness either. So I think, reading in between the lines, you can tell the groups that he is confident in, maybe others that he's not as confident in. And I think the big key for Kentucky, of course, it's the offense with him, because he came in after being an offensive coordinator for many years. He very intentionally built up this offensive line to be one of the best in the country, to support not only Kenny Minchie, the running backs, hopefully get C.J. Baxter back and give time to kind of get these wideouts, whether it's releasing downfield or kind of bubble screens that he ran at Oregon. So I think that's the biggest thing, is just the overall confidence that this team is entering year number one of Will Stein.
0: Noah, appreciate the time. Thank you much.
1: All right, appreciate it, Tom.
0: You can see him on LEX Sports and on BBN tonight. He was hosting with Keith Farmer last night on the show. Big break. Nick Rouse joins us when we return. 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
6: Slight chance of thunderstorms today. Otherwise, sunshine mixed with clouds at times. Daytime highs approaching 91. Southwesterly winds 5 to 10 miles per hour. Partly cloudy tonight. Chance for storms. Lows level off around 73. Sunshine mixed with clouds at times tomorrow. Chance of thunderstorms. Highs level off around 93. Low 90s Thursday and Friday with storms possible both days. From the Wayne Weather Center, I'm meteorologist Paul Trombley. Currently, it's 75 degrees.
0: It's the Leach Report. We welcome Nick Rausch to the program from On3 Sports and KSR. If you follow him on X, at Rausch KSR, one of the things you saw yesterday was the football fall camp quote of the day: "We ain't playing no patty cake." So from whom did that emanate?
7: That was running back Jason Patterson, which, you know, you get plenty of attention to the new guys, and you kind of forget about the old guys. And, you know, number 26, that's a very significant number at the running back position at the University of Kentucky. And so when he got it, you think, oh, well, this guy might be something. He led the state of Florida in rushing as a junior, and he's had some flashes through his first 2 years. But I really think the coaching change, Colby Smith, seems to be getting a lot out of him. So there's some questions

0: some injury concerns about the running back position. And, you know, Patterson, he ain't playing no patty cake, so it could be poised for a solid breakout year as a junior.
1: Well, if you're Patterson, you like your head coach mentioning you by name in his post-game comments, post-practice comments on Saturday, pretty early on. So said he'd never seen him run as well as he did on Saturday in some of the action. So for Jason Patterson fans, that was good to hear. We're halfway home. We'll finish up with Nick Roush when we come right back. It is the Leach Report Radio Network.
2: It is Tuesday, August 11th. Hello, Kentucky. I'm Scott Fitzgerald. Let's talk sports, talk college football. Kentucky's offensive line is emerging as a potential strength under new head coach Will Stein. The Wildcats have been able to put pads on in fall camp, and offensive line coach Cutter Leftwich says the group is showing physicality without losing the details taught during the offseason. Leftwich also points to center Colton Price as the leader of their unit.
3: Somebody like Colton Price has been able to lead this unit, I think, since he's got here. I think it didn't take until this summer, right? You hear his voice, and we continue to be able to push him, right? Continue to be able to push guys like Lance and Mal, who's been here. Like, leadership doesn't have an age requirement, right? You can be a freshman, you could be a senior, it doesn't matter. Lance shows up there, Colton shows up there, right? Some of those older guys, but really pushing the whole unit.
2: Kentucky will open against Youngstown State in less than 4 weeks. Louisville wide receiver Trey Richardson has been named to the preseason watch list for the Paul Hornung Award, honoring college football's most versatile player. Richardson is coming off a breakout season at Vanderbilt with 806 receiving yards and 7 touchdowns and averaged more than 25 yards per kickoff return. Meanwhile, Louisville's kicking game remains a concern. Nick Keller is the current favorite at kicker. And the Bengals are counting on a revamped defense to make a major impact this season. Cincinnati added veteran leaders, including defensive lineman Dexter Lawrence and Jonathan Allen, along with pass rusher Moye Mafe and safety Brian Cook. Coach Zach Taylor expects the newcomers to bring talent and leadership to that young defense. Cook, a Cincinnati native, said he's motivated to win for his hometown. The Bengals open the preseason against Detroit on Thursday with all eyes on that new-look defense. The same can't be said for the team that plays just a couple doors down. That would be the Cincinnati Red. They begin this week 6.5 games behind the Cubs in the National League wild card race. The Reds are also 5.5 games behind the Phillies for the final playoff spot. Cincinnati has gone 6-4 over its last 10, but suffered a 3-game sweep to Washington. Nick Lodolo, by the way, gets the start off the injured list. I'm Scott Fitzgerald.
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5: Well, hey there, it's Dwight Whitten with News Radio 840. Summertime is finally here. 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
1: 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We're chatting with Nick Roush from On3 Sports, KSR, talking a little Kentucky football as the Wildcats are into the first full week of practices of training camp leading up to the September 5th opener. In pads now, doing some hitting. What are you hearing, Nick, out of the practices in terms of what maybe how expectations are going versus what they're seeing in reality, and then maybe also about any expectations that are changing?
0: I think the part that the coaches were there's always some cautious optimism, right? Like you think you know what you got, and then you finally see it, and you're like, okay, this can work. And that initially started in the spring. The part that I think has really been encouraging, too, is you invested in the offensive line for a reason. You got a bunch of veterans together. And the part that – the word that I always get, like it's not they're enormous. They're physical. It's like they're intelligent. That's the word that pops out first. And I think that's really helping them gel together quicker, right? Because that's the one position where all five must be on the same page. Five must play as one. And, you know, that's a lot easier said than done. But fortunately, the experience in that room has really helped them gel together quickly. That's been a nice, like, that's what you needed to see, that's what you wanted to see, and it's happened. And I think the player that I wasn't expecting a ton from, but maybe I should have had my radar blips on, was Jacaden Ferguson, because the Arkansas transfer, who actually committed to Kentucky before signing with Arkansas from Texas, he got some run in the spring, and you thought, okay, well, maybe, you know, there's just a lot of wide receivers out. I don't know how much he's going to play. But that he seems like he's the second-year player is really going to be able to contribute, be a part of that rotation. I don't know if he's going to jump all the way up to wide receiver two, but there are opportunities for pass catchers to emerge. And so far through fall camp, he's done a good job of catching the coach's eye.
1: See if you agree with me on something. I think Will Stein and Joe Sloan have made their reps on being really good on the offensive side of the ball. And, you know, when Kentucky did the air raid thing, they were really good on that side of the ball. And because they were really good at scheming things up and how they prepared their guys on that side of the ball, even if they didn't have that, you know, the number one, you know, stud guy receiver, they could find a way to, in the way their system works, to help guys be maybe more successful than you might have expected looking at what was on paper going into the season. Long-winded way to say, can you see some of that happening with this particular scheme? It's not the air raid, but there's a similarity there in terms of, I think, that if you're really good at something as a coach, that can help you help your players.
0: Yeah, I think you go back to last year in the first 3 weeks-ish or so of the season when Bush Hamden was doing all that motion stuff and all this crazy pre-snap stuff to try to get guys open. Like, he couldn't do it. They couldn't figure it out. Well, this system is going to be able to figure it out. To your point, you're putting less of a burden on the pass catchers to do more when you've got a better coach and quarterback to get them the football, right? Like, it makes their job a lot easier. So, yes, to answer your question, Tom, yes, there's going to be free runners. There's going to be guys just, like, wide open in this system. And you're going to say, were we playing with our hands tied behind our backs the last 10 years? And the answer kind of is yes. Because Stoops, he was really playing this thing on Heisman mode, trying to win 10 football games without exceptional quarterback play. That's the most important position on the field. And they hadn't had it. They had a 3,000-yard passer since Mike Hartline in 2010, my first year at the University of Kentucky. I was a freshman living in Kerwin Tower. Those towers still ain't standing, Tom, right? Those things aren't there anymore. So the average, the baseline for Will Stein's offense is 3,400 yards. That would be sort of the average of his last four quarterbacks. That's what you're going to get. It is, and I know that it's going to take time, I think, for Kentucky fans to just kind of reckon with that. Like, we've got this callus built up against us, and it's kind of the inverse. We had the opposite effect with Stoops in defense. we came up with the air raid, and we're used to people just whiffing on tackles. No offense to the Jeff Snedekers of the world, but like it just it was bad defense for a really long time, and Stoops made us readjust sort of our barometer. So we're going to have to experience that on offense, and I think on the other side of the coin, the defense isn't going to just fall off a cliff. Like, it's just not. I know that there's some worries, like there's some gaps to fill, and it's going to be different, it's going to look different. But, Tom, they got the most experienced safety unit in the SEC, and the defensive line, they look pretty good to me. So there's plenty of reasons to be excited to believe that this can work in 2026.
1: Yeah, I think having those two guys on the back end of the defense can be like having a great center fielder. If your pitcher makes a mistake, center fielder could maybe run it down, and it doesn't look like as much of a mistake.
0: No, exactly. And I forgot who it was that said this. It might have been C.J. Baxter. But he was just like, Ty Bryant just never gets tired. I mean, it is one side of the field to the other side of the field in an instant. And the thing is it feels like Ty Bryant has been playing at Kentucky for a while. Well, the guy next to him, Jordan Castell, he's been starting even longer. He led Florida in tackles as a true freshman. His first start was his second game. I mean, this guy has played a ton of football. And, you know, the player that I think, you know, other people should have on their radar is Aaron Gates. Number 12, he's playing nickel. Nickel is a very important position. We saw just like how great the defense could be when Mike Edwards was playing that sort of role where you walk up into the box and you're guarding against the run, but you're also in coverage too. Aaron Gates, the people I talk to down in Florida just have so much respect for him. I mean, dog is a term that gets thrown around, but like also with a lot of curse words thrown in there too. Like this guy's just got it. And when you see him move around on the field, it's incredible. Just, I've seen these guys for years, Tom, but like it's still you get amazed when you see players move that way. His issue is just he's been hurt his whole career, so keep him healthy, and he will be the straw that stirs this defense's drink.
1: Quick break and one more segment with Nick Roush when we come right back. It is the Leach Report. We're presented each day by Bobcat Enterprises.
7: ABC News, I'm Sherry Preston. The former acting head of the CDC blunt after hearing President Trump's proposals to cut back on the number of vaccines given to kids and to split up the measles, mumps, and rubella shot into three.
12: I think it's absolutely ludicrous. You know, the MMR, the measles, mumps, rubella shot, has been given for decades and has been shown to be safe.
7: Dr. Richard Besser speaking to ABC News. The American Academy of Pediatrics also pushing back, saying the order from the president is not justified and that children could suffer. The Washington Post says an Iranian threat against the president's life forced a switch when he was leaving the NATO summit in Turkey after boarding Air Force One. President immediately left the plane, hidden in a catering truck, and took another military jet out. Rescue teams are still trying to find survivors after the deadly earthquake in Colombia. Well over 100 people were killed. Voters are heading to the polls today in primaries in six more states. 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
1: 16 away from the top of the hour. One more segment here with Nick Roush. By the way, last weekend was when fans got to start setting up their tailgating spots, and you may have seen some social media where Coach Stein and new AD Jay Batt were out in the golf court going around meeting fans as they did their setups. One thing that will be included in a lot of the setups this season, Sissy Cakes. It's a small family-owned bakery in Louisville that was founded by Will Stein's mom and his aunt, and Debbie and Blakey, and these are great, great items for your tailgate or just any special event. 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Sissycakes.com, and it is a proud Kentucky family that has been running this operation for a long, long time and doing it very well. So don't forget Sissy Cakes.
19: Yeah.
1: And it was a popular addition to the media buffet on Media Day.
0: Tom, I worried that it might get overhyped. I mean, we've talked a lot about Sissy Cakes. Could it be really that good? No, you can't overhype it. I've never had anything like that. And it's one of those things, you see the bundt cake and you expect it to be like the angel food kind of dry. No. It's awesome. I don't even, just eat it. Just do yourself a favor. Just eat it. It's amazing.
1: Back to football. You said something in the last segment about Gates and the nickel position being the one of the most important positions in this defense. Elaborate a little bit for fans on that.
0: Well, as Jay Bateman says, we call it the star because he has to be the star. And I think so much of what Bateman wants to do is to disguise what they're doing pre-snap. Kind of the inverse for Will Stein. It's, you know, he wants to, it's all a game of chess before the snap is played. And that's, that nickel is, and that star, whatever you want to call it, that plays a huge role in it, whether they're lined up right over top of the slot receiver, they're playing the middle third. You can move that person around a lot, and it can change what the quarterback thinks the defense is going to do. So there's that aspect of it. But also, like, they just have to do a lot, right? Like, you need a person who can play in open space that's athletic enough to cover some of the fastest guys on the other team, but also who isn't afraid to go get his nose dirty and go up and pop a running back when they're trying to get around the outside of the edge. They're going to have to blitz. Like, that. There's a very – The demands of the position are so high. And the other part of it, too, is not only that, in Gates' case, they don't have a whole lot of other options right now. You know, they're working in Andrew Purcell, and they think that Kevis Thomas, who was a cornerback a year ago, could potentially play at that position. But Jaden Smith, who logged a lot of snaps at that spot last fall, he's been non-contact during fall camp. You thought he would be your obvious number two, and he's not available right now. So making sure that Aaron Gates is on the field to be able to do all the things that Jay Bateman wants to do, it's incredibly important.
1: He's number three, 6 feet, 199, came in from Florida. A couple of minutes here, Nick, to finish up. Tell me other new names that fans need to be aware of.
0: Okay, there's a lot of new names, and it can be overwhelming at times. There's no doubt about it. Bo Barnes, this is a guy who's going to be asked to do a lot in the middle of the Kentucky defense. Kentucky starting middle linebacker, number zero. This guy was a top 80 recruit in America this time 2 years ago. Spent a year at Texas, came over. Just an absolute freak athlete. he's going to be your guy in the middle of the defense. There's going to be a lot of responsibilities put on his shoulders. He's got the athletic tools to do it, but there's probably going to be some growing pains when fitting the run early on. We saw that with Alex Safari when he first moved into the position. It just kind of takes some time for you to get a good feel on where the run's coming from, which, you know, who knows? Alex Safari might end up being back here. I don't know what the latest judges said, Tom. They, you know, it's something new every day, but that's certainly something to monitor. Offensively, I don't think DJ Miller played some last year. He's not a new guy, but he's in store for big year number 7. And then Shane Carr. Tom, I bought early stock on Shane Carr. It's one of those where you get all these new portal guys, and it looks pretty good on tape, but there was something about him that I'm just like, this guy could be a stud. Number 6, he didn't get recruited because he played all the sports. He didn't specialize and do 7-on-7, all that junk. Football, baseball, track, basketball, he did it all. And so he didn't get the showcase camps. So he ends up at Southern Utah, and they put him at receiver. He leads the team in receiving his first 2 years. And as soon as he got to Kentucky, like I see him on film time, and I'm like, all right, you know, he's a little bit smaller guy, but, you know, he's got some good speed to him. He can be a burner. Think like, you know, Josh Ali or something like that. He can be a deep threat.
1: About out of time, but I know you wanted to riff for a few seconds. So you got 30 seconds on Sovereignty winning the Whitney impressively.
0: Thank you, Sovereignty. I want horse racing to do well. The best thing for horse racing is for its stars to stick around. Thanks to Judd Mott for being a homebred. You get a 4-year-old. He won it. I told him I didn't think he had any left in the tank, but he showed that he could win it 4. I hope this means that other 3-year-olds will stick around. I know this is kind of a special case, but it was also just awesome to see. It was kind of sad and Stephen Foster, they didn't fire, but, man, he fired, and that was incredible. Now the Breeders' Cup Classic's got a little bit more juice. Some of these horses are retired. It's got more juice.
1: At Nick Roush, KSR. Thank you, sir.
0: It's always a pleasure, Tom.
1: Sovereignty, by the way, a Godolphin homebred out of their operation there here in Central Kentucky. Quick break, and back to hear from Twanee Beckham.
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20: 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Metcalf County's Josie Allen postponed surgery on a torn knee ligament, used a knee brace to play through the injury, and helped her team to the finals of the regional tournament for just the second time in school history. She re-aggravated the knee injury in the regional tournament, but came back to the court later in the game to score 12 points and grab 12 rebounds. See the full All-Resilient team at TomLeachKY.com and on our Facebook page.
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1: Ladies latest edition of La Familia was the biggest success ever. Made it all the way to the $2 million championship game, but they came up short. So they're going to be back at it next year. And I talked to GM 20 Beckham last week about what he's working on to get ready for the next season.
2: The connection between La Familia and its fan base surely has to be the best in the TBT anywhere, right?
3: Yeah, I think it's the best. You know, you look at our social media, we have the biggest platform in TBT. My fans are amazing. I mean, literally, it's BBN fans, it's the Lexington community, you know, bringing these guys back who are beloved. It's such an amazing feeling. I'm so glad that we got the support from the Lexington community.
2: Players seem to certainly feed off that and watching the games.
3: Yeah, we do. You know, I've had a ton of former players that won here. All locked into the games, texting us after the games, telling us good luck. And then the guys that I hear, I mean, they love it. I mean, you run out to a packed Memorial Coliseum and you just see everybody in white, everybody chanting your name and chanting the Blue Nation and just chatting and supporting us. I mean, it's an incredible feeling to be in the summertime, too.
2: You guys came so close to getting to the top prize. The run that you had, has that led to some contacts where you think you might pick up some additional former Cats for next year?
3: Yeah, you know, throughout the run, I was talking to a lot of people because, you know, we could add people from like a waiting list that we had put together. So I was in constant communication with those guys. And so we've got some guys that said that they want to play next year. So I'm hoping that, you know, we can keep communication throughout the year. And some of those guys can live on the word. It would be awesome for us. But we're going to build another good roster. This year we had a little bit of unfamiliar circumstances with guys not showing up. But it's okay. They're my brothers. I understand people got life that they got to live and stuff going on. But I'm looking forward to building another great roster for next year's run.
2: Is it a year-long kind of thing for you?
3: Yeah, I don't take no time off. We just lost on Sunday, and I'm already trying to figure out the ways to keep communication with guys, connect with new guys. You know, losing hurts, and I just want to build another roster and try to make another run at this thing.
2: And now these recent years, you're building kind of a new pool of potential players that you could connect with, maybe.
3: Yeah, hopefully, you know, our goal is to get a little bit younger, get a little bit more athletic. But again, I mean, we have some guys that's been on our team, you know, with Willie and Andrew, who feel like they could be lifers. Those guys helped me start this thing and have given me nothing but the best, their best.
2: Are you going to be able to convince Willie to postpone retirement?
3: I told Willie could play in this thing until he's 40. Whatever role that is, whatever role he's comfortable playing, he's just a great ambassador for La Familia, for Kentucky, for this community, for basketball in general. If you've ever been around Willie, he's just a tremendous person and somebody I love just talking basketball with. So Willie can play on our team until he's 40.
2: You think the TBT folks will be inclined to continue with this format with the rivalry, best two out of three to start?
3: Myself and a lot of the guys on the team, we actually love the rivalry, you know, because anytime you're playing in the tournament, in this one-game elimination tournament, anything can happen, just like, you know, losing on Sunday. I mean, you got one game, you got one crack at it. So having the opportunity to play in a best of three with Louisville was amazing. You know, we won the first game, lost the second game, but had a chance to come in and revenge that loss in the game three. So I love the format. I hope we can keep it going.
1: 20 Beckham's done a fantastic job with the La Familia team and TBT. So I think everybody is eager for the next edition. Pro Football Network has honored three Kentucky football players for the upcoming season. They have Colton Price, Kentucky center, on their second-team All-America list. And they have two other Wildcats, second-team All-SEC, Ty Bryant at safety, Tavian Gadsden in the defensive line. 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Happy birthday to DJ Miller. We talked about him earlier with Nick Roush, sophomore wideout for the Cats. Dickie Lyons Sr., one of the all-time great all-around football players. Father of Dickie Lyons Jr., of course, and Dickie Sr. in the late 60s was something special as a all-purpose guy. And then Kentucky basketball star Kevin Knox also celebrating her birthday today. Shuffle Bean Coffee, longtime partner of the Leach Report. More than a decade they've been with us, and they are a Kentucky-based company that is committed to excellence when it comes to a cup of coffee. Starts with the best coffee beans. The aroma will blow you away, and then the taste is even better. Try it for yourself. Pick some up today at a Central Kentucky Meijer store. 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Have a great day, everybody. We will see you tomorrow on the Leach Report, presented by Bobcat Enterprises.
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24: Kentucky State Police Post 15 detectives have arrested 34-year-old band director Adam McCray in Lebanon following a Marion County grand jury indictment on 17 counts of first-degree sexual abuse involving juvenile students. State police reveal the probe dates to late May following local police inquiries regarding unlawful exploitation, sexual contact between McCray and two juveniles. McCray had served as band director at Marion County High School since 2024 after previously working in Mercer County as the assistant director and compiling significant outreach programs for students and juvenile teens in public schools. The Kentucky Blood Center in Lexington reports an urgent donor shortage that has left coordinators unable to fill hospital orders even as blood transfusions climbed 40%. Coordinators warn the supply deficit will postpone planned surgeries unless donations immediately increase, prompting Governor Andy Beshear to host a blood drive on Tuesday at the state office building in Frankfort. Meanwhile, Laurel County deputies arrested a 19-year-old Corey Matthew Noble after he used flashing red and white emergency lights on a surplus vehicle to unlawfully pull over two drivers on Highway 30. Deputies remind all bluegrass drivers that Kentucky emergency stops mandate compulsory blue beacons complementing red signals to ensure citizen safety. Noble is charged with impersonating a peace officer and several vehicular violations. Finally, Timothy Bell, a patient at Lincoln Trail Behavioral Hospital in Hardin County, has appeared in court, charged with third-degree assault. Court records show Bell hurt four healthcare employees and nurses at Lincoln Trail as he violently attempted to break out of the clinical facility, although recaps have not specified the injuries sustained by the victims who complained to the state justice authorities in the county. I'm Travis Laird.
4: This is the Kentucky News Network.
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0: 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It's Tuesday, August 11th. I'm Shannon, the dude. And you can give us a call on the Clark's Pup and Shop phone line at 859-280-2287. 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All right. So yesterday we had Ryan Lemond in here on the pre-show to talk about Billy's wedding and everything that was going on. Wu says he can't hear. By the way, I've got Wu. Wukash Orbzoot is going to be joining me today. He can't hear me. You can't hear me, Wu? No, I don't think he can hear me. All right. So we're going to have him call in. We're trying to do. Yeah, he's trying to call in right now. 859-280-2287. That's where you can call if you want to get in. But we're going to have Wu on because, you know, yesterday we had Mark Pope called in yesterday. And I think we got Wu on now. Wu, can you hear me? Hello. Are you there?
1: Yes. I can hear you now.
0: Okay, good. All right. You know, we're trying to troubleshoot this thing like an hour and a half before the show. And we thought we had everything good, of course, in true KSR fashion. Nothing's working here. So we got you on the phone right now. But good to have you on here. How have you been, Wu? It's been too long.
1: Yeah, thank you for having me on, as always. I've been great, just staying busy. And, you know, the older we get, the faster the time goes. So you know, days turn into weeks, weeks turn into a month, right? So yeah. It's been a while, definitely.
0: We got to get you maybe to a Louder Than Life or a Bourbon and Beyond. That's coming up next month. You and I have hung out there. I tweeted out a picture for the show thread today on Twitter of you and I from, I think that was 2019. Can you believe it's been 7 years ago that we hung out at Louder Than Life Fest, and it's been too long. We look so young in that picture too. Now we're getting some gray hairs.
1: We still look young, man. we just work out so we won't die.
0: That's right. So what's been going on with you, man? Like, catch me up a little bit. What are you doing now? What's going on in your world?
1: Oh yeah, I've been in the same petrochemical industry, hanging out around the Gulf Coast and all over the country for the last 15 years. So that keeps me busy, and you know, the little spare time is obviously with couple of my friends and the family members. Most likely in a driveway in front of my smoker. You've been to my house before, so that's what it is right now. It's crab leg season. So we're gonna do a couple boils and just enjoy each other's company. Very, very slow motion, uneventful, and early bedtimes.
0: Yeah, there's nothing wrong with that. That, you know, those bedtimes get earlier and earlier the older you get too. So let me ask you about this, because I don't know how much you've been following the off season with the basketball team, or do you keep up with the teams still? Even though you haven't played in a while, but do you still keep up with everybody?
1: Yeah, so I check out. I usually don't get much of a engaged or involved. The roster is completed, and it's time to hit it about what.

0: next couple, 2.5, 3 weeks when the guys, everybody's going to be back on campus, and it's life, it's go time. So I check out a couple guys, but I have not seen them live in practice yet. So it just rumors. I heard that Trent Noah put up some serious muscle on, and I'm pretty excited about Frank the Tank. You know, that's going to be my nickname for him.
1: Frank
0: 7 foot tall,
1: yeah.
0: 275 pounds, 5th-year senior. You know, that's exciting to me.
1: Do you think you could take Frank back in your day? Do you think you could back him down and score on Frank Kepding?
0: Oh yeah, if I could take on Randolph Morris and Al Holford and them, and it should be a problem.
1: Yeah. Well, let me ask you this, since we're talking about your playing days. I don't know if you heard KSR yesterday or if you ever get a chance to listen to the show, but Mark Pope is doing this thing he's calling Media Madness, where he is inviting members of the media to come and play. I don't know if it's going to be played at Rupp Arena or Memorial. I'm not sure where the game is going to be played at, but he's going to have, coming up on September 17th, Media Madness, where all of the members of the media are invited to come out and play in a basketball game. And then after the game, the players, the current players, are going to interview the guys in the media about their performance. But yesterday on the show on KSR, Mark Pope called into the show and he invited everyone on the KSR crew to come play in this media game. But he did say that we're allowed to bring ringers. So our minds started, you know, the wheels started turning, and we're like, well, who could we bring in that's loosely related to KSR that could actually ball a little bit? And your name came up. So what I want to ask you, Wu, first of all, before I ask you if you want to join the team, do you still play ball at all? Like, when's the last time you dribbled a basketball or went out and shot some hoops?
0: So I know probably Matt is listening with Ryan Lemon, and I have to come clean. I probably did not touch the basketball in the last 5 years. So you know, you guys might have to call in and check and see if DeMarcus Cousins is available. He's been out for a little bit too, you know. So you guys definitely have better options. And I did have media pass before. Through KSR. Yeah. So I think it's I'm relevant.
1: Yeah. Now you qualify. I mean, you were part of the media. You were on this show for a long time on a consistent basis. You did TV with Matt, so you qualify. We just need some height. You know, Matt's a pretty tall guy. He's probably, what, 6'4"? If you ask Matt, he'll probably tell you he's 6'5 or 6'6". In reality, he's probably about 6'4", maybe 6'5". I don't know. But we need some height. We need, you know, if we're going to do this KSR team, we can't lose to JMI out there. We need somebody that's maybe, you know, 7 foot tall like yourself. So you could at least be a big body out there, you know? So what do you say? Do you want to join the KSR team?
0: Hey, let's do it. Why not?
1: All right, yeah. All right. So there you go. Clear your calendar on September 17th, because Matt wanted me to, you know, I was telling him that you were going to be on the show today on the pre-show. I said, well, let me talk to Wu. Let me see if we can get it done. And you can lace him up one more time, because I'm telling you, with you, with Mario, I'm not a good basketball player. Actually, on September 17th, it's the first day of Louder Than Life Fest, so I can't be there. I would be there, but I can't be, because that's kind of like our Super Bowl for the rock station.
0: Oh, no. So don't tell me it's on Thursday, then.
1: It is on Thursday.
0: I have commitments to Urban and Beyond, right?
1: No, this year they flip-flopped it. So for the first time this year, it's Louder Than Life Fest, and the first night is kind of like the metal night. It's Iron Maiden, it's Alice Cooper. I'm trying to think of who else is all there that night. Pantera, I think, is going to be there that night. So Are you telling me now, you've already committed to playing for the team. Are you telling me now that you're going to be at Louder Than Life Fest?
0: Let's see first if Matt's wire is going to clear. So,
1: okay. Yeah. What is your price? How much do you want to play on Team KSR? $100?
0: Oh, the first time since NIL, I started going rate is $6.5 million for a good shooter. So let's divide that into a one game out of the 13 home games, and that's gonna be the price, and we're gonna donate to Mario's charity of his chosen.
1: Yeah, yeah. Mario is gonna be the one guy on the team that can actually play a little bit along with yourself if you end up doing this. You know, speaking of NIL money, you would have cleaned it up, I feel like, if NIL were still a thing when you played. I know a lot of former basketball players are going, well, where's my money at? You know, I played for 4 years at Kentucky. I didn't get a penny. All I got was my scholarship paid. You know, I think that if NIL were still a thing or were a thing back in your day, I think that you would have cleaned it up, Wu. I mean, you would have had a lot of endorsements.
0: Oh, should it? If Matt would be involved in the case, our crew would be involved, we wouldn't have to do the shows anymore, probably.
1: Yeah. Did you see what Zakai Ziegler was doing? We talked about this last week, but Zakai Ziegler, who played at Tennessee for 4 years, he is going back and trying to sue the NCAA for the money that he could have made if he had played a fifth year. And I'm going, okay, if he's not going to win that, first of all, but if he did win that lawsuit, that would open up the door for guys like you who could go, well, what about all the money I would have made in my 4 years playing for Kentucky? Because you would have made millions of dollars.
0: They'll be extremely interested to just drop out. It's almost be like writing a book, right?
1: Yeah.
0: But I see the guy's point, and I see a lot of players out there who could potentially set themselves out for life, you know. Like the only one thing in the past that I would ask universities to do, especially football, basketball, and any other major sports, is provide health care to their athletes. Because, you know, a lot of those injuries they were acquired through being a member of a university team, were through playing at the university. Mm-hmm. And I think I would. If anything, I'm not stuck on NIL as much, but the healthcare piece, I think there's a lot of athletes out there who could use it today. So, you know.
1: Yeah, then that goes into making them employees, which I think is something they're trying to avoid doing, you know, making the students employees of the university. So that kind of gets into that. But I hear what you're saying. You said you haven't seen the team really play. But did you see that they were doing an open practice last week where Mark Pope opened up the doors and he said, all right, this is kind of a last minute thing here, but we're going to open up the doors. We're going to do a 5-on-5 scrimmage. That's really cool. I don't think that any other coach that I know of at Kentucky has ever done something quite like that. Did you guys ever do like an unannounced open practice for fans when you were playing there for Tubby?
0: I think we went to, and I would like to bring it back, but with Coach Briggs out there in Georgetown College, we went in a scrimmage with those guys, and it wasn't announced, it wasn't advertised, but there was quite a few people in the stands that I think the people that needed to know about it knew about it, and we also scrimmaged with another local team. Just right up the road, and you know we went at it, and but I tell you what, I think it was Coach Hoppy back then. Today is Chris. So that team is extremely tough and talented, and I think it would showcase a good ability where our team is today against local, and I agree. It should be game for locals, and it should be, let's say, in Memorial Coliseum, and where hey, there's no tickets. If you can make it, mm-hmm. you can make it.
1: Yeah. That you know, I thought that was really cool what Mark Pope did last week, and just sort of invited. We ended up having, I think they said, around 200 or maybe 300 fans just randomly shows up. That's how great our fan base is.
0: Yeah.
1: You can go, you know, an hour before practice, get on social media and say, hey, we're going to open up the doors. If you can make it out here, come on in. And we ended up having, like I said, a couple, 200 or 300 people out there. Of course, that didn't really exist when you played for Tubby. We didn't really have, we had the internet, but we didn't really have social media like it is today, where you could just go live on Instagram and say, come on in. So I love that he's doing this for the fans. Yeah,
0: he does. And of course, I saw you guys out there huffing and puffing, trying to make the escalator. So,
1: well, yeah, that was the other guys. I'm in Louisville, so I didn't get the chance to go. But I was the only one that didn't get the chance to go. But I did get to talk to Jack Goose Givens, who called in, and he said that this team reminds him a lot of Mark Pope's first year here. You know, he's talking about last year's team maybe didn't really give off the vibe that they really enjoyed practice. But he said that this year's team, you know, he's had a chance to see these guys in practice as much as anybody in the media. And the stuff that he was saying was getting me excited about this team. And there's still one more roster spot that's open. I don't know if Mark Pope will end up filling that, but there's still a few other guys out there that are coming back for that fifth year, assuming that that's still going to be allowed to come back a fifth year. For the guys who just graduated. So regardless, though, I think this team seems to be pretty well put together. I think the one thing that Mark Pope is a little bit worried about is the physicality. But like you said, you put Frank the Tank down there, that might be the great equalizer for the team.
0: Yes. I definitely, you know, there's a lot of people talking about how well can we shoot and how fast we are. And all basketball heads ask different questions. Can we box out, rebound, block shots, go after every single loose ball, and play defense? Number one, if we can't play defense and hoping outscore teams in the SEC down the stretch, it's not going to happen. Me, you, and all of your listeners already know that. They're gonna bring it. I remember all those days in the ice tubs after the SEC games, and you're not gonna get anything from the referees, and it's gonna be tough down the stretch. So I get it. We are fast. We can shoot. My question is, how tough are we, and can we rebound and play defense? That's honestly several things that I'm concerned about, and I haven't seen the team, so I don't want to say yay or nay, but a lot of times you can tell it's like, oh man, I haven't even seen other SEC teams, but you can tell, because you know, everybody's coming after Kentucky with everything they have, because they simply have nothing to lose. It's going to be on national television, sold out arenas, in front of NBA scouts, and tremendous amount of NIL opportunities. Heck, a couple years ago, even the water boy got an NIL deal.
1: That's right. I mean, it's a completely different game, completely different situation from, you know, just even 7 or 8 years ago. Hey, we got to take a break. Woo's joining me here. He's going to be here with me for the whole show. If you want to get in on the line, 859-280-2287, if you maybe have a question for Woo, you can ask him, and we're going to try to get this technology figured out. He's on the phone with me right now. We thought we had it figured out. We'll try again during the break. If not, we'll just keep you on the phone. We're going to take a break and be right back. It is the KSR Pre-Show.
2: It's Shannon the Dude. And to talk to me and Billy, give us a call on the Clark's Pup and Shop phone line at 859-280-2287.
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9: Slight chance of thunderstorms today. Otherwise, sunshine mixed with clouds at times. Highs around 91. Winds out of the southwest, 8 to 15 miles per hour. Partly cloudy skies again tonight. Chance of thunderstorms. Lows dip down to about 73. Chance of thunderstorms tomorrow. High temperatures reach up to 93. A blend of clouds and sun. Low 90s Thursday and Friday with storms possible both days. From the Wayne Weather Center, I'm meteorologist Paul Trombley. Right now, 78.
10: Seven.
1: I left alone. All right, welcome back. It is the KSR pre-show. We've switched over. I think maybe we've got the technology worked out. Woo, are you hearing me now?
0: Loud and clear. Can you hear me?
1: Oh, there we go. Okay, maybe we got it figured out. All right, good deal. All right, so we were talking a lot about this year's team. I want to talk about your old ball coach, Tubby Smith. He has been named into the National Collegiate Basketball Hall of Fame, deservedly so, for the class of 2026. I know you're happy for Coach Smith, and talk to me a little bit about how it was playing for Tubby Smith and his sort of his style of coaching.
0: I'll tell you guys what, you know, Coach Smith is probably one of the greatest person that there is out there. He not only prepare you for the challenges that will come on the court throughout the hard workouts and practices, but he also prepared you for life. So I'm super excited for him. And what a lot of people got to know Coach Smith outside of the basketball court, the nice, soft-spoken and genuine person. And I kind of got to know a guy who is like hell on wheels. so the practice were tough, it was rough. You know, that during the preseason conditioning, when the coaches were still not involved with the team, I think my eyelashes hurt. That's how hard we were working. So it went super quick. But that was probably one of the most challenging time of my life, and even today when I go back to the University of Kentucky and watch those guys sweat it out, and you know, the whole body goes into overdrive, and you know, I say to myself, I don't have it that bad. You know, it's not that bad. I mean, I remember Memorial Coliseum before they installed and renovation with the old basketball court that my knee still hurt from it.
1: Mm-hmm.
0: You out there running and you basically blocking out, so your body had to fight to just stay conscious. So we were definitely the team who was the best conditioned in the country, and as everybody saw in front of the TVs, we didn't slow down to the final whistle, but that took tremendous amount of practices in the weight room. I mean, I remember our day started around 5:15 in the morning and often didn't end till 11 p.m.
1: Oh,
0: so,
1: my gosh.
0: So it was, yes. And I, of course, Coach Smith on the academic front did not play around neither. If you were late to your class by a minute, you have an automatic 5 a.m. workout.
1: Oh, my gosh. Wow. And, you know, Tubby had it, just from like a fan standpoint, you know, Tubby in practice and everything. We didn't get to see that Tubby. Rick Pitino was a guy that was a, you know, kind of a screamer. He would scream it. You'd see him on camera screaming at guys. Tubby, I wouldn't, you know, when I was watching games, see him scream a whole lot, but Tubby had the Tubby stare. He would look at you like, you know, the disappointed dad and like stare a hole through you. And sometimes I think that Tubby's stare sometimes was more intimidating than maybe getting yelled at by another coach.
0: I think the one of the most famous Coach Smith line was the question to the team, and initiated also by Coach Hobbs asking Coach Smith, who's like, "Are we not in shape?" And Coach Smith would pick up on it. And he's like, "I guess we're not in shape. Get on the line." Oh. And you know, and it would be the shot clock, you know, and I remember running between those cord lines, and if you didn't make it, you have to do it again. Yeah. So like, yeah, the Coach Smith, you know, he would just say things to you that like, what is this crazy guy talking about? You know?
1: We got one person that's asking if you have a good, funny Tubby Smith story. We don't have time for it right now because we're up against a break. But if you got one, think about it during the break. And I want to hear it. If you got like a good Tubby story, which I'm sure you probably got more than one from playing for Tubby. So I guess there's no chance that we could ever get you on the TBT team, huh? You say that you don't play much anymore, and maybe your knees aren't holding up like they used to.
0: Yeah, 43 years old, that ship has sailed. I just don't want to spend 6 months or 8 months in the cast. I used to play in a little church league, and some of the Louisville players would step by around here, around Louisville. And one of the guys, I forgot his name, he was 6'8 or 6'9, and he snapped his hamstring.
1: Oh, my God. I was like, hang on, we got a break here. We got a hit. We'll be right back. We'll talk more about that coming up next here on the KSR Pre Show.
10: It is Tuesday, August 11th. Hello, Kentucky. I'm Scott Fitzgerald. Let's talk sports, talk college football. Kentucky's offensive line is emerging as a potential strength under new head coach Will Stein. The Wildcats have been able to put pads on in fall camp, and offensive line coach Cutter Leftwich says the group is showing physicality without losing the details taught during the offseason. Leftwich also points to center Colton Price as the leader of their unit.
11: Somebody like Colton Price has been able to lead this unit, I think, since he's got here. I think it didn't take until the summer, right? You hear his voice, and we continue to be able to push him, right? Continue to be able to push guys like Lance and Mal, who's been here. Like, leadership doesn't have an age requirement, right? You can be a freshman, you could be a senior, it doesn't matter. Lance shows up there, Colton shows up there, right? Some of those older guys, but really pushing the whole unit.
10: Kentucky will open against Youngstown State in less than 4 weeks. Louisville wide receiver Trey Richardson has been named to the preseason watch list for the Paul Hornung Award, honoring college football's most versatile player. Richardson is coming off a breakout season at Vanderbilt with 806 receiving yards and 7 touchdowns and averaged more than 25 yards per kickoff return. Meanwhile, Louisville's kicking game remains a concern. Nick Keller is the current favorite at kicker. And the Bengals are counting on a revamped defense to make a major impact this season. Cincinnati added veteran leaders, including defensive lineman Dexter Lawrence and Jonathan Allen, along with pass rusher Moy Mafe and safety Brian Cook. Coach Zach Taylor expects the newcomers to bring talent and leadership to that young defense. Cook, a Cincinnati native, said he's motivated to win for his hometown. The Bengals open the preseason against Detroit on Thursday with all eyes on that new-look defense. The same can't be said for the team that plays just a couple doors down. That would be the Cincinnati Red. They begin this week 6.5 games behind the Cubs in the National League wildcard race. The Reds are also 5.5 games behind the Phillies for the final playoff spot. Cincinnati has gone 6-4 of its last 10, but suffered a 3-game sweep to Washington. Nick Lodola, by the way, gets the start off the injured list. I'm Scott Fitzgerald.
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13: Well, hey there, it's Dwight Whitten with News Radio 840. 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
1: Welcome back. It is the KSR pre-show. We got Wukaj Orbzoot sitting in for Billy today. Tomorrow we got Richie Farmer going to be joining us. And then Thursday I don't have yet. But we're bringing in guest host. Maybe we'll bring back Wu on Thursday, too. I don't know. This is Alice Cooper that we're hearing right now, Wu. He's going to be there at night number one of Louder Than Life Fest. So just so I understand, is it a yes for the media madness, or are you going to be at Louder Than Life?
0: It's a maybe.
1: It's a maybe. Okay.
0: Yes.
1: Okay.
0: Tentative, right? That's what we call it on Teams meetings.
1: We'll hold on to that hope, then, as we try to get some more ringers for the KSR team. All right, so before the break, a listener was asking for a good, funny, tubby story. Do you have one that comes to mind?
0: Oh, I have one that personally probably went through me. I'm not sure. Everybody probably will think it's funny. What is the statute of limitation here? 5, 10, or 20 years?
1: Oh, I think we're good now. I mean, oh, my God. What was your last year? Was it 07, your last year?
0: Yes.
1: So it's been almost 20. Yes, it's been almost 20 years. I think we're good at this point.
0: Yeah, I don't think they can take any banners away from Kentucky, right?
1: No, not at this point.
0: So I'm not sure if I was a junior or my senior year, but one of the local pizza places will have a pint night, right? Mm-hmm. So I would sit up at the bar and I would have a pint of beer, and I would have a pizza pie, right?
1: Sure.
0: So next thing I know, my phone rings, and it's probably like 7, 8 p.m. And, you know, I did it because the next day we will have a day off. So it was like, okay, I can manage, you know, like sure. I can go sit down with the fans, mingle a little bit and the crowd and the other students and have a little bit of a good time and whatnot. Next thing I know, it's around, you know, 8 p.m., my phone rings. And I answer it, and it's like, hello, and this is Coach Smith. I hope you're enjoying your time out there in public, embarrassing the university. I'm like, what the heck just happened?
1: You know,
0: so he's like, make sure you meet this strength and conditioning coach at 4:45 for next 2 weeks. Every morning.
1: Oh,
0: and I was like,
1: no. Somebody ratted you out, Wu. Somebody's like, hey, look at this.
0: Yes,
1: I don't
0: know. Yeah. So I'm not sure if that's a funny story. It wasn't funny to me because, you know, I have to pay for it. But, you know, I hang up the phone. So I was like, man, I'm already screwed. So I just decided to finish my beer and my phone rings again.
1: Oh, no. It rang again? He called you back?
0: Yeah, he called me back and he asked me, are you still sitting there?
1: Oh, no. Wow. He had eyes on you. He must have had somebody there that he knew personally that was giving him a report that his center is sitting up here at the bar drinking down a couple of pints. But you know what? You're right. At that point, once he's already called you out, you might as well finish your beer. Like, you know, you paid for that. You might as well finish it off. So I guess practice was probably hell for the next couple of weeks, having to be there that early in the morning and run.
0: Oh, yeah. We started with the fan bike, and you have to keep that thing at 70 RPMs. I remember like it was yesterday. And then And then, of course, they will put you on the Stairmaster, right?
1: Oh, the Stairmaster, so, yeah.
0: Yeah, then you did the Stairmaster, and then you have to do sprints on a... we started having those free spin treadmills, you know, so as fast as you run it, the fastest it would spin. And then, of course, you know, you have to, you know, as we mentioned before, the death stare of Coach Smith in the eye, just not saying, just like, he just looks at you and you can tell he's mad. You know?
1: Right. Yeah. You know, we've had some players who have come over from other countries to play here at Kentucky. And for you coming over from Poland, I want to ask you about that for a couple of minutes. Like, what did you know about the state of Kentucky before you came here for a visit? Did you know anything about the state of Kentucky? I'm guessing you probably knew and heard of Kentucky basketball, but what did you know about America or Kentucky at all when you came over?
0: Absolutely nothing. I went to Bridgeton Academy, North Bridgeton, Maine, for a whole year. It was a postgraduate high school, and you know, it took me a little bit to pass my SAT because of the language barrier. And once I have that done, you know, one of the coaches recruiting was Coach Smith, and I think he was heavily interested in my teammate Alexander Johnson. And Alexander, I think there was something with NCAA, so I was next in line. Next thing I know, the University of Kentucky offers me a full scholarship, and my teammate Corky McMullen out of Rochester, New York, said very simply, hey, well, if University of Kentucky offers you a scholarship, that's where you're going. This is the best university in a country. And I was like, okay, sold.
1: You know? Yeah, so, yeah.
0: You mean, and I always thought Coach Smith is kind of cool. You know, like he has that thing about him. You know, I firmly believe. In order to be a successful coach in a Division I NCAA school, you have to be you have to have an ego, right?
1: Sure.
0: And the second part is you have to be a borderline psychopath. So I think Coach Smith had both.
1: You know? You mentioned the language barrier. When you came over, did you already know English or any English, or did you have to learn all of that when you came over here?
0: Very little. I picked up a little translator dictionary, you know, the yellow book for dummies on the flight in. So that's how we started. You can probably ask my roommate that question in prep school. Coach Wiflajur, rest be his soul, was my first coach here in the United States, and he introduced me to my roommate, and he said, "Hey, this is Wu. He's from Poland. He speaks very little English," and I say, "Hi," and the coach said, "Yeah, that's it." That's all he knows.
1: But you speak, I mean, I know it's been a long time now. We're talking over 20 years since you came to America, but, you know, I remember being at your naturalization ceremony, which was really awesome, and I still remember that like it was last week. And, you know, you speak really good English. I mean, you speak, you know, as good English as Ryan Lemon sometimes on this show. So I applaud your, you know, hard work that you put in to learn a language, because, I mean, for anybody listening right now, imagine you went to just a random country to play basketball and you don't know how to speak their language, and you got to learn it, and you got to learn it fast. So I applaud your hard work to learn English.
0: Thank you very much. And you guys play a huge part of this, because since KSR started back in what, 02 or 03, and you guys start putting the team together over the years, with Matt Jones at the mast, you know, there was sometimes when I would slip up, and of course, Matt being a lawyer that he is, here's a list of things you can't say on the radio, or it's going to cost us money. So, you know, you just have to be mindful, and a definition, to success was not to use it at all. Therefore, you don't have to worry about slipping up. So I think you just kind of, radio and TV makes you a better person in a way. And of course, now we have other social media, so it all just kind of goes out the window.
1: Right, yeah. A couple of other non-basketball but still sports-related headlines that we'll talk about here real quick. And then in the last segment, I got some no sports at all topics, just goofy stuff that's in the news that I wanted to talk about too. But I don't know if you saw this. Do you follow football much?
0: Woo? A little bit. Yeah.
1: Okay. So CBS Sports, I don't know if they were just looking for a few extra clicks or what, but they posted that they believe that Youngstown State will potentially beat Kentucky in the first game of the season. Look, we don't want to overlook Youngstown State at all, but you know, we're starting off the Wilstein era. Hopefully with a win. You don't want to start off losing to Youngstown State because we're already talking about beating Alabama in the second game of the season. Of course, you don't want to overlook them, but you know, this team coming up, people are excited about Wu. It's, you know, you got a new coach, you got a lot of new personnel, a lot of new faces out there. And I mean, you know, playing basketball for Kentucky, you don't overlook any opponent.
0: That's a clickbait, you know. That's CBS try to boost up their ratings. They know better. I mean, and 1 week CBS talks about is like, hey, Kentucky has the second best defense in the country, and next week is like, and by the way, they're gonna beat Alabama, but they're gonna lose their first opening game. Are you kidding me?
1: Yeah.
0: Like that doesn't even make logic or sense.
1: Right. The other thing is UK volleyball. I feel like you would be very good at volleyball with your height. Did you ever play any volleyball? Like recreationally?
0: I did.
1: Yeah. Okay.
0: I did.
1: The UK volleyball team is ranked preseason number 3 in America, and they are essentially playing the entire top 25. They're playing the teams that are ranked 2nd, 4th, 6th, 7th, 8th, 9th, 10th, 11th, 17th, 19th, and 22nd in the coaches poll. And I can't say enough for Craig Skinner and what he has done for not only Kentucky volleyball, but just being like an ambassador for all of college volleyball. I mean, he brings awareness, I think, to the sport better than any other coach in America. He, you know, you saw him last year standing up on the table during the press conference, and that kind of went viral. And then he was doing a media appearance where he had a T-shirt with the picture of him standing up on the table. Then he was saying, you know, he will do anything that he can to promote volleyball. They've even got a game or match that they're going to play against Penn State at Wrigley Field, which is pretty amazing, playing a volleyball game. I don't know how that's going to work outdoors, if, especially being the Windy City in Chicago. I'm sure that's going to affect the game a little bit, but it's really cool to see that they're being innovative in volleyball and playing this game at Wrigley Field.
0: I'll tell you what, the amazing thing about volleyball, there's no lag. The game is so fast and just great to watch. And I mean, you have Brooke out there serving the ball or spiking the ball at 60 plus miles an hour as an All-American. I mean, that's unbelievable. Like, I highly encourage everybody to go check out the game. Families will not be disappointed. Those guys are great. The girls finished up number 2 in the country last year, which is congratulations. They couldn't have a better season than this, really. And I'm happy to see that, you know, if we flop in basketball, then we're going to become a volleyball school again.
1: I know, right? Yeah. Those secondary sports. Yes. I mean, that's one thing that, you know, Mitch Barnhart, you know, as many times as we would criticize him on certain things, was great, I think, as an athletic director, focusing on those secondary sports. So this should be a fun season for the volleyball team coming up. We got to hit a break here. We've got one more segment to go. This hour has flown by, Wu. So maybe we do have to bring you back another day. We'll take a break here. If you want to get in, 859-280-2287. It is the KSR Pre-Show.
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1: 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We've only got just a few more minutes here with Wu, who is joining us this morning. And Wu, Corey writes in and wanted me to ask you if where you were having the pint of beer, was that Pazzo's on pint night?
3: You know, that's 100% correct.
1: There you go. He's got it. I guess that's where everybody hung out back then. I saw somebody post on Facebook this morning that they went to the Five Finger Death Punch concert. And I wanted to ask you about this because the post said that they paid $700 for tickets for this concert. And their view was the back of somebody else's head because they were standing up the entire concert. So we do on the pre-show, fair or foul. Do you think that it's fair or is it foul to stand up the entire time at a concert? Woo. I know for you, it's a little bit different because you're taller than 99% of the people at the concert, if not 100% of the people.
3: I mean, you go, I don't know how you can sit through a Five Finger Death Punch concert.
1: Right? you know, they're playing these amphitheaters where there's seats, but because there's seats, people want to sit down. But I'm with you. Like, if you're at a Barry Manilow concert, then yeah, you might want to sit down. But if you're at a rock concert like Five Finger Death, how do you sit down like you're watching a movie when you're listening to this heavy metal band? So I'm kind of with you. Like, you know, you probably, if you're going to one of those concerts, you should stand. And the great thing, go ahead.
3: I say it's fair. It's fair to stand up because I said because I'm 7'1". If I'm in front of you, that just it's not good news for anyone. But guess what? I pay my ticket like everybody else. Why should I be whatever the word is?
1: What, right,
3: against.
1: Right. You shouldn't have to sit down just because you're taller than everybody else. But the good thing about hanging out with you at a concert like Louder Than Life is the fact that when you go to those festivals, it's all standing room only, and people tend to want to like crowd you and get behind you, and they're like on your back literally the entire time. But when you're hanging out with you, Woo, nobody wants to be behind you. So it's kind of like you part the seas. Like there's people, nobody's behind you because nobody can see around you. So if you go to Louder Than Life, you're hanging out with me. All right, we're gonna do it.
3: Yes, and I'm also the anchor point. So whatever you need to leave and return,
1: that's true.
3: Look for the light pole.
1: You know what? That's a great point that you make because I can't tell you how many times I've been in a big festival and there's 50,000 people, and you go, all right, I gotta go grab a beer or I gotta go to the men's room for a minute. And then trying to come back and find out where your spot is tough. But then with you there, it's like, well, just look for the tallest guy in the crowd. You'll find him. So here's another thing I wanted to ask you about. You know, you and I kind of live in the Louisville area. I don't know if you saw this story in the news, and we only got a couple of minutes here, so we got to go fast. But do you ever shop at TJ Maxx? Woo.
3: I love TJ Maxx. That was shoes and clothing and everything else. Yes, I do.
1: All right. Well, I want you to be careful if you go back to TJ Maxx in Louisville again, because there's a guy that police are looking for, because allegedly he went into the TJ Maxx in Louisville with his zipper down and his junk was hanging out. And he was walking around in the store, and the person that worked, one of the employees at TJ Maxx goes, excuse me, sir, you got your zipper down. And he's like, oh, okay. So he put everything back in and zipped it up. But then a couple of minutes later, he was found with this pants zipper down again. So police are trying to find this guy. They have released his picture. It's all over the news on TV. It's all over Facebook. I'm just letting you know, the next time you go to TJ Maxx, I want you to be very careful with that. You don't run into somebody like this. And I don't know what's going on with Louisville. I mean, you got this story, then you got the story from a couple of months ago with the guy at Cherokee Park that was walking around exposing himself. So Louisville is just letting their freak flag fly, it seems like. So I just want you to be, head on a swivel if you go to TJ Maxx next time, Woo.
3: And all the business on the bridge, I think those guys are under a curfew now and cannot roam around without their parents. So, let's get it together, Louisville.
1: Yeah. So, Woo, I appreciate you jumping on here with me. What do you think about this basketball team coming up? You think we're going to have a good season? I know you said you really haven't had a whole lot of chance to see them, but what do you think is success for the UK basketball team? Got about 30 seconds here. Do you think that they have to go to the Final Four, the Elite Eight, or what are you putting at the expectation level at?
3: They look great on paper. So yeah. Can they stay healthy is the question. We have a backup point guard. We have two couple guys. Basketball is very simple. You have to have a point guard and you have to have a big man. Yeah. Other pieces usually falls together. I look forward them to make a run in NCAA. Like I said, Elite Eight should be minimum that this team should achieve if Coach Pope wants to keep his job. You know?
1: Yeah. All right. Well, Wu, I appreciate you joining us, and we'll count that as a maybe. We'll put you down for a maybe for the media madness.
3: Yes, if you guys can, I'm going to try to make it into a facility, right. But I can't promise you that I will suit up. But it will be great seeing you guys all in the same room again.
1: We'll take it maybe. Thank you. We'll talk to you later, KS.
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11: Slight chance of thunderstorms today. Otherwise, sunshine mixed with clouds at times. Highs around 91. Winds out of the southwest, 8 to 15 miles per hour. Partly cloudy skies again tonight. Chance of thunderstorms. Lows dip down to about 73. Chance of thunderstorms tomorrow. High temperatures reach up to 93. A blend of clouds and sun. Low 90s Thursday and Friday with storms possible both days. From the Wayne Weather Center, I'm meteorologist Paul Trombley. Currently 79.
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14: This is the Kentucky News Network.
15: Kentucky Senator Rand Paul toured Fort Knox in Bullitt County to warn residents about inflation, noting that devalued money drives up grocery costs for bluegrass families since the U.S. abandoned the gold standard back in 1971. Paul argued that booming data centers should be regulated by local metro communities rather than the federal government, and predicting that data center infrastructure demands will rapidly cool, while briefing leaders on his legislative efforts to hold Dr. Anthony Fauci in contempt of Congress following Fauci's Fifth Amendment clash over COVID lab research and accumulated funding disputes. In Winchester, police are defending the expansion of automated flock cameras against civil liberties protests, noting downtown surveillance generated a critical out-of-state hit, leading to the arrest of a Virginia suspect at a gas station, while confirming state laws mandate public audits every 90 days and deletion to prevent mass surveillance misuse. In Frankfort, the Attorney General's office is leveraging the nose of charity, a yellow English Labrador trained to sniff out hidden mobile chips and memory cards concealed inside drywall in child exploitation cases, while also serving as an on-scene companion dog to comfort traumatized children present during the execution of aggressive court-ordered search warrants. Meanwhile, up to a total of $336,000 in state environmental grants are open to county conservation districts. Funds can be applied for tree seedlings, but vital portions are deployed by rural farmers to cope with dead animal removal on the highway system, covering a 75% cost share and real environmental advantages. Finally, former Bourbon County wrestling coach Megan Foley faces new federal sex crime charges charges, charging her with online enticement and unlawful exploitation of a minor to Madison County, communicating through social apps ahead of a detailed court appearance indictment. I'm Travis Laird.
14: This is the Kentucky News Network. 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Right now, LifeCare is helping veterans and their families learn about final expense insurance options that may help cover funeral costs, medical bills, and other end-of-life expenses.
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3: Welcome, everyone. It is Kentucky Sports Radio Tuesday, August the 11th. I'm Matt Jones here in Lexington, Kentucky. You can give us a shout. We're going to take your calls, 859-280-2287. It's Clark's Puppet Shop phone line. It's just me, Ryan, and Shannon, so a good chance I might actually, you know, have a conversation. We won't be as quick to maybe give you the appreciate the call.
4: Yeah, the good, like old school radio, yes. Old school KSR
3: this
4: right
3: is,
4: now.
3: This is KSR like circa years 2011 to 2014,
4: yes.
3: 15.
4: Yeah.
3: Yes, A Vision Auto Glass text machine. That was a good time for winning basketball too.
4: Yes, it was.
3: Text machine 772-774-5254. And this edition sponsored by the TJ Smith Law Office. If you call TJ, he'll make them pay. Drew will be out most of the week. We have Josh Hopkins coming on Thursday. Might have another guest here tomorrow and Friday. We are for the next 2 weeks in Louisville.
4: Yes.
3: To all the Louisville KSR right. fans, we have two straight weeks of doing shows there. And generally speaking, we get some of our best crowds in Louisville because we don't go a lot.
4: Right.
3: So this Friday, we are at Shady Rays.
4: Shady Rays.
3: In Louisville. Again, one of the better ones to go to because of the deals you can get there. During the thing on the sunglasses.
4: Yeah, a lot of times they give away free sunglasses.
3: Oh, usually half the crowd ends up with free sunglasses. Uh-huh. And then the next Friday, we're at the State Fair.
4: Right.
3: And, you know, the State Fair, Shannon, is always...
5: Oh, next to Louder Than Life, the State Fair is my Super Bowl. Like, I really start thriving. I really start peaking around August 20th. Because you got the State Fair for 10 days.
3: Why is the State Fair your super? Fair to me is entertaining. I'm a good once a year State Fair
5: Not
3: person.
5: Me. I need to go at
3: but
5: least two
3: Shannon
5: or three times.
3: Loves the State Fair. Why?
5: Well, the people watching is off the charts. You got the State Fair
3: smells.
5: Food. Well, there are all kinds of smells there.
3: Yeah.
5: But then you got the free concerts, and a lot of times I'm out there doing the MC, like, hey, everybody, welcome out.
3: That's
5: Blackstone
3: true. You're
5: Cherry.
3: Like, hey, everybody, Blackstone Cherry.
5: Here's the Oak Ridge Boys for the millionth time. But it's great. It's just my favorite
3: thing. Do you think, if you were to say, what is the best people watching in the state of the Kentucky? Is it the State Fair?
5: For the longest time, yes. Now it's number two, and number one is Louder Than Life, because you cannot match the people watching you get there.
3: It is. There are a lot of odd humans at Larger Than Life.
5: Get people in costumes and all kinds of crazy stuff there. Yeah.
3: Well, we are here today. We have a special guest in studio. Henry is here. He's 9 years old. And he has come, he's become a KSR fan, and so I invited him up in here. He's also a Bears fan, which is nice.
4: He walks in wearing a Bears shirt, not even knowing you have a Bears hoodie on today.
3: That's exactly right. So nice to have Henry and his mother here as well, my friend Corey. And yesterday, if we're talking people watching, yes, the State Fair is number one. May I just say that back to school shopping at Target has got to be up there as well.
4: There's no doubt.
3: It did not occur to me it was back to school
4: why
3: shopping.
4: Why did you go?
3: Well, I didn't know. I wasn't trying to get back to school supplies. I broke my reading glasses. So I was just like, I'll go to Target. By the way, they have a bad supply of reading glasses. I'm not going back there.
4: Okay,
3: CVS
4: there
3: is better
4: there
3: than the reading glasses. But it was wild. Absolutely wild. And I heard sentences like kids going, what do I need paper for? I have AI. And I thought, we are doomed as a society. What do I need paper for? Like, they don't even, you think the kid doesn't even think they need paper anymore?
4: It makes you wonder, like, all the supplies we used to have to get, number two pencils.
3: Yeah, I don't think anybody gets rulers anymore.
4: Nobody gets that stuff anymore.
3: Why would you even need it?
4: You don't need it.
3: I don't know what I needed a protractor for back then. But they were all there, and it was just a circus. The eyeglasses are right next to the school supplies.
4: Oh boy.
3: And there were pens and paper and crayons and just stuff thrown all across the building. It, you know, clothes, everybody would, Target was a zoo yesterday. And so school's got to be starting what?
4: Fayette County starts tomorrow.
3: That's it. That's why everybody was out there. Yeah.

0: The county already started, and Bullitt County's tomorrow too. So I think
1: it is crazy to me how the schedules have, like, how it now starts in early to mid August, but then it ends in like early to mid May.
2: Yes,
1: right. I feel like it used to start or end Memorial Day, start Labor Day.
2: That was
1: and
2: it.
1: It's just like everybody's just agreed to push everything up both times. And I don't understand. I don't understand why you would want kids to be in school right now. It's too hot, right?
2: It's
1: hotter now than it is at the end of May.
2: That's very true.
1: So why would you want them to be in school? Henry, you shouldn't be in school yet. He agrees with me. Like, I don't understand why they don't wait a few weeks.
2: I don't understand, but they do seem to move the start date up more and more and more. Like Shannon said, Jefferson County started last week.
0: Yeah.
2: They're already in school.
1: They started last week, Shannon?
0: Last week, yeah. And I don't, okay.
1: I mean, it's the hottest time of the year.
0: Yeah, yeah.
1: You know, when I was in high school, we are middle school. Middlesboro Middle School and High School had a walkout. The students walked out of school because we didn't have air conditioning.
2: Oh, wow.
1: Which is crazy to think now.
2: Yeah.
1: Isn't it crazy to think you would have, like, but we had no air conditioning in school, and it would get brutally hot. And we had a walkout, and it was like student action that worked because, like, a year or two later, they put air conditioning
2: in
1: school.
2: Did they really?
1: When I went to high school. But when I was in middle school, there was no air conditioning in the school.
2: So most schools now, I'm sure, have air conditioning. Is the thought process maybe these kids don't have air conditioning in their homes, and so they're trying to help maybe...
1: Oh, you think that's what it is?
2: I don't know. I'm just trying to figure out why they keep moving
1: the game. No, I mean, that's like... I could see that.
2: Yeah.
1: Are you just making that up as a reason, or is that? Do you think that's actually the reason?
2: I'm throwing it on the table for conversation.
1: All right. Well, maybe you're right. I hadn't thought of that. The school lunch issue would be the same in May or August. Has Ryan just realized the truth, Shannon? That would be
0: the things that come out of that mind.
1: There's like some brain in there that occasionally gets activated.
0: Yeah,
2: I slept at a Holiday Inn Express.
1: Okay, see, and then he says that every time. All right. Well, yesterday, of course, Mark Pope called in. He did the thing where he was like, "All right, you gotta play basketball." I asked people if they would want to have a combine to join our team. The response was overwhelmingly yes.
2: Yeah.
1: So I'm going to start working on, all I needed to do was give myself another job. So I'm going to start working on trying to figure out when we can do that, right? The best time to do it is the week of the Alabama game. However, I'm at ESPN that week. They're bringing us all to Bristol. So we'll have to figure out another time. But we will do it. And I think that way we can get a few listeners to play on our team in what the media event, which will be, I think, at Rupp Arena.
2: They're going to do it at Rupp.
1: I think so. So, like, you know, you could have a chance to potentially play at Rupp Arena.
2: Did we ever figure out, is it going to be like a five-on-five deal or we're going to play it at
1: JMI? Why are you so worried about the logistics? And it's not just JMI. That you're just making facts up in your head. This is like the whole media is playing.
2: It's like Channel 18 will have a team, KYT will have a team.
1: I don't know if anybody's – this is not a turn. It's just that we're going through practice.
2: Yeah.
1: And you're going to play too.
2: Ooh. I remember I told you I'm the great clipboard holder and a great clapper.
1: You got Wukosh to agree to play.
0: Well, he was a maybe. He said he might be at Louder Than Life
1: with
0: me.
1: He said maybe. The coach called in the show and asked us.
2: Yes. Yeah.
1: He asked us to do it. Can we not do it?
2: I don't have a clean jock strap. It's going to be tough for me to get out there.
0: We know how it went for Ryan at Coach Cal's fantasy camp. I mean, that was, what, 10 years ago? And he looked like he's about to drop dead after 2 minutes.
2: Amen.
0: After.
2: See?
0: So add facts. 10 years to that. Less conditioning.
1: I think we ought to do it. Now, Mark Pope was on after our show yesterday. He was on Field of 68. And I thought it was a really good interview because they sort of talked to him in depth about basketball. You know, when we comes on here, sometimes we talk a little bit about sort of big picture interactions with fan base, et cetera. They kind of talked to him about basketball. And I thought he had some interesting things to say. First of all, Jeff Goodman asked him, what would you be worried about this team this year? And when I heard his answer, I'm going to be honest with you. It was the exact same kind of answer he said to me and Drew and Ryan off the air. Remember when he was off the air? You're looking at me. You were here, weren't you?
0: I remember.
2: Last time he was in studio, I was not here.
1: Actually, that's right. You were not here. Shannon, you were here.
0: I did hear the conversation off the air.
1: Well, he said, you know, I've kind of wanted to talk about it, but since he said it off the air, I didn't feel like I could. Well, he said it on the air.
2: So now we can discuss it.
1: He basically said, my worry is we're going to be long, athletic, and able to get up and down, but I'm worried we're not physical enough. That was basically what he said. I'm worried we're going to play these teams and we're not physical enough. He said that right there. And he said, look, we got small guards. We got long athletic bigs, but we don't have a lot of physical guys. And college basketball is becoming more physical. Now, when I heard that, Shannon, part of me was like, well, maybe we should have gotten more physical guys.
0: Better toughen up quick.
1: But that's exactly what he said to us privately. He sort of said to me and Drew privately, I'm a little worried about our defense, and I'm a little worried about how we're going to guard people. And that's what he said. So now we can just, you know, when Drew and I have been hitting at that, people have been telling me how negative we were. Okay, now your coach has said it too.
2: Yes.
1: Do you think that's going to be an issue?
2: I think it will be an issue. And that's why I really think guys like Jerron Martin and Mason Williams are going to play because they can be a little more physical in the backcourt. Alex Wilkins is a frail guy. What is he, like 160 pounds? I mean, he's a frail guy.
1: I don't think people realize until you see them in person how little those guys are.
2: Uh-huh.
1: They are little.
2: Yeah.
1: And I don't just mean height. I just mean skinny.
2: Yeah, N'Jai is a skinny guy.
1: N'Jai is built like Tayshaun his freshman year.
2: He is. That's a good call.
1: You know, he is skinny.
2: Uh-huh.
1: Cam is skinny.
2: Yes. Even Momcilovic is not the thickest guy.
1: Yeah. So I understand. And Malachi. Now, Malachi's gotten bigger, but he's still not.
2: Not a big physical guy.
1: Not a big physical guy. Frank is physical.
2: He's the biggest monster on the team.
1: And McBride, he's got like baby fat physical.
2: But he's probably the second most physical guy on the team, it looks like, for bigs.
1: But I think, I appreciate Pope's honesty. He is recognizing what worries me about the team. Now, he did say, I think we're going to be able to score on anybody. But, I mean, I think we're looking at a team that's going to look a lot like the first team he had, where we've got to score 80 in the 80s. And that's what we're going to try to do.
2: I think that's very fair, exactly what we're looking at. But I think that's why some of these guys we mentioned are going to play, get some minutes because of the physicality of some of the backcourt guys they're going to face in the SEC every single night.
1: Now, there are reports out there that the kid from Missouri, a lot of the national recruiting guys, Mark Mitchell, a lot of them are starting to connect him to Kentucky. Let's just dream here for a second. Let's say you get Mark Mitchell. If Mark Mitchell had been in the portal last year, he's probably a top 5 to 7 player in the portal. Okay? That would, I mean, you would have had the, I mean, number one portal class. We would have passed Louisville. So yes. We would have been the number one portal
2: class.
1: Doubt.
2: No
1: doubt. If he drops on the team, now all of a sudden, now you can be really good. Right.
2: Yeah, he's the missing link. He's the four. He's the guy you could put in there that this team desperately needs. So I saw where Malachi started following him. Somebody sent that to me. Malachi started following him on.
1: Oh, wait a minute. You're following who the players are following.
2: Well, somebody
1: other?
2: Sent it to me. I didn't catch it, but somebody sent it to me that Malachi
1: somebody
2: started,
1: sent you what they sent you
2: a screenshot
1: that Malachi was following Mitchell.
2: Just started following him. Yeah.
1: Boy, Shannon, he gets all the soup, doesn't he?
0: Yeah, he does.
1: Who sent it to you?
2: An anonymous number.
1: Well, did you check to see if they were telling you the truth?
2: I don't even know what social media platform it was he started following him on. If it was Snapchat or...
1: And you just are going to just repeat it like it's true?
2: Well, I think we should. You know, throw it out there.
1: But what if it's not true?
2: I think I may have already even deleted it.
0: That's how much you care, though.
1: So you're reporting that Malachi followed Mark Mitchell on some platform.
2: Perfect. Bingo.
1: But you're unaware which one.
2: Ding, ding, ding, ding.
1: And you have no proof.
2: Nailed it. That's the scoop of the day.
1: That's very helpful addition to it. Well, I'm glad that I thought it was interesting that he also said.
0: Here it is. It's on Instagram. Yeah, he is following him. That's confirmed.
1: So you're confirming.
0: I'm confirming his scoop.
2: There we go.
0: Yeah.
2: Scoop, scoop, scoop.
1: There you go. He also, by the way, Pope insinuated that Mark Fox was in charge of the defense and that he was on the hot seat to have a good defense.
2: Oh, wow. Throwing your coach under the bus like that.
1: If I was Mark Fox, I'd be like, hang on just a second.
2: Whoa.
1: Wait just a minute. So it's a good interview. It's on Field of 68. You should check it out. 859-280-2287. Text machine is 772-774-5254. Here's how I know it's going to be a good show. I'm looking at the phone lines with the people on. There's a guy on there named Maynard. You don't get a lot of Maynards.
2: But you know Maynard's going to be a good dude.
1: You don't get a lot of Maynards. Have you met a Maynard you don't like?
2: I don't even know a Maynard.
0: The singer from Tool is Maynard.
1: Hopefully it's him right after this. This is KSR.
0: To talk to Matt Jones and the crew, call the Clark's Puppet Shop phone line at 859-280-2287 or 1-800-606-4263 and send us the Whiskey Thief Tweet of the Day by tweeting Matt at KY Sports Radio.
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11: Slight chance of thunderstorms
12: today.
11: Otherwise, sunshine mixed with clouds at times. Highs around 91. Winds out of the southwest, 8 to 15 miles per hour. Partly cloudy skies again tonight. Chance of thunderstorms. Lows dip down to about 73. Chance of thunderstorms tomorrow. High temperatures reach up to 93. A blend of clouds and sun. Low 90s Thursday and Friday with storms possible both days. From the Wayne Weather Center, I'm meteorologist Paul Trombley. Currently 79.
1: 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You found an answer for us.
2: Got an answer from somebody that knows.
1: Okay.
2: Most school systems are moving their start date up so they can finish the first semester before winter break.
1: Why do they want to do that?
2: Well, when we were in school, I remember like the semester would not end until after fall winter break.
1: That wasn't true. Well, we didn't have semesters in Middlesbrough.
2: Oh, you didn't?
1: No, you just were in school. What was what's the point of a semester's a college thing?
2: Well, we had semesters in high school.
1: Really?
2: Yeah. And you had your semester exams.
1: We had 9 weeks. So you'd get a report card every 9 weeks.
2: But you didn't have the end of semester?
1: No. So they would say, like, you would get your 9-week report card. I would get all A's and then a check for whispers too much. My
2: Whisper.
1: Mom would always go, it's always had whispers too much. And one time I didn't get it, and it was like a big deal because I got whispers too much on every report card from kindergarten until, I don't know if they still send them when I was a senior, but if so, I had whispers too much the entire time.
2: Shocking. Matt Jones talks too much.
1: Yeah, you know what? It paid off.
2: Yeah.
1: 859-280-2287. So that's why they start early?
2: That's why a lot of schools have moved it up to finish the first semester before winter break. So you take your exam before winter break. Don't have to remember everything over winter break. Come back in January and finish
1: it. One person wrote, data shows the longer the summer lasts, the more the kids forget, which means the teachers have to spend more time reviewing the previous year's topics. But that doesn't really make any sense because it feels like the summer break is the same amount of time.
2: True.
1: It's just it starts it earlier. It
2: slides up and back.
1: Yeah. And ends earlier. Anyway, 859-280-2287. Did you see the story? We do have to just, we have to talk about one thing before I go to Maynard here, Shannon.
0: Okay.
1: I have to tell you, I can't help but find it fascinating and kind of funny that they had to sneak our president out of a catering truck. And also maybe a little worrisome, to be honest with you. So as I understand it, they have a new Air Force One that was given to us by another country.
2: Okay.
1: Right?
2: All right.
1: So they were overseas. He was going to fly the new one back. And he came back a different way. And later they were like, well, it turns out there were needed to be some repairs on that one, so it flew back. But now the report this morning is they thought there was a threat from Iran, and they thought it was a reasonable threat, so they snuck him out of Air Force One in a catering truck and used a catering truck to take him to a different plane to fly back. And they showed the catering truck. And, Shannon, it's tiny.
0: Yeah.
1: Okay. It's tight. Think about it. You've seen, like, when you fly on a plane, you know, you see the thing pull up and it's got the food in it.
2: Oh, yeah.
1: They snuck him out on that.
2: Wow.
1: And put him on a different plane. And then everybody else that was supposed to fly on the plane just went ahead and flew home. So, like, they were kind of sitting ducks.
2: Yes, no doubt.
1: I have no problem with them doing whatever they have to do.
2: To protect
1: the president. And I don't really think they're under an obligation to tell people. But I do think it's kind of crazy, Shannon, that then they would let the other people fly home on it.
0: Yeah, like their lives are just
1: like their expendable. Lives are like if they, you know what I mean? Like if it was a reasonable enough threat that they thought the president could get shot, how you've let? I mean, there were like 100 people on that flight.
2: Yeah, what if you're one of those people? Like you want me to fly home on that plane?
0: I said, get me in the catering truck. I want to go to the catering.
1: But what would you think if you found out that they had let you go ahead and fly home on that one? It's also like, I mean, there's got to be a picture of him inside the catering truck, Shannon.
0: Yeah. It's like when they snuck Taylor Swift out in the popcorn machine.
1: That's exactly how they snuck Taylor Swift into the Chiefs game. She came in a popcorn box.
2: But now they've tipped their hand how they're getting him around. They're hiding him in catering trucks.
1: And there's a video where they show where they think he got in.
2: Yeah.
1: Like went around the pastries. I mean, that means, Shannon, he had to have been like in a little ball.
2: Eating donuts
1: next to the
2: it.
1: Coffee and those little crackers they have. Man, which, by the way, I love those little cookies they have on Delta.
2: You like those?
0: Oh, yeah.
1: Yes, the little, they're like cinnamony. You don't like those?
2: I always fly Allegiant. We don't get nice cinnamony.
0: He's on Spirit.
2: Crackers.
0: You got to pay extra for that on there.
2: Yeah.
0: You don't even
1: get
0: the water.
1: They make you bring the crackers onto Allegiant. But Shannon, is that not crazy?
0: Yeah, I mean, I would think that even if they knew you were on the Air Force One or Air Force Two, whatever it was, that would still be safer than being in a catering truck.
1: See, I was always told, and again, this may have been completely made up, but don't you remember, it feels like we were always told that like a nuclear weapon could hit Air Force One and it would be okay.
0: Yeah.
1: Like wasn't that what we were told when we were
2: younger? Was it got a force field around it or something?
1: I don't know. I always thought it kind of seemed BS.
2: Yeah,
0: but
2: really.
0: It's got, I don't know exactly the details of it, but it's built for defense, you know, if
1: it is.
0: If we're attacked.
1: But does that mean that like, that's it's not?
0: Makes you wonder a little bit if the catering truck is the best option.
1: If they're like, well, we can't put him on Air Force One, I guess we got to put him in this catering truck.
2: The rest of you go ahead, though. You may get shot down, but
1: it feels like to me that's at least what was going on, right? And the fact that like they thought there was a reasonable chance that he was going to be shot down.
2: Yeah, they snuck him out. There had to be.
1: Which means they thought Iran could actually shoot down the president.
2: Yes.
1: That's a little worrisome, isn't it?
2: Very worrisome. A little scary, actually. I feel bad for those people that had to get on that plane, knowing that they could be a target.
1: Well, they didn't know.
2: Oh, they didn't know and they got
1: on. This has all come out. This was like 3 months ago.
2: Oh.
1: So it didn't happen yesterday.
0: Well, if you saw the president getting in a catering truck, you might want to question, why is he getting in a catering truck and not on his plane?
1: I don't know that anybody saw it.
0: Okay. Yeah.
1: I mean, I think that this is all just being reported, but it happened like 3 months ago. Yeah. Maynard, go ahead, Maynard.
12: Matt, I got a bone to pick with you and Mark Pope both. Of First of all, Mark Pope calls you and recruits you personally, and you're still on the fence about it. I mean, you've got to give it 110%. Number two,
1: First of all, just for the record, Maynard, I was excited about your phone call, and you come in here swinging. I called my trainer. We have a call at 1:30. I'm gonna do it. It's Ryan that is the one that's hesitant. I'm playing. I'm gonna do it. I don't want to, but you know, when the call is made, you have to do it.
12: Well, that makes me feel better. Number two, Mark Pope, we've had all spring, winter, summer to get in shape for this. I listened yesterday. I hear they're going to put a tryout out there. So I think, okay, I'm in pretty good shape. I need to get in shape now to get this last spot from the community side. I go outside and start running. I've torn a rotator cuff. I blew my knee out. I've torn a hamstring. My ACL is missing. I don't even think I have it anymore. And it's 970,000 degrees. Could we not do this in the cool off season? This is crazy.
1: Why are you wanting me to play if the first time you went outside, you got hurt?
12: Listen, I am in the greatest shape of my life. I just won the 2026 cricket championship.
1: I appreciate the call. That's enough bragging. Humble brag. Look how good a shape you're in. We'll be right back.
13: It is Tuesday, August 11th. Hello, Kentucky. I'm Scott Fitzgerald. Let's talk sports, talk college football. Kentucky's offensive line is emerging as a potential strength under new head coach Will Stein. The Wildcats have been able to put pads on in fall camp, and offensive line coach Cutter Leftwich says the group is showing physicality without losing the details taught during the offseason. Leftwich also points to center Colton Price as the leader of their unit.
14: Somebody like Colton Price has been able to lead this unit, I think, since he's got here. I think it didn't take until the summer, right? You hear his voice, and we continue to be able to push him, right? Continue to be able to push guys like Lance and Mal, who's been here. Like, leadership doesn't have an age requirement, right? You can be a freshman, you could be a senior, it doesn't matter. Lance shows up there, Colton shows up there, right? Some of those older guys, but really pushing the whole unit.
13: Kentucky will open against Youngstown State in less than 4 weeks. Louisville wide receiver Trey Richardson has been named to the preseason watch list for the Paul Hornung Award, honoring college football's most versatile player. Richardson is coming off a breakout season at Vanderbilt with 806 receiving yards and 7 touchdowns and averaged more than 25 yards per kickoff return. Meanwhile, Louisville's kicking game remains a concern. Nick Keller is the current favorite at kicker. And the Bengals are counting on a revamped defense to make a major impact this season. Cincinnati added veteran leaders, including defensive lineman Dexter Lawrence and Jonathan Allen, along with pass rusher Moye Mafe and safety Brian Cook. Coach Zach Taylor expects the newcomers to bring talent and leadership to that young defense. Cook, a Cincinnati native, said he's motivated to win for his hometown. The Bengals open the preseason against Detroit on Thursday with all eyes on that new-look defense. The same can't be said for the team that plays just a couple doors down. That would be the Cincinnati Reds. They begin this week 6.5 games behind the Cubs in the National League wildcard race. The Reds are also 5.5 games behind the Phillies for the final playoff spot. Cincinnati has gone 6-4 of its last 10, but suffered a 3-game sweep to Washington. Nick Lodolo, by the way, gets the start off the injured list. I'm Scott Fitzgerald.
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16: Well, hey there, it's Dwight Whitten with News Radio 840. Summertime is finally here. 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
15: 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Here's Matt Jones.
1: I forgot to say, Ryan's picking songs today. Sorry, I should have noted that in the first. What was played the first song, Shannon?
0: It was Small Town by John Cougar Mellencamp.
1: Sorry, I shouldn't have skipped over that. Of course, it's Darius Rucker, but this is actually the one I like.
2: Yes. I think this is the best Hootie and the Blowfish song is right.
1: You think this is the best one?
2: I think it's their best one.
1: And they're at Bourbon and Beyond, right?
0: That's right. Yeah. Sunday night.
2: The first song, Small Town, by John Cougar Mellencamp, is about Otwell, Indiana.
1: You said that
2: so
1: before.
2: I had to say that.
1: And that's true. Okay. And then this one. So you have a very predictable aux chord.
2: Very predictable. You could make it easy decisions.
1: And Shannon, you're doing tomorrow's, right?
0: Sure. Yeah, I'll do that. And I guarantee you could guess, if you thought hard enough, what the next song is going to be.
1: Okay, that's a good question.
0: Yeah.
1: Text machine 772-774-5254. Just give one hint. Is it one of the two artists we've already played?
0: No, different artists.
1: Okay, yeah. All right. I'll tell you what. I'm going to do this for Ryan. UK football tickets to the person that is first on the text machine to guess what the next song is.
2: Awesome, very cool.
1: All right, so can you read Ryan Lemon's brain? And if nobody guesses it, then they don't get it.
2: Yeah.
1: All right.
2: Very cool.
1: So 772-774-5254. First person to guess what the next song Ryan Lemon plays is. You said, right, Shannon says it's easy.
0: I think it's very predictable. I mean, if you know Ryan, if you've listened to this show, we've played it so many times.
1: So it's like a reward for people who've listened to the show.
0: Yep.
1: All right. Well, we will we'll see. One person writes, Matt, the kind of cookies you're talking about on airplanes are Biscoff. And Dairy Queen has it as a blizzard flavor this month.
2: Oh, really?
1: Is that true?
2: I would like to try it. I may go get one.
1: I'm getting one tonight.
2: Yeah.
1: I was going to reward myself with a blizzard. Rewarding myself, Shannon, for considering starting training.
0: Well, that's what I was going to say. Like, you know, you need to lay off the blizzards, maybe get some chicken breast, maybe some salads.
1: But that's how you reward yourself for thinking about getting ready to start training.
0: Go out and run a couple of miles, then get the blizzard.
1: I've been walking every night. You don't worry about me. Even Vince Mero texted me and said, you've lost weight. And I was like, you trying to get me to play at Louisville? don't butter me up.
0: You going to walk up and down the court or run up and down the court, though?
1: We'll see. But that's it. Do you think that would be a good blizzard? The airline cookie blizzard?
2: I think it would be awesome. Blizzards are good to begin with.
0: I don't think there's a bad blizzard. Like, I've never had a bad one.
1: So we'll see who the first person to guess it correctly is. So one more thing about schools opening. Pineville High School.
2: Yes.
1: Made national news this week. Because they have announced they are no longer allowing students to drink energy drinks. They say that when students drink energy drinks, it's getting them too revved up and also causing anxiety issues, et cetera. And so they banned energy drinks. Good or bad decision?
2: I think it's probably a good decision. They shouldn't allow them at school. My oldest son will drink one every day, and I think that's the reason why he's crazy.
0: Why he's crazy?
1: Why do you think your son is crazy?
2: He's out there. He walks to beats to a different drummer. But I like the idea. I like Russ Thompson down there doing some magic.
1: Shannon, do you like the idea of no energy drinks at Pineville High School?
0: If you're in high school, you're so young. Why do you need energy drinks? You should have all kinds of energy. When I was in high school, I didn't need energy drinks. I was bouncing off the walls as it was.
1: Well, so energy drinks weren't a thing when I was in high school.
2: No,
1: I don't even know. But do people drink a lot of energy drinks?
2: Yeah.
1: Well, Henry's 9 and says they do. So
0: A nine-year-old doesn't need them either.
1: I feel like a nine-year-old doesn't need. I mean, I'm not a parent, but that's. I don't know that they need a Red Bull in the morning.
2: You know, we go to McDonald's to get a McMuffin and a Diet Coke. They go to Speedway and get a Monster drink.
1: Is that right?
2: On the way to school, yeah.
1: Well, you can't do it at Pineville High School. Andrew, go ahead, Andrew. Yeah, Andrew.
3: Yeah, that's making sure.
0: He's not paying attention.
1: I appreciate the call. Sorry, Andrew. You were on hold, but you got to be ready. Kevin, go ahead, Kevin.
4: Matt, Ryan, Shannon, great to hear everybody's voice today. Matt, I've got a proposal for you. I understand you were a pretty decent tennis player in the day. I'm decent as well. I happen to live about a block from you. There's a secret tennis court, well, two of them in the neighborhood. Why don't you and I start hitting the ball around a little bit as part of your training?
1: I'm done with tennis. That's too much moving. I mean, I appreciate the call. And it's not even just the running. Tennis requires like lateral, like, you know, Shannon, the plant and like I will tear my ACL the first time I do that. So there's way too much planting and shifting of weight. And like, that's not Achilles tears. People our age, when you try to do that,
0: What I'm hearing is that you're ready for pickleball then.
2: That's exactly what
0: you don't have to run a whole lot.
1: You not seen the stories about pickleball? Old people are getting hurt everywhere on pickleball.
0: Yeah, but you're not that guy.
1: There was a story this week in the New York Times about how like all these, what do you call people that do ligaments and Achilles? What do you call those doctors, right? That they put them together and...
0: Surgeons.
1: Yeah, I understand, but like the particular ones for late. Anyway, they said like their business is quadruple since pickleball.
2: Pickleball injuries.
1: Because old people are just getting hurt left and right because of exactly what I'm talking about. Our limbs are not supposed to plant and, you know.
2: Now you're trying to walk. Any sights in your walk?
1: No, the naked people I think have gone in their house. Somebody told them. That's part of the problem. Like if I say a restaurant's good, now all of a sudden like it's full, which is nice for the restaurant. But then like there's a line. That Winchester Road McDonald's has not been the same since I mentioned it, which is unfortunate. I mean, I still go there, but now it's a longer wait.
2: So you think word got to the people to put their clothes on?
1: I mean, I think somebody probably told them when you're walking around your house naked.
2: Matt Jones is peeping on you to put your clothes on.
1: Stop saying peeping. I'm not peeping. I'm walking and they're right in front of me. What am I supposed to do? Hi. I don't speak to them. Sean, go ahead, Sean.
5: Hey, guys. I got a question. Way back in 1995 when I was a young man, I think I did my worst sports take ever, and I've got a lot of worst sports takes. I said Kerry Kittles would be a better pro than Tim Duncan.
1: That is an all-time terrible one right there, yes.
5: That's pretty good, right? When I miss, I miss. Any of you guys have
1: a great question.
5: Miss like that?
1: That is a really great question. Okay, Ryan, what was your all-time worst UK-related sports take?
2: I'd have to think a minute, but I definitely remember Alan Cutler's.
1: I can tell you mine. You do Alan Cutler. What was Alan Cutler's worst?
22: Jules Kamara will be an NBA Hall of Famer.
1: He did not say Hall of Famer.
2: Oh,
1: I appreciate
2: the
1: call.
2: Yeah, he did.
1: He said Hall of Famer.
2: He said it like that. Hall of Famer.
1: Maybe if he... He challenged you. Did you see the tweet?
2: I did.
1: He sent me a text that said he would block your shot and beat you 5-0.
2: Yeah, he's talking all kinds of smack.
1: Does that not make you want
2: to... I'd like to. I just can't move yet. I can go in slow motion.
0: That's okay.
1: My worst one, UK related, is very simple. I said Shai Gilgeous-Alexander would not be a good pro.
2: Yeah.
1: That was a bad one. That was a really bad one. Because I remember like going, I don't see him. Because I didn't think he could shoot. And then that is without question my worst one.
2: I remember.
1: And there are a handful of fans that still bring that up. They remember.
2: Remember you saying that?
1: They remember. Because me going, because he went like 21st in the draft. And I was like, well, that's probably about where he should go.
2: I remember I jumped on the Billy Gillespie train like everybody else. Thought it was the greatest hire ever. And he's going to be a great coach.
1: Remember we were like, he doesn't even have a wife.
2: He's married to basketball.
1: He's married to basketball. I mean, he was married to something.
2: But I can remember.
1: Might not have been a wife, but there were other things.
2: I remember buying in and thinking he's going to be the best coach.
1: Shannon, what was yours? Do you remember a bad UK-related take?
0: Every day I have a bad take. I don't know. I think maybe one that's still to be determined was I was really critical of the Mark Pope hire, to be honest with you.
1: But we all were, but didn't you? I mean, I flipped.
0: Yeah.
1: Did you flip?
0: Somewhat. And I think I got on board more and more as the first season went along. And then last season kind of happened. Now I'm kind of swinging back. I like Mark Pope as a person. I think he's an awesome person. I think the jury is still out on whether or not this is going to work here.
1: Yeah. I also was pretty convinced Brandon Knight would be a really good pro.
2: Yes. Yeah.
1: And I still think he just ended up in bad situations, unfortunately. And he had that where he got dunked on, and it just stayed on him for a long time.
2: I've mentioned a couple guys I thought would never play in the NBA. Jared Vanderbilt proved me wrong. Wenyen Gabriel has proved me wrong. Those two guys.
1: Yeah. I mean, I think that surprised most people. I don't think most people would have thought Wenyen Gabriel was going to be a pro that was in the league as long as he's been.
2: Agreed. Yeah.
1: 859-280-2287. If you have one of those, let us know. Denise, go ahead, Denise.
3: Hey, Matt, I just wanted to let you all know, my husband wrote Scoop Lemon, and hey, it's Matt Jones.
1: Wait a minute, your husband wrote Ryan?
3: He wrote the Scoop Lemon and recorded it. And he wrote, it's Matt. Yeah.
1: He wrote the sound effects. Okay. No, they're great.
3: He wrote it and sang it.
0: Oh.
3: He did all of it.
1: I didn't know that. So your husband is like quite talented.
3: Oh, yeah. Yeah. He directed barbershop course in Lexington, men and women in E-Town for years. And he's still a musician.
1: Well, you should get, Shannon. We're going to put you on hold. Give Shannon an email. Shannon will give you an email address so when he wants to do one of those, he can send it so it doesn't get lost in the shuffle. Okay?
3: Gotcha.
1: All right.
3: He did it. Well, Matt Jones.
0: Too. I've got it. Yeah, I've got it right. Yeah, right here.
6: It's Matt Jones.
1: I remember that one. Yeah. Yes, I like that one. Okay.
2: One.
1: All right, Denise, hang on so he can give you an email. Okay?
3: All right.
1: Thank you. There you go. I like that.
2: That's what I love about the people that listen to this show. Like, a very creative guy can help our show get better.
1: The Commonwealth Cause's Ultimate Bourbon Collection Raffle is here. 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They don't let people tackle anymore.
2: Not in middle school, usually.
1: When do you start tackling?
2: Well, some of the public schools do, but a lot of the private schools, you play flag football like through sixth grade.
1: The drawing takes place on August 27th, a day before my birthday. 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Alan Cutler said, I never said I'd block Ryan's shot. And thanks for bringing up my worst take of all time.
2: Well, that was the topic. That was a topic. We're trying to come up with bad takes.
1: One person wrote, I thought Sheree Thomas would be the difference maker in the 2005 season. Poor Sheree.
2: Hip, hip Sheree.
1: Yeah. All right. We'll be right back. It's KSR.
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1: I am looking right here. We got about 300 guesses.
0: Any fat bottom girls fat bottom on there? Girls?
1: I do not see a fat bottoms girl.
0: Nope. Wow. You get to keep the tickets then.
2: That's right.
1: Well, I'll save it for, well, maybe we'll try another one in the second half.
0: We have talked about this song so many times over the years.
1: We have, but I think people don't like to think about it because it's gross.
0: Well,
2: but it's such an awesome song. I
1: know,
2: love
1: but
2: this
1: I
2: song.
1: Think like you know, people like you and they don't want to think about your kind of weird parts.
2: Fat bottoms.
1: Well, just like I just think there are things you say that like I was talking about this the other day. You can get away with stuff that no one else on this show can. Like we were having a conversation with our producers at ESPN about how Myron and I can have conversations that they would be scared for other people on ESPN to have. Because they would be worried that it would be handled in a different way.
2: Yeah.
1: Right? Which led to a conversation where I was talking about you and how people, you can get away with stuff that if I said it would break the internet. And if Billy said it, he'd be fired. You know what I mean?
2: Right.
1: But it's because you're so lovable. So like if I came on here and was like, fat bottom girls, people would be like, stop.
0: Yeah.
1: But Ryan does it. They're like, oh,
2: that's right.
1: Let's do it.
2: Yeah.
1: Ryan doing Ryan things.
2: He's old. He's lost his mind.
1: Like that's just, you know, that's just how it is. Orthopedic surgeons.
2: Yes.
1: Not as many people volunteering their bad takes, Shannon. People like to forget their bad takes.
0: Of course, yeah.
1: Although I like this one. One person said, I bet my buddy $100 Ryan Harrow would be the best point guard that John Calipari had had. That's a bad one.
2: It's a bad one. But you know, we heard during the 2012 team how he was eating up Marcus Teague in practice.
1: Eating him up. Yeah. I mean, if people said that national championship, Marcus Teague would get embarrassed in practice for like the first half of the season.
2: Yep. By Ryan Harrow.
1: And then
2: heard it over and over and over.
1: You always would hear. One person said, I had a buddy who swore on his life Reed Shepard would never play a minute of important basketball at Kentucky.
2: That's a bad take. That's bad.
1: That's a bad take, but I had that take until I saw him play AAU. When we went down there and saw him his junior year of high school, that was kind of my take. It was kind of, I thought this was going to be like a Josh Carrier career. But then I saw him play AAU against great players, and it was like he got much better. You know what I mean?
2: Oh, yes.
1: And when I saw that, I went, okay, well, he'll play. Now, did I think he'd be the number three draft pick? Never.
2: Nobody did.
1: Never. But I did think he would play. But you had to see him against better people to see that thing.
2: He's a different player in the 13th region than he was playing the upper-level AAU.
1: He plays a lot better based on his competition, which is a really good trait to have, but a lot of players don't do that, obviously.
2: Playing with the better players, he can, you know, play into his skill set, you know, passing the ball, distributing the ball, and getting the open three.
1: To your friend Crystal, yes, you did say fat bottom, but you don't get to do it. You know him, and you might have texted Crystal and cheated.
2: No, I didn't.
1: You might have.
2: I swear I didn't.
1: You sure?
2: I'm positive. Right, we'll see. She knows me pretty well, though, so she probably figured that out.
1: Speaking of cheating, Shannon, did you see the story about the golfer?
0: I don't think I did. No, what's the story?
1: Okay, this is bad. Now, what I will say, I don't understand how this became a national story, but it did. So can I explain to you the cheating?
2: Yeah, I want to hear it.
1: See how bad you think it is.
2: Okay.
1: A golf club had a member golf tournament. Now, I haven't joined a golf course. I'm probably going to join the Greenbrier at some point. They just had their member, and I think they treat that stuff really seriously. The member is like, for middle-aged men, it's the best moment they have in their life.
0: You got to explain to me, why is it two members?
1: Well, because the member guest is you bring somebody from off the course. It's more of a social tournament.
0: Mm-hmm.
1: But the member is you team up with other members to be like the biggest member of the herd.
0: Double members, okay.
1: Right? It's like, member. Okay. So they have the member at this course in St. Louis.
2: Okay.
1: A guy, I guess he wants to win. Specifically, there's a prize for winning a hole-in-one. Listen to what my man does. First of all, he gets a hole-in-one on number four, or at least everybody believes it.
2: Okay, all right.
1: What he did is they were on the third green, and he said, hey, my grandmother's sick. I need to go check on her. I'm going to go hit the tee shot on number four, and I'll meet you guys at the green. They go, sure. He goes, they think he goes and hits the tee shot. They say, where'd it go? And he goes, I thinned it. I don't know where it went. Goes and takes the call. Okay. When everybody gets to the green, they're looking for his ball. Where is it? Oh, it's magically in the hole. Hole in one. Mm-hmm. Everyone celebrates. He goes, I didn't even realize it. Blah, blah, blah, blah, blah. Turns out, Shannon, he got up early in the morning. Drove, put his ball in the fourth hole because he knew they were like the first group on the course.
0: Uh-huh.
1: Puts his ball in the fourth hole early in the morning, fakes the conversation with his grandmother so that he could have the hole in one, win the prize at the member. I don't know how they found out he did it. I guess somebody was like, that seems suspect. They catch him. And now they've kicked him out of the golf course, and it's become a national story.
0: That is some next-level cheating.
2: Yes, it is.
0: Because these tee times are early as it is. So my man must have been out there at like 4 a.m.
1: That is next-level cheating. That's not like, let's just give it a foot wedge out of the rough.
0: No.
2: Wow.
1: That is fake a hole-in-one and your grandmother being sick.
0: Premeditated cheating here. I mean, like,
1: premeditated.
0: This isn't like in the moment we're
1: going
0: to cheat.
1: This isn't Bryson DeChambeau going, I stepped behind my ball. Yeah. What happened?
2: Yeah. This is unbelievable.
1: Now, do you think they should have kicked him out of the golf club?
2: That would be my first thing I would have said. Kick him out of the club, revoke his membership, make him shine everybody's clubs that come in the next day.
1: Well,
2: cut
1: I don't
2: the
1: think
2: grass.
1: You can do that. I don't think you can make him come and do
2: hand mow the entire
1: course.
2: But is there
1: a part? Listen, it's clearly cheating. It's clearly bad. But kicking him out of the court, like,
2: yes,
1: it's supposed to be fun.
2: Gentleman's game.
1: Not at the member.
2: Not at the member. So you're out. Lose your membership.
1: And like, this is one of my topics on ESPN today. This dude just thought he was playing in the member.
0: I want to know how they found out.
1: Well, I want to look into it. We'll take a break. Come back.
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20: Slight chance of thunderstorms today. Otherwise, sunshine mixed with clouds at times. Highs around 91. Winds out of the southwest, 8 to 15 miles per hour. Partly cloudy skies again tonight. Chance of thunderstorms. Lows dip down to about 73. Chance of thunderstorms tomorrow. High temperatures reach up to 93. A blend of clouds and sun. Low 90s Thursday and Friday with storms possible both days. From the Wayne Weather Center, I'm meteorologist Paul Trombley. Currently 82.
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29: Kentucky State Police Post 15 detectives have arrested 34-year-old band director Adam McCray in Lebanon following a Marion County grand jury indictment on 17 counts of first-degree sexual abuse involving juvenile students. State police reveal the probe dates to late May following local police inquiries regarding unlawful exploitation, sexual contact between McCray and two juveniles. McCray had served as band director at Marion County High School since 2024 after previously working in Mercer County as the assistant director and compiling significant outreach programs for students and juvenile teens in public schools. The Kentucky Blood Center in Lexington reports an urgent donor shortage that has left coordinators unable to fill hospital orders even as blood transfusions climbed 40%. Coordinators warn the supply deficit will postpone planned surgeries unless donations immediately increase, prompting Governor Andy Beshear to host a blood drive on Tuesday at the state office building in Frankfort. Meanwhile, Laurel County deputies arrested a 19-year-old Corey Matthew Noble after he used flashing red and white emergency lights on a surplus vehicle to unlawfully pull over two drivers on Highway 30. Deputies remind all bluegrass drivers that Kentucky emergency stops mandate compulsory blue beacons complementing red signals to ensure citizen safety. Noble is charged with impersonating a peace officer and several vehicular violations. Finally, Timothy Bell, a patient at Lincoln Trail Behavioral Hospital in Hardin County, has appeared in court, charged with third-degree assault. Court records show Bell hurt four healthcare employees and nurses at Lincoln Trail as he violently attempted to break out of the clinical facility, although recaps have not specified the injury sustained by the victims who complained to the state justice authorities in the county. I'm Travis Laird.
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5: Animals are languishing in U.S. shelters, especially dogs who look a certain way. 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

0: Pat Jones.
1: Welcome back, Techie Sports Radio. People seem fascinated by the story.
2: I love it. I love this story.
1: Of the golfer. It is shows to, first of all, it shows a few things. One, it shows how much people will, how far people will go to cheat.
2: Yes.
1: Because I have more details on what he did, Shannon.
2: Okay, let's get it.
1: He all went out and he went to the green at 5 a.m. Put the ball in, even put a fake divot on the green.
2: No, he didn't.
3: Oh, man. The level of detail.
2: How do they know all this?
1: They know it because as he was leaving the green, a man was driving up to the golf course and saw him on the green at 5 a.m., reported him, and footage on the maintenance barn camera caught him doing.
2: Oh, they actually have video footage of him.
1: First of all, who's the guy driving at 5 a.m., Shannon, right, going, who's out there on the green?
2: Yeah. That's what I was getting ready to do. Somebody beat me to it.
3: Maybe,
1: so he almost got away with it.
2: But we said it was only going to work if he was the first group going out.
1: But they caught him on the maintenance, and then apparently he first said he didn't do it, and then they said we have footage, so he admitted it.
3: Whatever he was going to win, I mean, could you not just go out and buy, unless it was like a new car or something like that.
1: There's no way for a member they would have a car.
3: You know what I'm saying? They're like, whatever it is, you're going to go through that much trouble. Why not just go out and buy whatever the prize is?
1: Well, I agree. And now he can't be part of Bushwood Country Club.
2: Kicked out.
1: Over the member. And like, I'm going to read, if I don't have his name right now, but I'll probably be reading his name on ESPN today.
2: And people are going to know.
1: Oh, they said he has asked. He has said people have started harassing him online. And he's like, please stop. And people shouldn't harass him online. But, like, he could have never dreamed, Shannon, this was going to happen, right?
3: I think
1: he was like, I just want to get a fake hole-in-one on number four at the member.
2: Yeah, and win a free putter, a new putter.
3: Losing his membership should be enough. Don't punish the guy.
1: Unbelievable.
2: I love this story.
1: 772-774-5254 is the text machine. Some folks writing in, one person wrote, I remember I was insistent that John Calipari would never leave Kentucky.
2: Boop, boopy doo.
1: Yeah, that was dumb of you to do, because it was always a chance he was going to do that, right?
2: It seemed like every summer the topic of conversation on this show was, oh, is he going to go to the Lakers? Is he going to go to UCLA? What's going on?
1: My prediction was that we would at some point make the SEC championship game under Stoops. Yeah, I mean, like, that's a bad prediction, but you weren't the only one that predicted that, you know?
2: Yeah, that's... And people are still saying that now, that, you know, Will Stein will someday get us to the SEC championship game. That's still...
1: How about this one, Shannon? I bet $3,000 on Kentucky to cover the 26.5 against St. Peter's.
3: Oh, wow. Ouch. Lose $3,000 and lose the game.
1: And lose the game.
2: I thought of another bad take we all made after Kentucky beat Purdue in the exhibition game last year.
1: Oh, we all had that.
2: Yeah.
1: Yeah, and, I mean, that's... That's one of the worst takes, but that's universal. Nobody was like, put the brakes on.
2: We were all like on board, make our reservations for the Final Four. We're going, baby.
1: Yeah, no one said. One person wrote, I thought Michael Kidd-Gilchrist would end up being one of the top three forwards in the NBA. Not a crazy take, though, because he was the second pick in the draft. And he was right before the revolution where everyone in the NBA could really shoot. You know, before that, guys like Michael Kidd-Gilchrist would have a lot of success. And then afterwards, like he would never have gone number two in the draft today.
2: No way.
1: But back then, you could understand more.
2: You know, he came to Kentucky as the number one player ahead of Anthony Davis at that time.
1: 859-280-2287. Before we go to the phones, UK football fans on Friday night impromptu essentially camped out all night.
2: Yeah.
1: I thought this was very cool, and very cool for the Will Stein era. So, you know, they do this thing where, like, you get your tailgate spot.
2: It was this past Saturday morning.
1: And they did it at Saturday morning, and sort of on their own, all these fans started camping out Thursday night. And by Friday night, it was packed with people.
2: Yeah.
1: And Will Stein and Jay Batt and players came and hung out.
2: Uh-huh.
1: Have we created the new Big Blue Madness campout organically?
2: I think we have. Our fan base needs that. They love that Big Blue Madness campout so much. Now we've got it for football, and it creates more excitement for the upcoming season. You know, you're trying to get your tailgate spot ready.
1: Do you think, though, that can be the thing?
2: I think they should try to capitalize on it and just go with it. Like, because you said, it kind of happened naturally.
1: There's enough space out there. That's always been the complaint.
2: Yeah,
1: that the universities had at Memorial. Out there, you got as much space as

0: you need.
1: Plenty of space. So, yeah, let it happen. Let it grow. Let it be a thing, man. Be exciting. Build the excitement going into the football season.
0: I'll say if they do it next year, I'll go do the show out there. I think that would be fun if they will do that. If, like, they should make it a thing.
1: Absolutely.
0: The camp out had nothing to do, in my opinion, with getting the tickets to Big Blue Madness.
1: It was the camaraderie of the fan base.
0: It was the camaraderie of a hardcore set of fans that were able to come together and do this thing that didn't cost money, but showcase the fandom. And I think that would be very cool to do again.
1: So can we get that same feeling for football or hardcore football fans?
0: Why not?
1: I think so. I think we can.
0: Especially if they're good this year.
1: Yes. Build some more excitement.
0: So I like it. Now, our kickers told something to the media that, well, here's my question. Does this worry you or not?
1: Okay.
0: Apparently, the position groups at UK get together and they have position group nights where the position group all goes and does something together. All right?
1: Yes.
0: For the specialists, that's the kickers and the punters and the all that. Their thing is they go to Costco and buy the hot dogs, which I think are like a dollar.
1: Apparently, they are really good.
0: Well, that's my question for you. How good can they be?
2: Well,
0: I mean, like, of all the things, is this a good sign that we have a position group who's like, what can we go to do together, guys? Let's go get dollar hot dogs at Costco.
2: First of all, I'm impressed that they all have their membership cards because, you know, not just anybody can roll into Costco.
1: That's true.
2: You got to fill out an application, get your picture taken, and everything.
0: I have one now. My neighbor gave it to me as a housewarming gift.
2: Costco, I mean,
0: one more housewarming gift than you two have given me, by the way.
2: Well, we've got the
1: mine's coming.
0: Yeah. Oh, yours is coming to the party. Okay.
2: Yeah. Like, yes. You know, you go to Costco and you can get anything that you want as long as it's in a 5-gallon bucket. Like, you can get a 5-gallon bucket of butter.
0: But they said that the hot dogs at Costco.
2: Yeah.
0: Are the best hot dogs in the city.
1: I've heard that. Heard they're good.
0: There's no way that's true.
1: We maybe need to have a hot dog.
0: There's no way that's
1: challenge.
0: True.
1: I hear it's
0: Henry,
1: very good.
0: Have you ever had the Costco hot dogs? There's no way a dollar hot dogs at a Walmart.
1: I love the thought of our two punters are Aussies. They're going to go to these two guys and say, hey, we're going to go get a hot dog
0: at a department store.
1: Department store. Come on, you'll love it.
0: Every week.
1: Every week. Let's go get this dollar hot dog.
2: Can't it's knock the first it till time, you try it, man.
0: It's the first time I've been worried about the Will Stein era.
2: Because of the hot dogs? What you said?
0: Because this is what our team is doing to bond.
2: You said you're a member. I think next time you go to Costco, get the hot dog. Got to see if it's good. See if it lives up to the
0: expectations. There are people who tell me, there's even people right now writing and saying, Matt, those are the best hot dogs.
1: Yeah, I've heard it. The hot dogs are really good.
0: How good can they be?
2: What are they putting on those hot dogs?
0: They're a dollar. Like, they've got to be awful. First of all, what are they made of for a dollar? Pig toenails?
1: Stuff. You don't want to know what they put in a hot dog.
2: No, yeah.
0: Especially ones that are a dollar
1: at Costco.
2: Unless it's all beef. They're just mixing it everything.
0: I'm sure it's all beef. Yeah, there's certainly all beef hot dogs for a dollar at Costco.
1: Well, I guess to go from campus to Costco, you're in the car together for a long time. Maybe that's the bonding they're getting. And just making
0: well,
1: the
0: I'd
1: car
0: be interested
1: ride.
0: What the other groups do.
1: Yeah.
0: Right?
1: They used to go to somebody's house and fish when Stoops was here. One of the coaches had a house on a lake that they would go fish.
0: Yeah. Well, when Bush Hamden was here, the quarterbacks had a pool party at my house.
1: At your house.
0: Yes.
1: I didn't realize that.
0: Like, that was that my pool was once quarterback infested.
1: Brock Vandegrift's been
0: Brock
1: in your
0: pool. Vandegrift.
2: Now it's just bug infested.
0: No, I've cleaned it.
2: You got the bugs out.
0: But Brock Vandegrift, I guess, used to do that.
1: All the quarterbacks may be in their skivvies in their pool.
0: All right. Well, again, words like skivvies. I hate it. Chase. Go ahead, Chase.
3: Hey, guys. I was wondering, when is your KSR basketball tribe going to be?
0: We don't know
3: yet. I will be a good 3-point knockdown shooter for you all like Kobe Bryant was.
0: I don't believe that. I like you, Chase. You've been to many shows. I don't see you being a knockdown 3-point shooter.
3: And then also, the golfer is stupid for doing that. Why in the world would you risk your integrity and everything over something stupid like that? I just don't understand that.
0: Well, Chase, I agree with that. I appreciate the call. Why would you risk your integrity?
1: We got to figure out what the prize was that he'd risk, also, he'd for what.

0: One person writes, I don't know how a guy who takes four footers as gimmies can criticize the dude cheating. That's not the same thing. Okay? That's not the same thing.
1: No.
0: Now, I will grant you, if I putted all those out, that's harder. And my score would probably go up one or two shots around three. But that's different than faking an entire hole.
1: Like Shannon, that's next level to get up at 5 in the morning to go put a ball in a hole and make a divot.
0: And I agree with you, Shannon. It's like devious.
2: Yeah.
0: And then to bring your poor grandma into
1: it. That's true. What has she got to do with the story?
0: I mean, I feel like that gets skipped over. Act like your grandma is dying and you have to take a phone call.
2: Okay, I'm a little confused by that. Why does he have to step away for the phone call? Why couldn't they just ride up there and see it in the hole? Like, what does that even have to do with the story?
0: Well, no, that's why they didn't see him hit the ball.
2: Oh, because he snuck away.
0: Because if they saw him hit the ball, they would know it didn't go in the hole.
2: I understand. Okay.
0: So in order to explain why they didn't see him hit the tee shot, he said, hey, while you guys are finishing, I'm going to go quickly hit the tee shot and call my grandma.
2: Gotcha. Okay. My God.
0: Yeah. Now, I will tell you, I would have been suspect.
2: There's layers.
0: If a shot I didn't see, he said it was in the hole.
2: Layers of deception here on this.
1: So remember, you're playing against a team of I guess.
0: But I will tell you, it's hard to, if you're playing against, I've told you a story about when I played in the Glasgow member game.
1: Oh, yes.
0: And the dude had the audacity to accuse me of cheating.
1: Yes.
0: Said I hit it on the wrong side of the pole, which, by the way, shouldn't even be a rule. Stupid Glasgow.
1: Why is the pole out there anyway?
0: You can't bend it around the pole. Well, I can if I got the talent.
1: I did it on purpose.
0: But he said I bent it around the pole, and I did not bend it around the pole. But I thought to myself, you got to be pretty audacious to tell somebody they're cheating. So maybe they just were like, I don't want to rock a boat, so we'll just act like he got a hole in one.
1: So I guess they really bought the story at the beginning.
0: I guess. Well, if somebody says they went to call their grandma, you're not going to be like, you don't really have a sick grandma. That would make you seem like a jerk.
1: Well,
0: I mean, think about it. You're right, Shannon.
2: Yep.
0: He has to be so devious because
2: mm-hmm.
0: he has to know the only way they won't challenge me is if I say my grandma's about to die.
2: Yeah.
1: If I was calling my wife, they wouldn't probably.
0: They might challenge you.
1: Uh-huh.
0: But you're not going to challenge somebody who's calling his grandma
1: sweet
0: who's dying.
1: Grandma
2: right.
1: who's
2: he needs
1: dying.
2: Some privacy to talk to her. We don't want you to
0: just
2: be loud.
0: So,
2: don't be
0: so
2: loud
0: devious.
2: In the background because we don't want to, you know, mess up the call.
0: So yeah. devious. Yeah. Austin and Pikeville. Go ahead, Austin.
3: Hey, guys. I just wanted to say it does not surprise me at all that on Ryan's off day, he plays Fat Bottom Girl.
0: Well, but you didn't guess it. Although I will say one person did guess it at 10:37 a.m., and I didn't see it initially. She guessed it, so you know what? She will win the tickets.
3: I don't know. I wasn't trying to win the tickets or anything. I ride a motorcycle with speakers on it, and that song is on my playlist. But when it comes up when I'm on my bike, I'll usually skip it because people around me probably don't want to hear that, and it's kind of embarrassing to play.
0: I you know what? I appreciate you having that understanding. I appreciate the call. He's right about that, Shannon. Or Ryan, Fat Bottom Girls.
1: You can just listen to the music
0: part.
1: I mean,
0: look, he's 9.
1: Yeah. I've introduced him to a great rock and roll classic song.
0: Mm-hmm. 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Hope the weather's supposed to be good Friday so we can be outside.
1: I think it's supposed to be, yeah. We have
2: big crowds
1: too when we're out there.
0: There's a
1: yeah.
0: big rain coming tomorrow. Did you see they said we could get 7 inches in Lexington?
1: They've already got a flood advisory in Lexington already.
0: But that's Wednesday.
1: Yeah, tonight.
0: Friday, all good.
1: Yes, Friday, good.
0: Take a break. Be right back. KSR.
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0: This is Matt Jones with KSR, and summertime is finally here. 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
13: Slight chance of thunderstorms today. Otherwise, sunshine mixed with clouds at times. Highs around 91. Winds out of the southwest, 8 to 15 miles per hour. Partly cloudy skies again tonight. Chance of thunderstorms. Lows dip down to about 73. Chance of thunderstorms tomorrow. High temperatures reach up to 93. A blend of clouds and sun. Low 90s Thursday and Friday with storms possible both days. From the Wayne Weather Center, I'm meteorologist Paul Trombley. Currently 84.

0: be a good memory was us going to Billy's wedding.
1: Yes.
0: Shannon, you weren't on there. This song played, and we all started singing. It was the one song that unified the van.
1: It kind of got us going in the right mood,
0: yes,
1: too.
0: Yes, and I will swear by this song.
1: I do, too.
0: I don't care. I think this is one of the most, like, everybody likes it. This is a song you could play in, like, 9-year-old.
1: Yep.
0: Look at him. Dancing.
1: He's dancing.
0: You could play this at UK and people would go crazy.
1: Yep.
0: My mom would probably bop for this song. I'm not sure Larry would do it.
1: He might a little head bop.
0: But it might be the only song in the last 20 years I could see Larry potentially bopping his head to.
1: It is the best guilty pleasure song ever. Everybody likes this song.
0: It is. Just turn it up here for a second. And a Britney song with us. So I put my hands up to play. See, look, all four people in here right now.
1: It's awesome. I love this song. Put you in a good
0: the
1: mood.
0: Guy in the motorcycle. He's not. Although, I wonder if he would. The guy on the motorcycle might turn it down.
1: Yeah, I don't think he's playing.
0: If he's in a stoplight, if you saw a Son of Anarchy going, bumming my head, it's like, yeah.
1: See, it is one of those songs, you got the window down, but you pull up to a stoplight, and it comes on, you pull your window up.
0: One person writes, man, I don't know how somebody who lied and said they shot 81 at Bethpage Black can criticize. First of all, I did shoot 81 at Bethpage Black. Best round of golf I've ever played. It was not from the championship tees, but it was from the blue. And I have three strangers who can verify it. And I've never played that well before, and I don't play that well now. But it was just on a day. And the thing that's good for me about Bethpage is there's not a lot of water, right?
1: Yeah.
0: And you can actually spray it a little bit.
1: Okay. And then still play it.
0: Well, I mean, it's got rough, but, like, this wasn't – they didn't have it set for the Ryder Cup, so it wasn't the rough you would see, like, when the U.S. Open's there.
1: Yeah. Well, this guy – knowing he was the first off the tee, it must have been a big prize. And he said, I need this. I'm going to go for it. But his cheating level should kick him out for the, not just member, maybe all golf course membership.
0: Shannon, people are saying you can get hot dogs and a drink for $1.50 at Costco.
2: You can't beat that anywhere. I mean, those are throwback prices.
1: So, yeah, our specialists probably aren't getting the big NIL money. They got to find something economical they can afford.
0: All right, I will try one this week and I will come back and report.
1: Please do.
2: Yeah.
0: All right, I'll try one this week. One person goes, Matt, I am loving Matt Myron in the afternoon. By the way, 3 to 5 o'clock.
1: 3 to 5.
0: On ESPN Radio, ESPN app, and you can get it on Disney Plus. But I lost it yesterday when the guy called Myron a milk chocolate Whopper head.
1: I didn't hear that.
0: So Myron was on First Take,
1: yeah.
0: And he made like a derogatory comment about the Cowboys. And Cowboys fans were just coming at him. Like, go search his Twitter. He's got hundreds of Cowboy fans saying the most awful things to him. And he read some of them, and one of them called him a milk chocolate Whopper head.
1: Wow.
0: And I'm going to be calling him that.
1: Wow. That's it. That's his new nickname.
0: He thought it was funny.
1: A milk chocolate Whopper head. Because again, I took a bad take on the Cowboys.
0: Yeah. Is that mean, Shannon?
2: No, I kind of like it. And as long as Myron's good with it, I think you get to call him that from now on.
0: Yeah. I don't think I can call him that with no context. Like, if you just turn on the radio and you hear me call him a milk chocolate Whopper head, they might be like, eh.
1: If he could pull it off, he needs to have a t-shirt today, doing the show today, with milk chocolate Whopper head on it.
0: I like that. Johnny Versace, go ahead.
2: Johnny.
0: All right, we'll try a different Johnny. Johnny, go ahead.
3: Yeah, I was just going to give you all a warning about playing basketball. My wife was like, you're too old to play, and I got asked to play in a church league and tore my Achilles in the second game at 39.
0: See, the thing about the Achilles, that's an injury that, like, I believe you get it, you lose it a lot more as you get older.
1: Mm-hmm. Yes.
0: And then when you tear your Achilles, like, you're done for, like, a year and a half, you're going to be on crutches. I mean, you're going to be an Achilles. There's a reason why in Greek mythology it is your Achilles heel, because it will completely bring you down.
3: Months.
0: Exactly.
3: Yeah. So, and then also that guy who cheated on golf, he was a 2 handicap. So assuming he didn't cheat to get to the 2, he was a pretty good golfer.
0: Yeah, that's even worse.
1: Well, now you got to question that. What did he cheat to get a 2 handicap?
0: See, that's a problem. See, they're going to, and I appreciate the call. It's going to be like the couple that was making out in Central Park, Right now they're going to get into his whole life.
1: Dig stuff
0: up.
1: You
0: just never know, Shannon, in the world today. Mm-mm. You never know what's going to happen. Like, you got to – it's kind of sad on one level.
2: Yeah.
0: But on another level, like, have we heard any more about the couple that was making out in Central Park?
2: Nothing. Uh-oh. They had their 10 minutes of fame or whatever, and then I haven't heard anything since.
0: But I'm sure they want to be left alone now, right?
1: Yeah. Only thing I heard was the guy had a job offer on the table that they withdrew. The firm withdrew the job offer after that broke.
0: But see, don't you feel like that's too much to withdraw the guy's job offer because he was making out in Central Park?
1: Just getting some smoochers.
0: Again, see, the way you say things.
1: Get some smoochers in Central Park.
0: I just chills. Dylan, go ahead, Dylan.
4: Hey, guys, can y'all hear me?
0: Yes.
4: Hey, I just wanted to get your all's take on what the top three most important / impactful moments in UK basketball history is. It could be like recruit signings or coach hirings or anything like that.
0: Well, I mean, okay. I appreciate the call. That's a very hard question. Let's just not go through all history. Let's just start. Let's start in, you know, 19. Let's start when Joe B leaves.
1: Okay.
0: Most important. And let's do something. Let's not, because I think the easiest answer would be hiring Cal, hiring Rick. Let's take the hirings off the table. So since 1986, most important UK moments. For me, number one is clear. Jamal Mashburn comes to Kentucky.
1: That is the top of the list. Got us back relevant again.
0: Made it to where Kentucky basketball was a pro. Jamal Mashburn came here. Think about this, folks. When he knew his first year, the games wouldn't even be on television.
1: You're right.
0: And he was a top five national recruit that said, I'm going to go play at that school, even though for 1 year, no one will see me play.
1: And he did it anyway.
0: That's number one.
1: Huge.
0: We'll do the other two right after.
5: It is Tuesday, August 11th. Hello, Kentucky. I'm Scott Fitzgerald. Let's talk sports, talk college football. Kentucky's offensive line is emerging as a potential strength under new head coach Will Stein. The Wildcats have been able to put pads on in fall camp, and offensive line coach Cutter Leftwich says the group is showing physicality without losing the details taught during the offseason. Leftwich also points to center Colton Price as the leader of their unit.
6: Somebody like Colton Price has been able to lead this unit, I think, since he's got here. I think it didn't take until the summer, right? You hear his voice, and we continue to be able to push him, right? Continue to be able to push guys like Lance and Mal, who's been here. Like, leadership doesn't have an age requirement, right? You can be a freshman, you could be a senior, it doesn't matter. Lance shows up there, Colton shows up there, right? Some of those older guys, but really pushing the whole unit.
5: Kentucky will open against Youngstown State in less than 4 weeks. Louisville wide receiver Trey Richardson has been named to the preseason watch list for the Paul Hornung Award, honoring college football's most versatile player. Richardson is coming off a breakout season at Vanderbilt with 806 receiving yards and 7 touchdowns and averaged more than 25 yards per kickoff return. Meanwhile, Louisville's kicking game remains a concern. Nick Keller is the current favorite at kicker. And the Bengals are counting on a revamped defense to make a major impact this season. Cincinnati added veteran leaders, including defensive lineman Dexter Lawrence and Jonathan Allen, along with pass rusher Moye Mafe and safety Brian Cook. Coach Zach Taylor expects the newcomers to bring talent and leadership to that young defense. Cook, a Cincinnati native, said he's motivated to win for his hometown. The Bengals open the preseason against Detroit on Thursday with all eyes on that new-look defense. The same can't be said for the team that plays just a couple doors down. That would be the Cincinnati Red. They begin this week 6.5 games behind the Cubs in the National League wild card race. The Reds are also 5.5 games behind the Phillies for the final playoff spot. Cincinnati has gone 6-4 of its last 10, but suffered a 3-game sweep to Washington. Nick Lodolo, by the way, gets the start off the injured list. I'm Scott Fitzgerald.
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8: Well, hey there, it's Dwight Whitten with News Radio 840. 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
7: 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Here's Matt Jones.
0: This is also one of yours, right?
1: Yeah. Bowling for Soup, 1985.
0: A bunch of people guessed Bowling for Soup on the guess.
1: Uh-huh.
0: I didn't realize you've been so obvious about your Bowling for Soup love.
1: Well, Shannon would play it in the rotation once in a while, and I always like talk about how I love this song. It's about 1985. It's the year I graduated from high school, so everything they talk about in this song is like, oh yeah, that hits me.
2: Listen to this every single morning?
1: Every day.
2: Every
1: Fat
2: day.
1: Bottom Girls, I Go Blind, 1985, every day.
0: That's now you do that?
1: Oh yeah.
0: So you listen to this every morning?
1: Every day. May not be in the morning, but at some point I play my playlist and those
0: are
1: the first three songs.
0: For us.
1: For Madonna, there was Springsteen, Nirvana, way before. Oh, I'm on the wrong verse.
0: It sounds like you listen to
1: it every day. In high school, hell, that she's uncool, but she's still preoccupied with 1985.
0: Of course, that's beautiful.
1: Thank you very much.
2: Brought to you by.
1: Love this song, 1985, great year.
0: Yes. I didn't know until the break that our guy, Henry here, is like a ladies' man.
1: No, we heard about that. Lady killer.
0: Lady killer. This girl's writing him from Cape Cod.
1: All over the country.
2: Does Ryan have any advice?
1: Oh, I gave him some good advice.
2: You gave him advice? What was
0: he walked out. Oh, there's no reason to be embarrassed. His mom embarrassed him there.
1: Yeah.
0: Listen.
1: I gave him some good advice.
2: What was that?
0: Your advice was terrible. Your advice was don't stay away from girls.
1: If a girl breaks your heart, you start dating their best friend.
2: You told a 9-year-old that?
1: Yes.
2: Ryan, what's wrong with you?
1: Life lessons you got to learn early.
0: That's a horrible piece of advice.
1: That's great advice. You broke your heart.
0: You would break up a friendship in addition to a relationship.
1: The girl shouldn't have broke my heart. I'm going to start dating her best friend.
0: Yes. Well, you know, that's okay. 772-774-5254 is a checks machine. We just announced the Cover Zero Fantasy League.
1: Yes.
0: So if you listen to Cover Zero right at the beginning, I give you the email address to join our first ever attempt at a fantasy league.
1: That could be really a lot of fun. I think you guys will enjoy doing that throughout the season.
0: I will. The live draft.
1: The draft will be the biggest highlight.
0: I'm committing, however, Shannon, to multiple hours with people I don't know.
2: Oh, you're going to hate that, though. I know how you are. You're going to be wanting to tap out by... after you get like your lineup together, you're going to be like, I don't need any
0: reserves.
2: I'm going to
0: go, all right, Mario, you do the rest.
1: Yeah, exactly. You pick my bench, Mario.
0: Yeah. All right, so top three... most important UK basketball moments. You agree with me about Jamal Mashburn?
1: Jamal Mashburn is number one.
0: Number two, without question, is John Wall.
1: I think so. I think that's an obvious number two.
0: Him committing.
1: Made Kentucky basketball cool again.
0: To me, those two are like hand over heels higher than everything.
1: Totally agree with you.
0: And I think it's in that order, too. Because people don't... Kentucky basketball was down when John Wall committed. But Kentucky basketball was dead when Jamal Mashburn committed.
1: Yeah, we were NCAA trouble at that time.
0: We were 2 years without being on television. I mean, you were talking about being forgotten. Now, what's three?
1: I've got, well, we're starting with Joe B. retiring. I've got one for the conversation. May not be number three.
0: Okay, what is it?
1: Rex Chapman committing to Kentucky.
0: Pick. So that was not under Joe B. That was under
1: Eddie Sutton.
0: Okay, I'll hear that. Yeah. Why, make the case.
1: Well, he was down between Kentucky and Louisville. Everybody thought he was going to lean Louisville.
0: And North Carolina.
1: And North Carolina. You know, the Joe B. Hall era was ended kind of with a thud. And so you bring in Eddie Sutton, and they just all, again, it made Kentucky basketball relevant again. They called it Rexington, for crying out loud. It was the young and the Rexless, his first
0: Josh
1: team.
0: Josh Hopkins will always talk about, because I'll always say nothing was like John Wall. And he'll go, I agree, but Rex was maybe right there.
1: No doubt.
0: Like we said people would line up and would sneak into the parking lot at the lodge, Shannon, just to touch Rex's car.
1: His I-Rex.
2: That's crazy.
0: I mean, because he had a license plate that said I-Rex on it. The state of Kentucky made an exception. Back then, you couldn't even do those kind of license plates. They made an exception for Rex.
1: Oh, I didn't know that.
0: And it said I-Rex.
1: Wow. There have been, in my opinion, two rock stars Kentucky basketball during this era. John Wall and Rex. Rock stars.
0: When you meet people not from Kentucky, they'll say, well, what about Anthony Davis? I mean, we all lived through it. Anthony Davis was big, but not like John Wall.
1: Not like John Wall, not like Rex.
0: I mean, okay, Cal era. Five biggest players while they were here. Like celebrity. I'm not saying best, celebrity.
1: Okay.
0: John Wall, clearly number one.
1: Number one.
0: Can I make a controversial number two?
1: Yes.
0: DeMarcus Cousins, right there with him.
1: You can make that argument.
0: I think you'd make the argument that when he was here, Boogie is number two. I think one and two played in the same year.
1: Fans loved both of those guys.
0: And just with an adoration.
1: Yes.
0: You know what I think's number three?
1: Okay.
0: Oscar.
1: Oscar's up there. He was, at the time, he was everybody, a lot of people's most favorite player.
0: I think Oscar was, and it got tainted a little bit by the end, but Oscar, there was just an adoration of him that you just don't have a lot.
1: That first year, it was amazing where people loved him, not just as a player, but as a person, because he was such a good guy.
0: Number four, I'm going to say Reed.
1: Yeah. Didn't think about that.
0: I think especially with children.
1: Uh-huh.
0: And I would even almost go Reed / Rob.
1: Yes. They were kind of connected there.
0: They were kind of connected. For whatever reason, people just lumped them together.
1: Uh-huh. And they came off the bench.
0: Then I would say you can make a case for Anthony Davis.
1: Yeah.
0: You had the poster with the arms.
1: Right.
0: Devin Booker.
1: Yes.
0: Now, Devin didn't start becoming like that till the end. But when they did the autograph tours, Devin Booker got crowds that no one got.
1: Mm-hmm.
0: Mostly girls. But there was like a Devin Booker thing that just was wild. I'll throw another one out there. Jorts.
1: Yes. Because of the
0: jorts.
1: You
0: don't like to think about it now. Like people forget about it. But like jorts was huge here.
1: People loved him. He was good.
0: There was just a thing.
1: Likeable guy. Charismatic guy.
0: Any other contender? Well, MKG was you know, in the same way that Boogie was kind of connected to Wall, MKG was kind of connected to Davis.
1: I know somebody I'm putting in my top five, maybe number four.
0: Who's that?
1: Tyler Ulis.
0: I think that's a really good one, especially the second year.
1: Yeah, the second year. His second season as the point guard was the best of the Cal era as far as numbers and accolades and things.
0: All right, so let's rank them. Are we universally Wall number one?
1: Yes.
0: Who you put number two? I put Boogie. Are you going to put him there?
1: I think you got to, just because what those two guys meant at that time,
0: all right,
1: to our fan base.
0: Number three, you want Oscar, Anthony Davis, Ulis.
1: I had Oscar in my head. Those were my top three. We were identical on our top three.
0: All right, so four.
1: I go Ulis.
0: You're going to go Ulis.
1: Uh-huh.
0: I'm going to go AD, but it's close.
1: Yeah. And we're not talking about ability. We're talking about.
0: No, I'm talking about. I mean, remember when that poster came out with him with the basketballs, everyone in this city had that poster or wanted it, right?
1: Right.
0: I bet the Herald Leaders never sold that many copies.
1: as the boogie poster when they put it in the newspaper. I forgot about that one.
0: Yeah, that's right. All right, so fifth. Would you put AD fifth on yours?
1: See, I'm probably going to put Reed.
0: You're going to put Reed over AD?
1: No, again, this is not on ability. It's just on rock and roll, rock star status.
0: I'm going to go with you, Liz. So you don't even have AD in your top five.
1: No, because he was kind of under the radar. Not under the radar.
0: The brow. Remember, everybody come to the games with the brow? With the uniform. Yeah. Like people, the student section would all wear the brow.
1: I'd probably have him six, but I'm putting Reed ahead of him right now.
0: I don't think you could. The only reason Reed for me is not in the top five is that Dillingham had a lot of guys, like a lot of people too.
1: Yeah. My son.
0: Exactly. Especially young black kids love rock.
1: Yep.
0: Right.
1: Oh, no doubt. Because of his mixtape he had, everybody knew about Rob Dillingham before he came here.
0: A lot of people knew him before he even came here.
1: That's right.
0: That's a really good point. But I think it's easy to forget how big Oscar was for about a year.
1: See, that's why I've got him number three.
0: Yeah.
1: That first season, I think even your mom said Oscar was her favorite player.
0: Oscar probably was my mom's all-time favorite.
1: I think she said
0: player.
1: That to us one time.
0: Johnny Versace, go ahead.
4: Hey, Matt. I've played golf my whole life, and the member is pretty much war at every club. So any kind of cheating is going to be a problem.
0: It's crazy. Like, member guest, Ryan, fun. Member. Battle to the death.
1: Cutthroat.
0: Yes. But go ahead.
4: So the other day, quick story. I played golf my whole life, like I said. I had the reverse of the hole-in-one issue with a guy that never loses a ball. He's a terrible golfer. Hits a ball up to an elevated green. I see it hit the green, and we all walk up there. And he's looking behind the hole in tall grass and finds his ball, hits it up there. And when we get up to the hole, his first ball is in the hole. So he essentially, played a provisional or whatever you want to say.
0: He just had good luck. Yeah, well, there you go. Johnny, I appreciate the call.
1: Have you had a hole-in-one?
0: I had two, but I had two by the time I was 15 and have never gotten another one.
1: On the Middlesbrough course?
0: Got one. My first one was at the old par 3 course we talked about. Not Meadowbrook, but the other one.
1: Oh, here in town.
0: Remember, what was that one called out on Mason Headley?
1: It's gone now.
0: It's gone. And then the second was at Middlesbrough Country Club, number 3.
1: Didn't know that.
0: And then I've never even come close since then.
1: Yeah.
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0: 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We'll take a break. Be right back. I gotta make amends here with Henry after embarrassing him about his. We'll be right back. It's Kentucky Sports Radio.
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1: Gotcha. This is our song.
0: This always makes me think of when Obama won. And yeah. Michelle danced to this at the opening thing.
1: Vince Merrill and his wife, I think they did dance to this song.
0: I think this is a pretty common, yeah, like, first dance at a wedding. What was Billy's? They had one. Was it like, what was it, Shannon? Like Stained or something?
2: No. What was with his mom? He danced to Incubus. But
0: Incubus,
2: I'm trying to remember.
0: Incubus,
2: what,
0: that's
2: well, that
0: what
2: was
0: it
2: with
0: was.
2: His mom, but not their first dance.
1: I can't remember what their first dance
0: I can't remember.
1: Was.
0: They had like, Billy took less. Okay, yeah. So this, we talked about great Billy's wedding once. One, Billy can't dance at all.
1: I can't either, but he tried. He gave it a good effort.
0: He took lessons.
1: He did.
0: I give him credit. He tried.
1: He tried.
0: But for a guy who, went, when he was a kid, was a rapper,
1: especially
0: he claims to be, have been.
1: Especially such a star athlete.
0: He has no rhythm at all.
1: Zero. Like me.
0: Negative rhythm. You have more rhythm than him.
1: I don't know. But Billy at least was out there trying. He was trying.
0: He was trying.
1: Yeah. He tried the little tango, and I don't know what else they were doing out there.
2: Foxtrot.
1: Foxtrot, yes. Yep.
0: Some other ones, just in terms of guys that were huge when they were here. Even though I think when he was the biggest was not during the Cal era, Patrick Patterson was big those first couple of years because he was kind of the centerpiece of those teams in terms of who fans related to.
1: When Patrick Patterson committed to Kentucky, they were ready to have a parade downtown. And he was like the 16th prospect in that class, but everybody was so excited that he chose Kentucky. It was a big deal. It kind of helped jumpstart KSR.
0: You know one we're forgetting? Because it's easy to forget because he got hurt. Nerlens was huge.
1: Nerlens, yeah.
0: People would wear that box top hair.
1: Yeah.
0: You know, they would wear that in this, like, students wore. Uh-huh. I mean, Nerlens was really, really big. Matter of fact, I think Nerlens was bigger than some of the guys we mentioned in terms of how big he was at the during before he got hurt.
1: Yeah, if we're talking about popular players, kind of rock star status, he's in your top 10. Forgot about him.
0: We do need to mention, though, about Devin Booker. I mean, there were people that licked his car.
3: That's right.
1: That's pretty next-level stuff. Licked his car.
3: Anybody ever licked your car?
0: Not that I know of.
3: Maybe Ryan?
0: I mean, you know.
3: You drop some ice cream on the handle?
0: I don't think so. Michael, go ahead, Michael.
3: Well, hang on. That's my fault. There we go.
21: Cass, yep. And
0: go ahead.
21: Real, the county, like, famous people, you know, locals have. We have two in Lebanon. We had Snare Poe, and then we had the world-famous Turtle Man.
1: Oh, yeah.
3: Oh, yeah.
0: Well, Turtle Man went world-famous. What is a Snare Poe?
21: I'm not 100% sure. He was just an interesting fellow that would sit on the old courthouse steps every day. You could drive by, and Snare Poe was there.
0: I got a lot of comments
21: the rumors
0: yesterday.
21: He was a multimillionaire. You know, that kind of thing.
0: I always liked it. You know what? Appreciate the call. I always like when people think people, like there was a guy in Middlesbrough, his name was Dow Shackelford. And people were convinced he was a multimillionaire. And I'm always like, well, why is he dressed like that? And they're like, it's just who he is.
3: That's why he's got all the money he saved it on clothes.
0: He didn't spend any. Okay. So, yeah, that's a small town thing, the mystery that somebody might have a lot of money.
1: And they've got it buried in a hole in their backyard.
0: Oh, yes, because the IRS.
1: Yeah.
0: They don't want them to get it. Terry, go ahead, Terry.
22: Yeah, I was just calling to wonder how you could leave without Kenny Skywalker.
0: Well, because we said the Cal air. I mean, Kenny Walker, again, now if you're going to go back
22: a
0: little
22: bit. I apologize. I didn't hear that part. I'm sorry.
0: That's all right. Hey, okay, so I appreciate the call. Let's go back some years.
1: Okay.
0: Kyle Macy.
1: He's number one. He is number one rock star.
0: There are so many kids who are my age who are named Kyle or Macy.
1: Yep. That's right.
0: There's a whole generation of girls named Macy.
1: Uh-huh.
0: Or guys named Kyle.
1: Right.
0: My age. I mean, at Trancy, there were like five Kyles.
1: It's because of him. Because of Kyle Macy.
0: That's right. Kenny Walker.
1: Yes.
0: Without question.
1: I think he's number two.
0: If you're going through there, Kyle Macy, Kenny Walker, Rex Chapman, those are your biggest players of the 70s and 80s.
1: Yes.
0: Would you agree?
1: For rock stars, yes. Those three guys.
0: 90s. Mashburn is one.
1: Yes.
0: Who's two?
1: Tony Delk.
0: See, I that's not who would come to my mind. I would say number two for me.
1: Travis Ford.
0: Maybe Travis Ford.
1: Yeah.
0: Maybe, because he's from Kentucky.
1: Uh-huh.
0: I think Antoine Walker was big because kids like to do the dance.
1: That's a good call.
0: 2000s. Tayshaun. Chuck Hayes.
1: Yes, that's a good call.
0: People forget how huge Chuck Hayes was during his time.
1: People loved Chuck Hayes.
0: People loved how he played.
1: Yeah. My friend named his son Chuck Hayes Jones.
0: Chuck Hayes kid.
1: Charles Hayes Jones, I think.
0: So, yes, I think that's a good cross section.
1: Yeah.
0: I think when you go back in time, think about how many people over the years, old timers, have called this show and brought up Cotton Nash.
1: Loved Cotton Nash.
0: And Louis Dampier.
1: You know,
0: those are the ones that, like, older people will always say to you, Cotton Nash, Louis Dampier.
1: Yeah. Trying to think of some other Cliff Hagan, because he's from Owensboro.
0: Yeah. While you're thinking, let's do DraftKings, Shannon. You ready?
3: Let's go.
0: Go to DraftKings.com. I told you on Friday I wasn't believing in the Reds. I don't, and I ended up being correct. They got swept against the Nationals. I knew that was going to happen. The spread has just come out for Kentucky Youngstown State.
1: I didn't think they were going to have a spread.
0: Well, they got one. So we're going to pick it way in advance for DraftKings. Bet five, win $250. Kentucky, just guess it. Let's just do for DraftKings rather than pick the game. Let's guess the spread.
1: All right.
0: Shannon, what is the Kentucky Youngstown State opening spread?
3: I'm going to say Kentucky 17 and a half.
1: I'm going to say Kentucky 27.
0: 27. Should I ask Henry? He is nine.
1: Yeah,
3: sure.
0: Kentucky by how many? You can't get on the microphone. Or come here real quick. Quickly. How many? How many does Kentucky win by?
23: 14.
0: 14. The answer, 23 and a half.
1: 23 and a half.
0: 23 and a half is the spread. That's high, but also kind of low against a non-Division I team.
1: And I think Will Stein's going to want to puts a lot of points on the board, light up that scoreboard that first game. So I think they'll probably go over that.
0: I hope that is correct. Bob in Jamestown, you have 15 seconds.
24: What's the new number two in fast food?
0: I don't even know what that means.
24: In 5 seconds. Burger King now is past Wendy's.
0: Is that official or just in your mind?
24: No, no, it's official.
0: Thank you, Bob.
3: Well, have it your way.
1: Poor Henry's mind just melted.
0: See, it's like, what a way to bring it out. We'll see you later. It's Kentucky Sports Radio.
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25: Slight chance of thunderstorms
26: today.
25: Otherwise, sunshine mixed with clouds at times. Highs around 91. Winds out of the southwest, 8 to 15 miles per hour. Partly cloudy skies again tonight. Chance of thunderstorms. Lows dip down to about 73. Chance of thunderstorms tomorrow. High temperatures reach up to 93. A blend of clouds and sun. Low 90s Thursday and Friday with storms possible both days. From the Wayne Weather Center, I'm meteorologist Paul Trombley. Currently 84.
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2: Kentucky Senator Rand Paul toured Fort Knox in Bullitt County to warn residents about inflation, noting that devalued money drives up grocery costs for bluegrass families since the U.S. abandoned the gold standard back in 1971. Paul argued that booming data centers should be regulated by local metro communities rather than the federal government, and predicting that data center infrastructure demands will rapidly cool, while briefing leaders on his legislative efforts to hold Dr. Anthony Fauci in contempt of Congress following Fauci's Fifth Amendment clash over COVID lab research and accumulated funding disputes. In Winchester, police are defending the expansion of automated flock cameras against civil liberties protests, noting downtown surveillance generated a critical out-of-state hit, leading to the arrest of a Virginia suspect at a gas station, while confirming state laws mandate public audits every 90 days and deletion to prevent mass surveillance misuse. In Frankfort, the Attorney General's office is leveraging the nose of charity, a yellow English Labrador trained to sniff out hidden mobile chips and memory cards concealed inside drywall in child exploitation cases, while also serving as an on-scene companion dog to comfort traumatized children present during the execution of aggressive court-ordered search warrants. Meanwhile, up to a total of $336,000 in state environmental grants are open to county conservation districts. Funds can be applied for tree seedlings, but vital portions are deployed by rural farmers to cope with dead animal removal on the highway system, covering a 75% cost share and real environmental advantages. Finally, former Bourbon County wrestling coach Megan Foley faces new federal sex crime charges, charging her with online enticement and unlawful exploitation of a minor to Madison County, communicating through social apps ahead of a detailed court appearance indictment. I'm Travis Laird.
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A song that peaked at number 13 for Pat Benatar, her 8th top 40 hit with Shadows of the Night. My name is Haynes Johns, and up next, it could be your $1 billion ticket to Easy Street or the Highway of Misery. I'll have What, How, and Why after Toad. We spy.

0: Peter Gabriel getting his first number one with Sledgehammer. Well, hi, it's Haynes Johns, and this could be your $1 billion ticket to Easy Street, or the $1 billion ticket to the Highway of Misery. We're talking about that nearly $1 billion jackpot in Powerball. No winner last night for the $905 million grand prize. So now it's ballooned up to $975 million for tomorrow night's drawing. Now, hold on. There were $1 million winner tickets in California and Maryland and a $2 million winning ticket in Tennessee. Of course, the odds of winning are pretty much a sure thing. One and 292 million. So, wow, you're practically there. Winners almost always opt for the cash payout, which would be $422 million. But before you cash that out, remember you got to pay Uncle Sam first. That takes it down to $321 million. But hold on, you still have to file your taxes for this year. That takes it down to $279 million. But you know, when you think about it, you could just about live yourself on that comfortably. $279 million. If you're going to be doing an office pool or neighbor pool or whatever like that, they say some of the most vicious legal fights over the lottery come from those office pools gone wrong. Make sure you have a written contract specifically defining who gets what of that jackpot. Also, lawyers say many of whom have lost their investments and winnings through reckless spending, greedy relatives, and bad investments. So taking your lottery money there. So they say make sure you get a big, great tax attorney and some tax advisors when you win. So one of the most common numbers that get winning in the main numbers, number 61, 21, 23, 33, and 69. Some of the least chosen numbers, again, these are randomly chosen. Number 13, the least chosen, is random. Number 13, followed by 49, 26, 46, and 76. So the sixes seem to be a big popular number for not being chosen there. So anyway, good luck should you choose to play for Powerball. That's tomorrow night's drawing. Up next, we can do the first number one theme with Starship and A Lot of Miles.
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12: Slight chance of thunderstorms today. Otherwise, sunshine mixed with clouds at times. Highs around 91. Winds out of the southwest, 8 to 15 miles per hour. Partly cloudy skies again tonight. Chance of thunderstorms. Lows dip down to about 73. Chance of thunderstorms tomorrow. High temperatures reach up to 93. A blend of clouds and sun. Low 90s Thursday and Friday with storms possible both days. From the Wayne Weather Center, I'm meteorologist Paul Trombley. Currently 85.
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0: song that peaked at number two for Robert Palmer with Simply Irresistible, that gave him his third top five hit. My name is Haynes Johns. Up next, the very first top 40 hit for Sting and the Police. Then Guns N' Roses, the song that blocked Robert Palmer from getting to number one, blocked for 2 weeks by this song that was number one for 2 weeks. Next.
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1: 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Winners must appear in person with proper positive legal identification. Claim any prize Monday through Friday, excluding holidays, within 30 days, so the prize will be forfeited. Prizes will not be mailed or delivered. Any winner under the age of 18 must be accompanied by a parent or legal guardian. No trade or cash equivalent will be awarded for any contest prize. Any person or persons found to be in violation of these contest rules before, during, or after the respective contest or giveaway will be disqualified and will not be eligible for future contests and giveaways.
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0: Guns N' Roses getting their first number one where it stayed for 2 weeks with Sweet Child of Mine. Well, hi, it's Haynes Johns. Happy, happy Tuesday morning to you. We thank you for including us in your day. Up next, we soothe your soul with Bob Seger after Skittered with their first hit and highest chart success. And on the way next hour, walk smarter, not longer, for better calorie burn and bone strength. I'll have how, including the Al Roker stamp of approval, coming up.
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5: Slight chance of thunderstorms this afternoon. Otherwise, sunshine mixed with clouds at times. Daytime highs approaching 91. Winds out of the west, 8 to 15 miles per hour. Slight chance for storms. Tonight, lows dip down to about 72. Partly cloudy skies. Sunshine mixed with clouds at times. Tomorrow, chance of thunderstorms. High temperatures reach up to 93. From the Wayne Weather Center, I'm meteorologist Jennifer Wojcicki. Currently 85.
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1: This is the Kentucky News Network.
2: Kentucky State Police Post 15 detectives have arrested 34-year-old band director Adam McCray in Lebanon following a Marion County grand jury indictment on 17 counts of first-degree sexual abuse involving juvenile students. State police reveal the probe dates to late May following local police inquiries regarding unlawful exploitation, sexual contact between McCray and two juveniles. McCray had served as band director at Marion County High School since 2024 after previously working in Mercer County as the assistant director and compiling significant outreach programs for students and juvenile teens in public schools. The Kentucky Blood Center in Lexington reports an urgent donor shortage that has left coordinators unable to fill hospital orders even as blood transfusions climbed 40%. Coordinators warn the supply deficit will postpone planned surgeries unless donations immediately increase, prompting Governor Andy Beshear to host a blood drive on Tuesday at the state office building in Frankfort. Meanwhile, Laurel County deputies arrested a 19-year-old Corey Matthew Noble after he used flashing red and white emergency lights on a surplus vehicle to unlawfully pull over two drivers on Highway 30. Deputies remind all bluegrass drivers that Kentucky emergency stops mandate compulsory blue beacons complementing red signals to ensure citizen safety. Noble is charged with impersonating a peace officer and several vehicular violations. Finally, Timothy Bell, a patient at Lincoln Trail Behavioral Hospital in Hardin County, has appeared in court, charged with third-degree assault. Court records show Bell hurt four healthcare employees and nurses at Lincoln Trail as he violently attempted to break out of the clinical facility, although recaps have not specified the injuries sustained by the victims who complained to the state justice authorities in the county. I'm Travis Laird.
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song that peaked at number 28 for Bob Seger with his old-time rock and roll, his fourth consecutive top 30 hit from his Stranger in Town album. Well, hi, it's Haynes Johns, and up next, walk smarter, not longer, for better calorie burning and bone strength. I'll have Hal, including the Al Roker stamp of approval after Stevie Nicks.

0: The highest chart success for Blink 182 with All the Small Things that peaked at number 6. Well, hi, it's Haynes Johns, and walk smarter, not longer, for better calorie burn and bone strength. And it includes the Al Roker stamp of approval. He just posted on his Instagram account with a video. He said, have you heard of Japanese walking? It's interval walking with 3 minutes of a hard walk where you have trouble holding a sustained conversation, then 3 minutes of a normal walk. So he says it was developed by researchers in Japan, which is called the Japanese method of walking. So Japanese walking. So basically, you start out with 5 minutes of regular walking at an easy pace to warm up. Then you'll walk at a faster, harder pace for 3 minutes, followed by 3 minutes of walking at a steady pace, and then back to faster, and then regular, faster and better. So you do that back and forth, alternating for a total of 35 minutes of walking, which can be done either outside or on a treadmill. So that method of walking has two major health benefits, according to Dr. Jocelyn Wittstein. First, she says it's a form of interval training, which can help you improve your oxygen level, which has helped a better fitness level. And also, it increases the force with which your foot strikes the ground, which can help maintain or build bone density. So by challenging your cardiovascular system, it helps improve our heart health, lung capacity, and caloric burn. So it also helps improve our blood pressure and can ramp up our metabolism, which helps with digestion, regularity, definitely want that, plus calorie and fat burn, because Japanese walking leaves you with a sort of afterburn effect, meaning your body needs more oxygen to refuel after your exercise, so you continue to burn more calories even when you're done with your walk. And because walking is generally a low-impact exercise, interval walking is a great way for people who want the cardiovascular benefits but can't or prefer not to do high-impact exercises. So there you go. Start off with 5 minutes and then three fast, three medium, three fast, three medium. Again, total of 35 minutes. Hope that helps for Japanese walking. Thank you, Al Roker. Up next, Kenny Loggins gets his first number one after We Feel Wonderful with Grand Funk.
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9: Slight chance of thunderstorms this afternoon. Otherwise, sunshine mixed with clouds at times. Daytime highs approaching 91. Winds out of the west, 8 to 15 miles per hour. slight chance for storms.
10: Tonight, lows dip down to about 72. Partly cloudy skies. Sunshine mixed with clouds at times. Tomorrow, chance of thunderstorms. High temperatures reach up to 93. From the Wayne Weather Center, I'm meteorologist Jennifer Wojcicki. Currently 86.
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0: 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Well, hi, it's Haynes Johns. Glad to be part of your Tuesday morning. We thank you for including us in your day. And make sure you start your work day the Wildcat way with Columbia's Big Blue Mornings, beginning with the Leach Report and the voice of the Wildcats, Tom Leach, tomorrow and every weekday morning at 7, followed by Kentucky Sports Radio between 8 and 11. 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
1: 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Winners must appear in person with proper positive legal identification. Claim any prize Monday through Friday, excluding holidays, within 30 days, so the prize will be forfeited. Prizes will not be mailed or delivered. Any winner under the age of 18 must be accompanied by a parent or legal guardian. No trade or cash equivalent will be awarded for any contest prize. Any person or persons found to be in violation of these contest rules before, during, or after the respective contest or giveaway will be disqualified and will not be eligible for future contests and giveaways. Classic Hits, Wayne, W-A-I-N.

0: It was one and done for Joe Egan and Jerry Rafferty that we know as Steeler's Wheel, with Stuck in the Middle with You that peaked at number 6. Well, hi, it's Haynes Johns. On the way next, it's the biggest number one for Eddie Vedder and Pearl Jam after the highest chart success for Eddie Money. And coming up next hour, Oprah's show is back. I'll have when, where, and why coming up.
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11: Slight chance of thunderstorms this afternoon. Otherwise, sunshine mixed with clouds at times. Daytime highs approaching 91. Winds out of the west, 8 to 15 miles per hour. Slight chance for storms. Tonight, lows dip down to about 72. Partly cloudy skies. Sunshine mixed with clouds at times. Tomorrow, chance of thunderstorms. High temperatures reach up to 93. From the Wayne Weather Center, I'm meteorologist Jennifer Wojcicki. Right now, it's 88 degrees.
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2: Two parents in Bath County are facing formal charges after their children were reportedly found living in a trash-filled home. A grand jury has indicted Shane and Angel Dufresne on two counts each of first-degree criminal abuse involving children under the age of 12. State troopers were called to the couple's residence on Mill Creek Road back in June of this year after getting a complaint reportedly finding the 2 and 4-year-old kids living in unsafe conditions. Hospital records also show that one of the children tested positive for methamphetamine, according to investigators. A severe public health warning in the Bluegrass State has local blood inventories at a dangerous low. Travis Laird has the story.
3: The Kentucky Blood Center in Lexington is warning of an acute shortage that has left coordinators entirely unable to fill hospital shipments, even as surgical transfusions jumped 40%. Officials warn life-saving procedures will be delayed unless donor numbers climb promptly, sparking an emergency Team Kentucky Saves Lives blood drive hosted by Governor Andy Beshear at the state capitol. Doctors advise they're being forced to half individual transfusion volumes to manage the dry inventory.

0: severe drought. These areas have been determined to have seen severe, extreme, or exceptional drought conditions for 8 or more consecutive weeks. The designation allows the USDA Farm Service Agency to offer emergency loans to farmers in these counties. 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I'm Joe Lincoln.
1: This is the Kentucky News Network.
2: Why would you settle for a cookie-cutter knockoff when you could have the best?
3: Meet Terry Vanderspay, who knows firsthand the difference between a high-quality designer engagement ring and a mass-produced knockoff ring.
2: Oh, yes. You can see it. You can feel it.
3: Terry used to sell knockoff rings when she was a top producer for 12 years at that other jewelry store that tells you not to buy a designer ring.
2: Most of the time when they say that, it's because they can't carry designer rings.
3: But now that she's at Genesis, Terry has access to thousands of handmade exclusive designer rings from all the top names like Tacori, Verizon, Henry Dossi, and others.
2: The styles that we have at Genesis are like 4 to 5 years ahead of what I was selling at the other store.
3: And the quality difference? Terry says now she's selling rings that are made to last.
2: You can't compare a knockoff ring to a designer ring. Who wouldn't want a better made ring, something that they're going to wear every day for the rest of their life? You want her to be proud of what she's wearing.
3: Genesis Diamonds.
2: Oh, I can offer my customers a lot more. Absolutely.
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number one for 8 weeks for Eddie Vedder and Pearl Jam, their biggest number one with Better Man. Well, hi, it's Haynes Johns, and up next, Oprah's show is back. I'll have when, where, and why after the cars.

0: Mick and the Boys with Start Me Up, that peaked at number 2 and stayed there for 3 weeks. Blocked at number 1 first by Arthur's Theme from Christopher Cross, and then Private Eyes from Hall & Oates. Well, hi, it's Haynes Johns, and yes, Oprah's show is back, or at least it was for one day, their 15-year reunion. She gets together with her staff every year, and they do that at Navy Pier in Chicago, where her show was based in Chicago. So doing that ahead of the 40th anniversary of the talk show, premiered back in 1986, back on September 8th. But wow, can't believe it's been off the air for 15 years. But just a wonderful time. That she was even joined by her longtime partner, Stedman Graham. The first appearance they've had together, last public appearance anyway, since back in 2019. But she says, yeah, a 15-year reunion for the Oprah Winfrey Show staff, a night of love and pure joy. And she says it was a wonderful time. And she says, I can't believe it's been 40 years, but thank you for being the greatest team ever. You can follow along with her on her Instagram account with that. Of course, she and Stedman have been together since 1986 as well. So she says, yeah, they got engaged back in 1992, but called it off a year later. She says, I realized I didn't actually want a marriage. I just wanted to be asked, which he did, and they're still together. So good for them. He runs his own marketing and management consultancy firm. So there you go, Stedman Graham and Oprah Winfrey, but the 15-year reunion for her talk show staff. Good for them. Coming up next, I have the B file open, so we'll do Brian and Billy, including some Brickell.
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7: Chance of thunderstorms this afternoon. Otherwise, sunshine mixed with clouds at times. Daytime highs approaching 91. Winds out of the west, 8 to 15 miles per hour. Slight chance for storms. Tonight, lows dip down to about 72. Partly cloudy skies. Sunshine mixed with clouds at times. Tomorrow, chance of thunderstorms. High temperatures reach up to 93. From the Wayne Weather Center, I'm meteorologist Jennifer Wojcicki. Right now, it's 88 degrees.
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0: song that peaked at number 5 for Bryan Adams with his Summer of 69. Well, hi, it's Haynes Johns, the other end of the weather spectrum with Collective Soul and December, after Queen teams up with David Bowie.
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1: 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Prizes will not be mailed or delivered. Any winner under the age of 18 must be accompanied by a parent or legal guardian. No trade or cash equivalent will be awarded for any contest prize. 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

0: A song that peaked at number 20 for Collective Soul, their second top 20 hit with December. Well, hi, it's Haynes Johns. Up next, we go back to the beginning, the debut singles for Peter Gabriel and Van Morrison. And coming up next hour, 14 days, 100 degrees, 17 bags, and 1,500 chips later, say hello to Lady Chipperty. I'll have who? And their $250,000 why coming up.
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7: Slight chance of thunderstorms this afternoon. Otherwise, sunshine mixed with clouds at times. Daytime highs approaching 91. Winds out of the west, 8 to 15 miles per hour. Slight chance for storms. Tonight, lows dip down to about 72. Partly cloudy skies. Sunshine mixed with clouds at times. Tomorrow, chance of thunderstorms. High temperatures reach up to 93. From the Wayne Weather Center, I'm meteorologist Jennifer Wojcicki. Currently 89.
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2: A Kentucky State Police trooper is facing charges. Last Friday, 25-year-old trooper Tyler Walters was charged with operating a motor vehicle while under the influence of alcohol and having an open alcohol beverage container in a motor vehicle. Just weeks ago, Walters had been awarded the 2025 Trooper of the Year Award for Post 3. The FBI is offering up to $1 million for an Indiana fugitive with known ties to Kentucky. John Shannon has the details.
3: Gregory Henderson Jr. has been added to the FBI's 10 most wanted list. Henderson is wanted for international drug trafficking and running a violent dogfighting enterprise. He's been on the run since August of 2023 and has known ties to Louisville as well as Lexington and Cincinnati. He's described as a 6'1" black male weighing 220 pounds and is considered armed and dangerous. If you have information on Henderson, you're asked to call your local FBI office or call 1-800-CALL-FBI immediately. I'm John Shannon.
2: A school district in Bell County is banning energy drinks on any school campus. Pineville Independent Schools says that not only are energy drinks not healthy for kids to be drinking, but they also cause behavioral disruptions in classrooms. The ban goes into effect Thursday, which is the first day students return for the upcoming school year. Two women are accused of smuggling fentanyl into the Marshall County Detention Center last week. Darlene Allen and Sarah Bross West are charged with trafficking a controlled substance and promoting contraband. Authorities state that they have admitted to bringing the drug into the facility, using it, and supplying it to other inmates. One of the inmates appeared to have suffered an overdose from the fentanyl and needed additional monitoring, according to officials. I'm Joe Lincoln.
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the first hit for Van Morrison when his debut single, Brown Eyed Girl, peaked at number 10. Why, it's Haynes Johns. And up next, 17 bags and 1,500 chips later, say hello to Lady Chipperty. I'll have who? And their $250,000 why after

0: The highest chart success for Patti Smyth and Scandal when The Warrior peaked at number 7. Bang, bang. Well, hi, it's Haynes Johns, and 14 days, 100 degree days, 17 bags, and 1,500 chips later, say hello to Lady Chipperty. It's who in the $250,000 why coming from Gabby Whiting of Mesa, Arizona. She and just encouragement from her husband, Gary, got together. She's the mom of 4 boys, ages 7, 5, 3, and 4 months. And Doritos put the challenge out to Build It Bold, a competition celebrating America's 250th anniversary with a $250,000 prize. So contestants were tasked with recreating an American monument using Doritos, of course. So she set out to buy and build Lady Liberty. So she had to buy some foam to construct that, measuring roughly 8 feet by 5 feet each sheet of foam that she was going to have to craft into Lady Liberty. Now, each sheet of foam costs $50 each. So she decided to go with a 7-foot-tall model of Lady Liberty. She glued those sections of foam together layer by layer and began carving away with the excess in her garage. Again, 100 degree days in Mesa, Arizona. So then she wanted to make sure she had everything patched up together, so she did a color match of Doritos. So she did that so she could paint the whole carving before attaching the Doritos, so nothing would stick out and show through there. So she bought 17 party-sized bags of Doritos and about $85 worth of Doritos. Ask her followers to guess how many bags she'd be using. So some people guess 30 bags, 40 bags. Again, these are party size, but she needed only just 4 bags each of Cool Ranch and 4 bags each of Nacho. So there you go. So she used a foam shaver, a hot knife, a paint, the glue sticks, and 17 bags of those chips. Total cost to do that about $530. So then it was the task of attaching the Doritos. She said it turned into a giant puzzle process. But she's waiting to find out if she wins. But yeah, could it be $250,000? But in the meantime, it's standing there in her living room. She says, I might even use it for a Christmas tree this year. Stay tuned. You can follow along at people.com. Up next, the highest chart success for the Black Crowes. After Billy Idol, it is Hey Little Sister Song.
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13: chance of thunderstorms this afternoon. Otherwise, sunshine mixed with clouds at times. Daytime highs approaching 91. Winds out of the west, 8 to 15 miles per hour. Slight chance for storms. Tonight, lows dip down to about 72. Partly cloudy skies. Sunshine mixed with clouds at times. Tomorrow, chance of thunderstorms. High temperatures reach up to 93. From the Wayne Weather Center, I'm meteorologist Jennifer Wojcicki. Currently 89.
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0: The highest chart success for the Black Crowes with Hard to Handle that peaked at number 26. Well, hi, it's Haynes Johns. Happy Tuesday to you, and happy birthday today to Steve Wozniak, the co-founder of Apple with Steve Jobs. Steve Wozniak turning 76 today. Joe Jackson, the singer, turning 72. Viola Davis, the amazing actress, turning 61. Anna Gunn from Deadwood fame turning 58. Will Friedle, he played Eric in Boy Meets World as well as he turns 50. Merritt Weaver from Nurse Jackie fame as well as The Walking Dead and Severance turning 46. And Thor, Chris Hemsworth turning 43. If it's your birthday or anniversary, we wish you the best. Up next, it's all about the number two, the second top five hit for Stevie Nicks after the second number one for the Eagles.
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1: 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Winners must appear in person with proper positive legal identification. Claim any prize Monday through Friday, excluding holidays, within 30 days, so the prize will be forfeited. Prizes will not be mailed or delivered. Any winner under the age of 18 must be accompanied by a parent or legal guardian. No trade or cash equivalent will be awarded for any contest prize. Any person or persons found to be in violation of these contest rules before, during, or after the respective contest or giveaway will be disqualified and will not be eligible for future contests and giveaways.
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0: Stevie Nicks from Fleetwood Mac with her second solo top five hit when Stand Back peaked at number five. My name is Haynes Johns. Thank you for letting me be a part of your day. I hope the rest of your Tuesday goes smoothly. Keep it here because you got lots more of your favorites on the way to sing along with, and I'll be back again tomorrow. But let's make today a true two for Tuesday. Catch at least two people doing something well and call them out on it. We all do something well, so catch at least two people doing that and say, hey, you're doing a great job with that. Keep it up. It'll make them feel better knowing, hey, somebody actually noticed what I do and I do it well. Yes, and yes, make you feel better too, and to see that smile on their face or hear it in their voice. Plus, it'll make a positive difference here in our community. Coming up next, the first hit for Cheap Trick after some live Bullet concert music from Bob Seger.
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7: Slight chance of thunderstorms this afternoon. Otherwise, sunshine mixed with clouds at times. High temperatures reach up to 91. Southwest winds, 8 to 15 miles per hour. Slight chance of thunderstorms. Tonight, lows dip down to about 72. Partly cloudy skies. Slight chance for storms. Tomorrow, daytime highs approaching 90. Lots of sunshine. From the Wayne Weather Center, I'm meteorologist Jennifer Wojcicki. Currently, it's 89 degrees.
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2: Two parents in Bath County are facing formal charges after their children were reportedly found living in a trash-filled home. A grand jury has indicted Shane and Angel Dufresne on two counts each of first-degree criminal abuse involving children under the age of 12. State troopers were called to the couple's residence on Mill Creek Road back in June of this year after getting a complaint reportedly finding the 2 and 4-year-old kids living in unsafe conditions. Hospital records also show that one of the children tested positive for methamphetamine, according to investigators. A severe public health warning in the Bluegrass State has local blood inventories at a dangerous low. Travis Laird has the story.
3: The Kentucky Blood Center in Lexington is warning of an acute shortage that has left coordinators entirely unable to fill hospital shipments, even as surgical transfusions jumped 40%. Officials warn life-saving procedures will be delayed unless donor numbers climb promptly, sparking an emergency Team Kentucky Saves Lives blood drive hosted by Governor Andy Beshear at the state capitol. Doctors advise they're being forced to half individual transfusion volumes to manage the dry inventories. I'm Travis Laird.
2: The U.S. Department of Agriculture is declaring nearly 60 Kentucky counties natural disaster areas due to periods of severe drought. These areas have been determined to have seen severe, extreme, or exceptional drought conditions for 8 or more consecutive weeks. The designation allows the USDA Farm Service Agency to offer emergency loans to farmers in these counties. Agriculture producers can visit farmers.gov and use the Disaster Assistance Discovery tool to find more info on available aid. I'm Joe Lincoln.
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6: I want you to want me.

Pitching Trick, little old band out of Rockford, Illinois. I want you to want me as we get rolling on a Tuesday. I'm Ken Cockett. Thanks so much for being on hand. We sure do appreciate that. We're going to get to Naked Eyes here in just a little bit, a song written by the great Burt Bacharach. And as usual, our features are coming up, including Born on Dates of the Lates and Greats and Milestones and Memories and music headlines as well. Right now, what do you say to Green Day?

0: The great Burt Bacharach wrote that song and a huge hit in the 1980s for Naked Eyes. Always something there to remind me. And I'm Ken Cocker, and we appreciate you being along here as we do the Tuesday Cruise. A lot of great music still to come. Cheap Trick going to come your way in a little bit. Pink Floyd, too. So please, don't stray.
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11: Slight chance of thunderstorms this afternoon. Otherwise, sunshine mixed with clouds at times. High temperatures reach up to 91. Southwest winds 8 to 15 miles per hour. Slight chance of thunderstorms tonight. Lows dip down to about 72. Partly cloudy skies. Slight chance for storms tomorrow. Daytime highs approaching 90. Lots of sunshine. From the Wayne Weather Center, I'm meteorologist Jennifer Wojcicki. Currently 90.
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0: Run River, Creedence Clearwater Revival. And John Fogerty touring with Steve Winwood this summer, as a matter of fact. Aerosmith's coming your way in a bit. And even though they are retired, Joe Perry, their guitarist, is playing with the Hollywood Vampires. That's a great band led by Alice Cooper and Johnny Depp. We've got a song by Aerosmith in a bit. And going to play you some Cars as well.
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1: 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Winners must appear in person with proper positive legal identification. Claim any prize Monday through Friday, excluding holidays, within 30 days, so the prize will be forfeited. Prizes will not be mailed or delivered. Any winner under the age of 18 must be accompanied by a parent or legal guardian. No trade or cash equivalent will be awarded for any contest prize. Any person or persons found to be in violation of these contest rules before, during, or after the respective contest or giveaway will be disqualified and will not be eligible for future contests and giveaways.
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0: From their debut album in 1978, The Cars, Let the Good Times Roll. Kim Carnes with a song written by Jackie DeShannon, coming your way in just a bit. But first, we're going to take a look at the born on dates of the lates and greats. The author of Roots, Alex Haley, born this day in 1921. He died in 1992. Jerry Falwell, American television evangelist, was born in 1933 on this day, and he died in 2007. Marilyn Vos Savant, the highest IQ measured, 228. Seen her on a lot of shows, including Letterman and Carson over the years. She is celebrating birthday number 80 today. Eric Carmen, the singer, born in 1949, and sadly he died a couple of years ago. Steve Wozniak, co-founder of Apple, is 76 today. Hulk Hogan, born in 1953. He died a little over a year ago. Viola Davis, a great actress from St. Matthews, South Carolina, 61. Joe Rogan, the podcaster and comedian, 59. And Thor himself, Chris Hemsworth, is 43. There's a look at the born on dates of the lates and greats.
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9: Slight chance of thunderstorms this afternoon. Otherwise, sunshine mixed with clouds at times. High temperatures reach up to 91. Southwest winds, 8 to 15 miles per hour. Slight chance of thunderstorms. Tonight, lows dip down to about 72. Partly cloudy skies. Slight chance for storms. Tomorrow, daytime highs approaching 90. Lots of sunshine. From the Wayne Weather Center, I'm meteorologist Jennifer Wojcicki. Currently 90.
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2: The FBI is offering up to $1 million for an Indiana fugitive with known ties to the Commonwealth. John Shannon has the details.
3: Gregory Henderson Jr. has been added to the FBI's 10 most wanted list. Henderson is wanted for international drug trafficking and running a violent dogfighting enterprise. He's been on the run since August of 2023 and has known ties to Louisville as well as Lexington and Cincinnati. He's described as a 6'1" black male weighing 220 pounds and is considered armed and dangerous. If you have information on Henderson, you're asked to call your local FBI office or call 1-800-CALL-FBI immediately. I'm John Shannon.
2: The FBI Louisville said Tuesday he's also wanted for, quote, his role as the leader of a violent neighborhood-based gang in Indianapolis that is, quote, affiliated with the Gangster Disciples and has significant drug distribution ties to the Sinaloa cartel. A suspect in custody following the death of a man in McCreary County is pleading not guilty. In April, 60-year-old Gene Cooper was found unresponsive at his home in the Strunk community. Cooper was later determined to have died from being physically beaten, and his death was ruled a homicide. This week, 58-year-old Billy Prophet pled not guilty to homicide charges. And officials in Kentucky are reminding drivers of the statewide school bus laws as students start returning to class. A newly passed law requires motorists traveling in either direction to stop for a bus with flashing red lights and the stop arm activated. The only times when oncoming drivers don't have to stop are when a concrete wall or grass median separates them from the bus. Anyone who violates the law can be fined $300 for a first offense. I'm Joe Lincoln.
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That is Pearl Jam and Daughter. I'm Ken Cocker doing the cruise. We're going to play some Steve Miller from the 1970s in just a little bit for you. Also, later on this hour, we'll take a look at Milestones and Memories. That's the Tuesday cruise. Right now, it's Dexy's Midnight Runners. 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

0: 1977 from the album Book of Dreams, Jungle Love, and Stephen Urbanski from Milwaukee originally. And I'm Ken Cocker. Great music coming up from Queen in just a little bit. Hey, are you looking forward to watching the Emmy Awards? I am, because my favorite show, which is The Pitt, got 25 nominations, more than anybody else, including one for Best Actor for Noah Wiley. I like him. Loved him when he was on ER. This is a great show on HBO Max. If you haven't had a chance to see it, it's well-deserving of the 25 nominations. The show will be hosted by Mariska Hargitay from Law & Order SVU and will be on September the 14th.
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7: Lows level off around 72 tonight under partly cloudy skies with a slight chance of thunderstorms. Winds out of the southwest 5 to 10 miles per hour. Slight chance for storms tomorrow. Daytime highs approaching 90, mainly sunny skies. Slight chance of thunderstorms tomorrow night. Lows dip down to about 72, partly cloudy skies. From the Wayne Weather Center, I'm meteorologist Jennifer Wojcicki. Currently 90.
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0: Call Me from 1980. That's off the movie soundtrack of American Gigolo. Richard Gere starred in that. Do you remember the female lead in that? It wasn't an actress. It was Lauren Hutton, a well-known model at the time. We got the Goo Goo Dolls and Kenny Loggins coming your way in just a bit. And don't forget to look, Milestones and Memories coming up.
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1: 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Winners must appear in person with proper positive legal identification. Claim any prize Monday through Friday, excluding holidays, within 30 days, so the prize will be forfeited. Prizes will not be mailed or delivered. Any winner under the age of 18 must be accompanied by a parent or legal guardian. No trade or cash equivalent will be awarded for any contest prize. Any person or persons found to be in violation of these contest rules before, during, or after the respective contest or giveaway will be disqualified and will not be eligible for future contests and giveaways.
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0: And for the Danger Zone, it's hard to believe that song and that movie are 40 years old, but they are. It came out in 1986. And, of course, we're talking about Top Gun. Supertramp coming your way in just a little bit. A look at the milestones and memories now for August 11. U.S. premiere of The Beatles' A Hard Day's Night was held in New York City on this day back in 1966. 1968, The Beatles launched their Apple Records label. 1973, the movie American Graffiti opened nationwide. 1984, the Cincinnati Reds retired Johnny Bench's number, the greatest catcher in history, number 5. 1988, the radical group Al-Qaeda was formed. 1989, Voyager 2 discovered two rings around Neptune. And in 2003, a heat wave hit Paris. The temperature rose to 112 degrees. And there's a look at the milestones and memories for today. We'll have music headlines coming for you next hour.
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7: Lows of a low of around 72. Tonight, under partly cloudy skies, with a slight chance of thunderstorms, winds out of the southwest, 5 to 10 miles per hour. Slight chance for storms. Tomorrow, daytime highs approaching 90, mainly sunny skies. Slight chance of thunderstorms. Tomorrow night, lows dip down to about 72, partly cloudy skies. From the Wayne Weather Center, I'm meteorologist Jennifer Wojcicki. Currently 90.
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2: Two parents in Bath County are facing formal charges after their children were reportedly found living in a trash-filled home. A grand jury has indicted Shane and Angel Dufresne on two counts each of first-degree criminal abuse involving children under the age of 12. State troopers were called to the couple's residence on Mill Creek Road back in June of this year after getting a complaint reportedly finding the 2 and 4-year-old kids living in unsafe conditions. Hospital records also show that one of the children tested positive for methamphetamine, according to investigators. A severe public health warning in the Bluegrass State has local blood inventories at a dangerous low. Travis Laird has the story.
3: The Kentucky Blood Center in Lexington is warning of an acute shortage that has left coordinators entirely unable to fill hospital shipments, even as surgical transfusions jumped 40%. Officials warn life-saving procedures will be delayed unless donor numbers climb promptly, sparking an emergency Team Kentucky Saves Lives blood drive hosted by Governor Andy Beshear at the state capitol. Doctors advise they're being forced to half individual transfusion volumes to manage the dry inventories. I'm Travis Laird.
2: The U.S. Department of Agriculture is declaring nearly 60 Kentucky counties natural disaster areas due to periods of severe drought. These areas have been determined to have seen severe, extreme, or exceptional drought conditions for 8 or more consecutive weeks. The designation allows the USDA Farm Service Agency to offer emergency loans to farmers in these counties. 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I'm Joe Lincoln.
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The land and down under. That is Men at Work from Australia. Duran Duran, the Rock and Roll Hall of Famer, is coming your way in just a little bit. I want you to hang on for that. We're going to take a look at the music headlines later on this hour, so certainly don't stray. And we got a great song now by Third Eye Blind. It's Jumper.

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2: The

0: Hungry like the wolf. Duran Duran. Well, I'm looking forward. I'm hungry like the wolf for season four. Nice segue, huh? Of Reacher. That starts with three episodes dropping on Wednesday, and then one episode every week through September the 16th for a total of eight episodes. And then his partner, Neely, is going to have her own show. That's right. And there'll be crossover. She'll be in his. He'll be in hers. Her show drops on September the 16th. All eight episodes drop that one day. And this will take place on Amazon Prime. From Canada, Alanis Morissette is coming up.
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9: Lows of a low of around 72. Tonight, under partly cloudy skies, with a slight chance of thunderstorms, winds out of the southwest, 5 to 10 miles per hour. Slight chance for storms. Tomorrow, daytime highs approaching 90, mainly sunny skies. Slight chance of thunderstorms. Tomorrow night, lows dip down to about 72, partly cloudy skies. From the Wayne Weather Center, I'm meteorologist Jennifer Wojcicki. Right now, it's 89 degrees.
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0: Dr. Noah Drake, so popular in the 1980s, and he's still out there touring. He's still popular. Rick Springfield and Jesse's Girl. I'm Ken Cocker. Eddie Money going to be here in just a little while. And also a song from the soundtrack of Beverly Hills Cop 1 and 4 by Glenn Frey, lead singer of the Eagles. Hard to believe he's been gone now more than a decade.
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9: 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Winners must appear in person with proper positive legal identification. 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Prizes will not be mailed or delivered. Any winner under the age of 18 must be accompanied by a parent or legal guardian. No trade or cash equivalent will be awarded for any contest prize. Any person or persons found to be in violation of these contest rules before, during, or after the respective contest or giveaway will be disqualified and will not be eligible for future contests and giveaways.
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0: The Heat Is On. That was on the first and the fourth Beverly Hills Cop movie. Glenn Frey, REO Speedwagon coming your way in just a little bit. But first, a look at the music headlines. We'll start with Glenn Hughes, a former bass player for Deep Purple and Black Sabbath, among many other bands, is retiring from live performances, citing serious health issues. He has to have open heart surgery. I believe he had that once before as well, so we're wishing him the best. Bryan Adams has announced acoustic residency shows at the Encore Theater at Wynn Las Vegas. That'll start in late October. Motorhead Road Crew Beer is now available in 45 U.S. states. And Van Halen's David Lee Roth and Alex Van Halen reunited in North Dakota, of all places, for a speaking event. That video is available if you want to check it out on YouTube. And there's a look at the music headlines today.
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1: 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Country with Carson, Penrod, Marcy, Brian Curry, Justin Taylor, and John St. John. 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
7: Lows of a low around 72. Tonight, under partly cloudy skies with a slight chance of thunderstorms. Winds out of the southwest, 5 to 10 miles per hour. Slight chance for storms. Tomorrow, daytime highs approaching 90, mainly sunny skies. Slight chance of thunderstorms. Tomorrow night, lows dip down to about 72, partly cloudy skies. From the Wayne Weather Center, I'm meteorologist Jennifer Wojcicki. Right now, it's 89 degrees.
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2: The FBI is offering up to $1 million for an Indiana fugitive with known ties to the Commonwealth. John Shannon has the details.
3: Gregory Henderson Jr. has been added to the FBI's 10 most wanted list. Henderson is wanted for international drug trafficking and running a violent dogfighting enterprise. He's been on the run since August of 2023 and has known ties to Louisville as well as Lexington and Cincinnati. He's described as a 6'1" black male weighing 220 pounds and is considered armed and dangerous. If you have information on Henderson, you're asked to call your local FBI office or call 1-800-CALL-FBI immediately. I'm John Shannon.
2: The FBI Louisville said Tuesday he's also wanted for, quote, his role as the leader of a violent neighborhood-based gang in Indianapolis that is, quote, affiliated with the Gangster Disciples and has significant drug distribution ties to the Sinaloa cartel. A suspect in custody following the death of a man in McCreary County is pleading not guilty. In April, 60-year-old Gene Cooper was found unresponsive at his home in the Strunk community. Cooper was later determined to have died from being physically beaten, and his death was ruled a homicide. This week, 58-year-old Billy Prophet pled not guilty to homicide charges. And officials in Kentucky are reminding drivers of the statewide school bus laws as students start returning to class. A newly passed law requires motorists traveling in either direction to stop for a bus with flashing red lights and the stop arm activated. The only times when oncoming drivers don't have to stop are when a concrete wall or grass median separates them from the bus. Anyone who violates the law can be fined $300 for a first offense. I'm Joe Lincoln.
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And there's a band out of Georgia with a tribute to Andy Kaufman, the man in the moon. That is R.E.M., of course. And this Ken Cocker, BTO, going to come your way in a bit from 1974. That's Bruce Hornsby in the Range.

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3: 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Good evening to you, and welcome out to Rate Field on the south side of Chicago, where tonight the Reds and White Sox will kick off a three-game series. The Reds try to flush the series.